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0: 36, 38, 73, 19, 66, 36, 38, 73. 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And you know, Bejadi. Hey, one man come on me, King, say, King, you are learning, King, people, when you saw. And Niki, you are some 7,000, or some 70. And why would you go and come on, saying, walk out? KTN, and bless it. Or imagine, Musi, 2,000, Lutti Berry. Musi, near man, Santa, woman, you know. Only some 10, only some 50, only some 20. Be a mule, Lombasi ministers, but a canilosu. Next, you know, men don't seem to move away. More first thing I can like where you.
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2: 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Number to share testimony in Siri 080-88-71-65-66 send the message in Ire Atanu ko bayin. God bless you.
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2: So in Hebrews chapter 9, in verse 13, it says, For if the blood of bulls and of goats and the ashes of an heifer sprinkling the unclean sanctifies to the purifying of the flesh, how much more shall the blood of Christ, who through the eternal Spirit offered himself without spot to God, purge your conscience from dead works to serve the living God? If you don't purge your conscience from dead works, you can't serve the living God. And there are many of you that you know the truth, you believe the truth, but your conscience is condemning you and you haven't really dealt with it the way that you should. Let me say it this way, that I've seen people raised from the dead. I saw my own son raised from the dead. I saw my wife raised from the dead. I've seen great miracles. And many of you believe that. And if somebody was to die tonight, and I said, praise God, I believe that God can raise them from the dead. Most of you that are out here on a Thursday night would believe that. And you'd say, amen, go for it. But I say, you come up here and you pray for them. All of a sudden, your faith had turned to fear. Your excitement would turn to dread. What happened? Did you quit believing that God could do it? No, but your own conscience sits there and condemns you. You know you haven't sought God the way you should. Some of you had a fight on the way to the service tonight, and you're going to feel condemned. And you cannot overcome that. You can't just ignore your conscience. You know, I preach on the grace of God as much as anybody I know. And yet there's some people that have heard me that they just now think, well, man, they're free to go live in sin. And so they can do anything and it doesn't matter. Well, as far as God loves you in spite of what you're doing. God's not going to withdraw his love from you. You can't do anything to make God love you more, and you can't do anything to make God love you less. God is love, and God loves you because he's love, not because you're lovely. So I agree with that 100% that God's love is not affected by your actions, but your conscience is affected by your actions. And if you are violating your conscience is going to condemn you. So I live a holy life. And man, I seek the Lord and I do things not in order to get God to accept me, but in order to be able to not give Satan an opportunity against me. But I don't do it perfectly and I do fail. And so I am quick to stand on the blood of Jesus Christ, which can purge my conscience from dead works. So I have to depend upon the atonement of Christ to purge my conscience, but to the degree that I can, I don't even give Satan an inroad into my life. The reason I'm harping on this is because there are some of you here that you violate your conscience all of the time. And you think, well, I can just go ahead and function. Well, God still loves you, but I guarantee you, you're going to make your faith shipwreck if you don't recognize that this is one of the ways that God speaks to you. God speaks to you through a conscience. Your heart, you know things that are right and wrong. You know, if you're doing something and if I was to come over to your house and you had to put it up or you had to all of a sudden change, it's because you don't feel confident. You know that there's some things wrong. I have people come to me all of the time and we discuss about, you know, people that are having problems and how do we help them. And Mike and Carrie will tell me, says, people say things to you that aren't necessarily true. When they're talking to other people, they'll open up and say other things because they know that I'm going to sit here and stand on the word and say, this is what the word says and stuff. And there's people that know things are right and wrong, and yet they violate it all the time. You are not going to prosper violating your conscience. Now, when you do violate it, none of us are perfect. Man, you ought to be strong in the grace that is in the Lord Jesus and run to Him and receive that forgiveness and cleansing. But you cannot just go out and violate your conscience. Every time that you do that, you are putting a layer of insensitivity between you and God. And you're making it just that much harder to hear from God. Again, this is the most foundational way I think that God speaks to us is through our conscience. And if you aren't obeying that, if you know in your heart that you should be doing something and you aren't doing it, or that you aren't supposed to be doing something and you're doing it anyway, every time you do that, you just put a layer of insensitivity between you and God, and then you want to go on and have God speak to you and give you specifics, and yet you aren't operating in the things that your heart's already showing you. You're hurting yourself. I'm telling you, this is where you start. You need to get to a place to where you sit there and do not violate your conscience. That is a guide. And I'm telling you, most people just, our society today, man, they just have seared their conscience. They have severed their conscience. There are people that are out there doing things. And again, I'm not against homosexuals. I'm not against them any more than I'm against adulterers or against anything else. I'm not just picking on them, but I'm saying that there are people today that are saying that I have no conviction. God made me this way. They know in their heart that that's not true. Every single one of them, according to the Word of God, they know that's not true. Every person has an acknowledgement that there is a God and that they are not Him. That's what the Bible says in Romans 1, 18 through 20. That's what I've already read, that inside of them there's this intuitive knowledge. And you can sit there and say, no, that's not true. But it is true. It's always true. You know, I had a guy who worked for me who was raised in California, and he was raised in a family that none of his family believed in God. They all claimed to be atheists. And he heard me reading those scriptures in Romans chapter 1. And he came to me and he says, look, I don't mean to be argumentative. Your ministry has really blessed me. It's changed my life. But that is just not true. He says, I never was convicted about there being a God until he got born again at 20 or 30 years old or something like that. He says, I just had no consciousness of God at all. And I said, look, I hate to call you a liar, but that's what the Word says. The Word says, you at one time, everybody had an intuitive knowledge of God and of right and wrong. That's what the Bible says. So anyway, he went away and he was praying about it and saying, God, did that ever happen to me? And the Lord reminded him, he was raised in Los Angeles, and one time when I think he was either 11 or 12 years old, he climbed up on a hill overlooking Los Angeles, and he was watching the sunset. And as the sun set, all of these lights started coming on, millions and millions and millions of lights. And he was looking at that and just thinking about how much effort every one of those lights had to be put there. Somebody had to install every light, run the wires to the lights. And he was just thinking about that. And then as it got totally dark, he said he just lifted his eyes up to the heavens and saw all of those lights. And the Lord spoke to him and said, same way that somebody had to put every one of those lights down there, all of these lights had to be put there by somebody. And he remembered that all of a sudden he realized there was a God. And he went back and told his family, and they just said, no, it all happened. It just evolved. It wasn't created. But he all of a sudden had a flashback and remembered that at one time God revealed himself to him. Now, you can deaden yourself to that. You can sit there and sear your conscience with a hot iron, and you can deaden yourself to the conviction of God. But everybody at one time had it. And you aren't going to progress very far in hearing the voice of God if you deny the very conscience that God placed on the inside of all of us. Are you still in Romans chapter 1? I wasn't, but let me turn back over there and show you this. Romans chapter 1, right after it talks about that everybody had this intuitive knowledge of God on the inside of them. Boy, you need to read this. I'm going to run through it fairly quickly, but this is descriptive of where our country is, where we are at this time. So right after it talks about that we were all accountable to God so that we're without excuse, in verse 21 it says, because that when they knew God, they glorified him not as God. Again, this is saying that everybody at one time knew God. You may not have known him personally in the sense that you understood him and had a relationship, but you knew that there was a God, but you didn't glorify him as God, neither were thankful. People begin to start thinking that they are the ones who accomplished all of these things. The truth is, God's the one that's given you any power, any talents, any abilities, the health that you've got, any good thing in your life that has ever happened. It came because of God, not because of you. Now, you may develop a talent that God gave you, but you can't put in what God left out. And if you are thinking that you're a self-made man or a woman, then you have hardened your heart towards God. And this is listing progressive steps that people take away from this intuitive knowledge of God. They didn't glorify him as God. They weren't thankful. They thought that it was their own ability that produced all of these great things. You know, I think it's 1 Corinthians chapter 4, verse 7, somewhere around there. It says, what do you have that you didn't receive? And if you received it, then why do you glory as if you had not received it? Did you know the truth is the prosperity that we have, you didn't produce this. And somebody would say, oh yes, I went out and worked. But who gave you the ability? Who gave you the health to work? Who gave you the intellect to be able to work? All the Lord would have to do is stir the chemicals in your brain just a little bit, and I guarantee you, you'd be having drool dripping off your chin. God's the one that gave you your talents. He gave you your health. It's people that have died in this nation that have given us freedom and capitalism and free society instead of socialism. Whether you realize it or not, you are not a self-made man or woman. What do you have that you didn't receive? And if you received it, well, then why do you glory as if you haven't received it? So this says that, first of all, you didn't acknowledge God. At one time you knew him. You knew that he existed, but you didn't really acknowledge him, glorify him. You weren't thankful. And that's in verse 21. You weren't thankful and you became vain in your imagination. And their foolish heart was darkened. Did you know if you deny the existence of God and this intuitive knowledge of God that God has given you, and if you just become like this world, like the people over in Ephesians chapter 4 in verse 17 and 18, it says, don't be like the Gentiles, talking about people that don't know the Lord, who walk in the vanity of their mind, having their understanding darkened, being alienated from the life of God through the ignorance that is in them.
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2: Romans chapter 1, it talks about, that's in verse 21, you weren't thankful and you became vain in your imaginations. I just happen to have a whole teaching on that that is awesome. But I'm going to skip over it. And their foolish heart was darkened. Did you know if you deny the existence of God and this intuitive knowledge of God that God has given you, and if you just become like this world, like the people over in Ephesians chapter 4 in verse 17 and 18, it says, don't be like the Gentiles, talking about people that don't know the Lord, who walk in the vanity of their mind, having their understanding darkened, being alienated from the life of God through the ignorance that is in them. Man, that is so descriptive of our world. They're just walking in their own imagination. This is what this is describing. Progressive steps away from this intuitive knowledge that each one of us was born with. You don't glorify God. You aren't thankful. You become vain in your imaginations. Your heart is darkened. Then it says, professing themselves to be wise, they became fools. Man, is this descriptive of our world today? People who think that they're so smart. Man, do you remember about how that you were absolutely shamed if you didn't wear a mask? And they've proven that wearing a mask is like putting up a chain link fence to keep out the mosquitoes. Those particles that people share when you talk or cough or something, man, they go through those masks like nothing, unless you wear one of those expensive type of masks. The mask that all of us had to wear for a while, it was people that professed themselves to be wise, and they were foolish. It didn't accomplish anything. People are so foolish today, they can't figure out which restroom to go into. Man, I'm a college dropout, and I can tell the difference. I know. I do not have gender dysphoria. I know what I am. Amen. But there are people today that can't tell the difference. They've become fools. Man, it's dumb, the things that they're doing. People are saying that they're a woman and they're competing in women's sports and they're breaking all of these records. That's dumb that anybody would believe that. It's dumb that anybody would go along with it. I love you, but you're dumb. You're dumber than a hammer. And it says, and they changed the glory of the incorruptible God into an image made like unto corruptible man, into birds and four-footed beasts and creeping things. Some people think, well, man, at least I'm not an idolater. I don't do that. Colossians chapter 3, verse 5 says, covetousness is idolatry. Did you know, if you know, your conscience will bear witness that I ought to be giving, I ought to be putting God first. Seek first the kingdom of God and His righteousness and all of these things. Your heart will tell you that, but then your mind will take over and say, but man, I need this money. I can't do it. That's idolatry. You're leaning under your own understanding. You trust money more than you trust God. We have idolatry in the United States in mega proportions, pandemic proportions. I'm not saying that to condemn anybody. I'm saying it to enlighten you. But this is what happens. They profess themselves to be wise. They change the glory of God into something else. In verse 24, it says, wherefore God also gave them up unto uncleanness through the lust of their own hearts to dishonor their own bodies between themselves, who changed the truth of God into a lie and worshiped and served the creature more than the Creator, who is blessed forevermore. Amen. For this cause God gave them up to vile affections. For even their women did change the natural use into that which is against nature. That's talking about lesbianism. And likewise also the man, leaving the natural use of the woman, burned in their lust one towards another, men with men working that which is unseemly and receiving in themselves the recompense of their error, which was meat. This is talking about all the sexually transmitted diseases and things like that that happen. And even as they did not like to retain God in their knowledge, God gave them over to a reprobate mind to do those things which are not convenient. This is describing people who had this intuitive knowledge of God, the conscience, and they knew that there was a God. They knew that they should be accountable to Him, and yet they violated their conscience and they quit glorifying Him as God. They started thinking everything was up to them. They quit being thankful. And all of these steps that we've read about, and finally, you can reach a place to where God will turn off your conscience. He will turn you over to a reprobate mind, which means that there is no conviction. John chapter 6, verse 44, Jesus was speaking and He said, "No man can come unto the Father or come unto Me except the Father draws him." The Holy Spirit has to draw you to God. Did you know if you're here tonight listening to a hick from Texas, this is not your typical nod to God crowd on Sunday morning. And if you're here, it's because you know God, because you have a desire to know God and you came here to be touched or to learn something. Either that or some fanatic drug you here, one of the two. But you're here seeking God, so... did you know what? That means that the Holy Spirit is still drawing you. But you can get to a place to where you deny the Holy Spirit, and who knows how many times that takes. God is long-suffering, but He's not forever suffering. And you can get to a place to where if you just continually keep pushing God away and saying, "I don't want You, and I don't want Your conviction, and I know I shouldn't be doing this, and I know I shouldn't do that, but I'm going to do it anyway," and you lean under your own understanding, you can reach a place to where God will turn off this intuitive knowledge on the inside. And when that happens, that's what you're called reprobate here, and it means that you no longer have any conviction. So any person who says that they have no conviction over sin, nobody started that way, but you can reach a place to where God will turn off this intuitive knowledge of God on the inside of you, and you can become reprobate. But once that happens, there is no return from that. You can't be saved once God quits drawing you. People say things like, "I found the Lord. God wasn't the one that was lost." You didn't find the Lord. The Lord found you. The Lord pursued you. The Lord revealed Himself unto you and brought you unto Himself. And praise God for that conviction. Did you know people, psychiatry today, they just believe that you should never feel guilty about anything. And sad to say, many Christians have embraced this thing and they're trying to help people to have good self-esteem. And they want you to feel good about yourself. So we just have participation trophies. Nobody's a winner or a loser. I just read that this last week, one of the major high schools, I forget where it was, but they came out with a thing where they are not going to give anybody grades. Everybody just participates and everybody graduates. That is absolutely stupid. That is crazy. That's wrong. But they're just trying to make everybody feel good. Did you know God gave you the ability to feel bad? And it's healthy. It's not healthy to live there. But the antidote to condemnation and guilt and depression and things like that isn't denying that it exists and making it. The reason I'm such a jerk is because I was abused when I was a kid, and blame everybody else for your problems. That's the way that psychology deals with these feelings of guilt and shame and everything else, is by putting the blame for it on somebody else, and we're going to make you feel good about yourself. Yeah, some of you ought to feel rotten about yourself. God gave you that ability. The way that God intended you to deal with it is not to deny it or place the blame for it on somebody else, but for you to come to the Lord and say, "God, forgive me for my sins," and receive that forgiveness. And like we read over in Hebrews chapter 9, verse 14, that the blood of Christ purges your conscience from dead works so that you can serve the living God. The antidote for shame in all of this isn't just everybody's good, and that don't let anybody make you feel bad. You ought to, if you're going into a women's restroom and assaulting a girl in there and claiming that you're a boy, you ought to feel rotten. God gave you the ability to feel rotten, and you don't need somebody to come along and say, "Hey, it's okay." You know, we've got a guy, Mohammed Faridi, who graduated from our school. He was a jihadist, came over here to kill people. He was killing people over in the Middle East, and he became a Christian, and he ran over here for safety. But anyway, he graduated from our school, and he was talking and at one of my meetings and explaining that they believe in the sovereignty of Allah so much that if a man goes in and rapes a girl, well, then you couldn't do it unless God allowed you to do it. So it's fine to go in and rape. It's fine to plunder. It's fine to murder. It's fine to do anything because God allowed, if you do it, that means that God allowed it. There's some Christians that are real close to that same doctrine. But that's just totally wrong. And see, when you do that, you deaden yourself to that conscience. But in their heart, they know it's wrong. They know it's wrong. You know it's wrong to go into a women's restroom. You know it's wrong for a man to compete with women and stuff. People know that that stuff's wrong. But you can deaden yourself to it, and God can give you over to a reprobate mind. The next verse in verse 20 says, being filled with all unrighteousness, fornication, wickedness, covetousness, maliciousness, full of envy, murder, debate, deceit, envyings, or malignity, whisperers, backbiters, haters of God, despisers of good. Man, is that happening in our society? That's amazing. Haters of good, proud, boasters, inventors of evil things, disobedient to parents, without understanding, covenant breakers, without natural affection, implacable, unmerciful, who knowing the judgment of God that they which commit such things are worthy of death, not only do the same, but have pleasure in them that do them. This is describing a person who is just totally destroyed their conscience. They have no longer any consciousness of right and wrong. And it's describing like a journey, and the last step is where you become reprobate. And did you know the last stop on this train to being reprobate is homosexuality? That's what these verses are talking about. And this is being promoted and advanced in our society today, and I guarantee it's the last stop before you reach reprobate. We've got to stand against this, and people in their heart know that it's wrong.
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Today is September 5th. Pastor is saying to us, run towards the mark. Our opening scripture comes from the book of Philippians chapter 3 verses 13 to 14. This one thing I do, forgetting those things which are behind and reaching forth unto those things which are before. I press toward the mark for the prize of the high calling of God in Christ Jesus. When you study the life of the Apostle Paul, you notice an unmistakably singularity and definitiveness in the pursuit of his divine purpose. His focus was undivided. He wasn't trying to pursue many conflicting directions at once. His eyes were fixed on the mark, on the prize of the high calling of God in Christ Jesus. This was also the mindset of the Lord Jesus. Hebrews chapter 12 verse 2 tells us that for the joy set before him, he endured the cross and despised the shame. He had his eyes on the prize. In the midst of agony, rejection, humiliation, and suffering, he remained focused on the glorious outcome. He saw beyond the pain and fixed his gaze on the fulfillment of God's eternal purpose. And because he stayed focused, he won. That's the mentality you must have in your walk with the Lord. Don't allow the distractions of life, worldly ambitions, pressures, disappointments, or temporary pursuits to shift your focus away from Christ and his calling upon your life. Keep your eyes straight ahead. Many are busy and active, yet they're running in the wrong direction. They're like an athlete running swiftly in a sprint race, but away from the finish line. Speed alone doesn't guarantee victory. It's not enough to run. You must run toward the mark. You must know the purpose, the vision, and the calling that God has set before you. No matter your profession, business, or responsibilities in life, Christ must remain your focus. He must be the center of your aspirations, decisions, pursuits, and ambitions. When your heart is fixed on him, every other aspect of your life finds proper alignment and meaning. Therefore, stay focused on the Lord and on the eternal purpose he has given you. Press toward the mark with determination, courage, and unwavering faith. There's a prize to win, and as you keep your eyes on him and remain steadfast in his word, you will fulfill your calling gloriously and triumphantly. Hallelujah. Please say this prayer with me. Dear Father, thank you for setting before me a glorious calling and heavenly purpose. My eyes are fixed on you, and my heart is steadfast on your perfect will for my life. I press toward the mark with courage, faith, and determination, fulfilling my calling victoriously. In Jesus' name, amen. For further study, please read Hebrews chapter 12, verse 2, and 1 Corinthians chapter 9, verses 24 to 27. For the one-year Bible reading plan, please read 2 Corinthians chapter 3, verses 7 to chapter 4, verses 1 to 18, and Proverbs chapter 16 to 17. For the two-year Bible reading plan, please read 1 Thessalonians chapter 5, verses 1 to 11, and Jeremiah chapter 23. Reality.

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8: One thing is certain. If you stick to the word, you will come back with a testimony. What God wants to give you in your life is not a healing. What God wants to give you in your life is not a job. What God wants to give you in your life is not money. What God wants to give you is the word of God in your spirit. It'll make you what it talks about. And you are shining. And you are shining by the power of the Holy Ghost. You are shining by the power of the Holy Ghost. You are shining and nothing can stop you. It is your season. It is your time. Nothing can hinder you. This is your time. This is your hour. Favor is yours.
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10: Oh, glory to God.
11: In the book of Joshua, chapter 1, I want you down in there. Joshua chapter 1. I'm reading to you from verse 8. It says, "This book of the law shall not depart out of thy mouth." That means keep talking it. "Shall not depart out of thy mouth, but thou shalt meditate." There it is again. "Meditate therein day and night, that thou mayest observe to do according to all that's written therein, for then thou shalt make thy way prosperous." Did you see that? God, he's put in your hands, right before you, what you need to make your own way prosperous. You can make your life prosperous. You can make your way prosperous. The responsibility is yours. You can do it because you're a child of God. You're made in his image. You're born in his class. You belong in his class. You see, the Bible tells us that we are exactly like him, as he is. 1 John chapter 4, verse 17. As he is, so are we in this world. So we can function like him. Remember, the Bible says he made man in his own image and in his likeness. In his image, meaning that he made us to look like him. In his likeness, meaning that he made us to function like him. So we look like him, we function like him. And how does God function? God's a God of faith. He functions in the arena of faith. Faith is a law of the Spirit. So take that seriously. He says, "This book of the law shall not depart out of thy mouth, but thou shalt meditate therein day and night, that thou mayest observe to do according to all that's written therein. For then thou shalt make thy way prosperous, and then thou shalt have good success." Thou shalt make thy way prosperous, and thou shalt have good success. Good success. Oh, glory to God. You can have good success. There's something I'd like to mention to you there that's very, very interesting. When you study that verse in the Greek Septuagint, it tells us something. It says that you will not only have good success, he says you become perceptive. You become perceptive. See, you become perceptive. It's the Greek word tsunami. See, and what it means is that you become sagacious. You become perspicacious. Your intelligence would rise. See? It means that your thinking level is different from others. Acutely insightful. That's what the Word of God does in your life. He makes you wise. The Word makes you wise. It makes you wise. Penetratingly discerning. That's what it is. So, another version says you become wise in the affairs of life. You see, you become wise in the affairs of life. You become wise in your dealings with people. You become wise in your dealings in business, in your dealings in finances. You become wise. Did you know that some people don't function wisely? They don't function wisely. And that accounts for the failures that they experience in their lives. Failure after failure. Because they don't function wisely. You can function wisely. You can function wisely. And the Spirit of God, through the Word, brings into your understanding that sagacity of the Spirit that a child of God, only a child of God can have. Praise God. Praise God. Praise God. And that leads me to reading to you Psalm 1. Very popular psalm. But there's some beautiful words in there. I want to read them to you. Psalm 1. And I'm reading from verse 1. He says, blessed is the man that walketh not in the counsel of the ungodly, nor standeth in the way of sinners, nor sitteth in the seat of the scornful. But his delight is in the law of the Lord, and in his law doth he meditate day and night. See, he's talking about the same thing. In his law doth he meditate day and night. And he shall be glory to God. If you meditate on the word of God day and night, that means regularly, frequently. He says, he shall be. Verse 3, he shall be. What do you want to be like? Look at this. And he shall be like a tree planted by the rivers of water that bringeth forth his fruit in his season. His leaf also shall not wither. And whatsoever he doeth shall prosper. That's my life. I'm telling you, that's my life. Everything I do prospers. Hey, that's because that's what the word says right here. He shall be like a tree planted by the rivers of water that bringeth forth his fruit in his season. His leaf also shall not wither, and whatsoever he doeth shall prosper. Whatsoever he doeth. Can you imagine if your life turned that way, that anything you do prospers, anything you get involved in just works? Hallelujah. Oh, glory to God. Anything you do works. Thank you, Lord Jesus. Let me read you something else. In Psalm 119, from verse 98. 119. You turn to verse 98. He says, thou, through thy commandments, what does it mean, commandments? He's talking about the word of God. Thou, through thy commandments, you might as well say, thou, through thy word, has made me wiser than my enemies. For they are ever with me. He says, we got enemies all around us, but you've made me wiser than my enemies. That becomes your confession. You know, it's not going to work just because you said so. It's going to work through his word. He says, thou, through thy word, through thy commandment, has made me wiser than my enemies. I'm wiser than my enemies through the word of God. The word of God gives you what? The perception. I said you become perspicacious. You see, your thinking is high class. You're different. You're able to put things together. You see, oh, glory to God. Thou, through thy commandments, hast made me wiser than my enemies. I have more understanding than all my teachers. I have more understanding than all my teachers. For thy testimonies are my meditation. Do you see that? I meditate on God's testimonies. What do you mean his testimonies? These are his declarations. God's declarations of himself, what he said about himself, what he said about us, about his kingdom. These are his testimonies. So because I meditate on his testimonies, he says, I have more understanding than all my teachers. Glory to God. Look at verse 100. He says, I understand more than the ancients because I keep thy precepts. I understand more than the ancients. See what the word of God will do in your life if you'll give attention to it. You're going to give attention to the word of God. Let me read you one from the New Testament. The book of Acts, chapter 20 and verse 32. And now, brethren, I commend you to God and to the word of his grace. He says, I commend you to God and to the word of his grace, which is able to build you up and to give you an inheritance. Oh boy, this is lovely. I commend you to God and to the word of his grace, which is able to build you up. The word of God has the ability to build you up. He'll build you up mentally. He'll build you up spiritually. He'll build you up physically. He'll build you up financially. He'll build you up every way. He says, the word of his grace, which is able to build you up and to give you an inheritance, deliver into your hands an inheritance among all them which are sanctified. Praise God forevermore. Here's what the word of God will do in your life. So you're going to meditate on the word like never before. You're going to be so voracious for the word. You're going to open up your appetite for the word of God, consume the word like never before, listen to tapes, listen again and again, listen to the message, bombard your mind with the word of God until you become saturated, completely inundated with the word of God, and see what will happen in your life. The word will produce itself in you. Glory to God. The word will produce itself in you. Do it every day. You'll be full of testimonies because the word has the ability to produce in us what it talks about. Hallelujah. So right now I want you to thank him. Honor him. Thank him for his word. Thank him for the understanding that he has given you. Thank him for the blessing of God in your life. Thank him for the ministry of the word of God in your life. And make that declaration today that you're going to yield yourself to the ministry of the word of God like never before. You're going to let the word of God have its sway in your life. You're going to have to let the word take you, lead you, move you. That whatever the word says will have power in your life. It'll have power to control you. It'll have power to guide you. It'll have power to lead you. Let the word have control in your life. Let it gain the mastery. Let the word of God gain center stage in your life. And you will be amazed at the results. You will be amazed. So go ahead and talk to the Lord now. Praise him. Worship him. Honor him. Go ahead and pray.
7: We trust that you are blessed by the message you just listened to. We invite you to make Jesus the Lord of your life by saying this prayer. Oh Lord God, I believe with all my heart in Jesus Christ, Son of the living God. I believe he died for me and God raised him from the dead. I believe he's alive today. I confess with my mouth that Jesus Christ is the Lord of my life from this day. Through him and in his name, I have eternal life. I am born again. Thank you, Lord, for saving my soul. I am now a child of God. Hallelujah.
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4: 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I bring to you again the voice of Jesus broadcast. Now, remember what we have been dealing with on three ways Satan imprisons people, Satan bans people. Remember what the Bible says? It said the devil is running around like a roaring lion, seeking whom he may devour. He cannot devour everybody. He's seeking whom he may devour. And there are three ways Satan imprison people and ban people. And I told you, number one, through sin. And what kind of sin? Addictive sin. And then number two, through poverty. And then number three, through sickness. So Satan uses three tools in imprisoning people. So he brings sin into your life in order to destroy you. And number two, he brings poverty so that you will not be able to fulfill your future. And then number three, he uses sickness to oppress people. And remember the verse we quoted last week in the book of 3 John. It said, I wish above all things that you prosper and be in health just as your soul prospers. The prosperity of your soul has to do with salvation, freedom from sin. So in that verse, the scripture is saying God's wish for us, God's desires for us, is that we are free from sin, prosperity of the soul, that we are not a child of God. Number two is to prosper financially. Number three is to be in good health. These three is God's desire for you, and these three are what Satan uses to destroy people. The opposite of it is what Satan used to destroy people. But that is what God desires for you. He said, I wish above all things. That means whatever God is wishing for you, these three is the one he wish above all others. So he wish above all things that number one, that you prosper financially. Number two, that you be in good health. Number three, that you prosper in your soul, which is freedom from sin. A life where you are not addicted to smoking, you are not addicted to masturbation, you are not addicted to homosexualism, you are not addicted to strange and negative impulse, evil desires. You are not addicted to them. And you remember when we quoted the book of Romans, he says, sin shall not have dominion over you. So God doesn't want you to be a prisoner of sin, or a prisoner of poverty, or a prisoner of sickness. He wish above all that you're free from these things. You see, that's God's dream for you. But you see, you have a role to play. And that was what we were dealing on last week. We focus on financial freedom because we have dealt with addiction, how you can be free from addictions, how you can be free from sin. And if you are just hearing me for the first time, maybe you need to go to the YouTube, you search for Pastor Anointed Ewodage so that you can listen to old messages on last month and last 2 months where we talked about freedom from pornography, from masturbation, freedom from sin. But starting from last week, we started dealing on freedom from poverty. Because it's Satan's tools. Poverty is an instrument of the devil to destroy you. You see it? So we establish, why am I born in the poor family? We explain all of that is a natural destiny. God is not the one that makes you to be born in Nigeria. God is not the one that makes you to be born in a poor family. It was a decision based on your dad and your mom. We call it a natural destiny. Natural destiny is as a result of where you were born, who gave birth to you, and the circumstances around your birth. You remember? So I told you last week, if you were to be born, if your mother had traveled to US, America, and they met your daddy there, and they gave birth to you, you will never look for visa because you will be born as a citizen of the United States of America. But because they gave birth to you here, that is why you are looking for visa. So that's not God's dream for you. That's not God's destiny for you. That is just a natural destiny. Is that okay? And we have the second one, which is your divine destiny. Your divine destiny begins when you meet with God, when you are born again, and God starts revealing to you his plans and purposes for your life, the life he wants you to live. So you now discover your divine destiny, and you use your divine destiny to alter your natural destiny if your natural destiny is bad. Is that okay? So, but we are not dealing with destiny. And then we move into how you can help yourself, how you can change the course of your life. I said you may not be born poor. You may not be born into a poor family, but if you remain poor, it's no longer your daddy's fault or anybody's fault. It's not your own fault. And then we establish three principles you can begin to use. We said, number one, you start looking inward. Look to yourself. Instead of looking other people, asking for help. Who will help me? Who will help me do this? Who will help me do this one? And I quoted a scripture to you in the book of Kings, where the man of God asked the woman, what do you have? The woman said, I have nothing. The man of God said, no, what do you have? The woman said, only a little jug of oil. The man of God said, that's enough. Bring it. That's all we need. You see, when God wants to help you, he will always help you from within you. What can you do? What did you learn? What did you study in school? What are the deposits you have laid on yourself? You see? So then that helps us to number two, where we talked about investing in your personality. You see it? Investing in who you are, in your personality. You got to learn some things. Don't leave yourself like that. Say, nobody to train me. No, you got to learn some things. You got to learn some things. You see it? You got to look for something. Oh, I have applied for this thing. I like this business. I want to go learn. I want to go and learn this business. I want to go and learn that one. That is your way out of poverty. Don't say, I have nobody to help me. The prophet asked the woman, what do you have? She kept on giving excuses. He said, no, what do you have? He said, only a little jar of oil. The prophet said, that's enough. That's all we need. That is what we need. That's exactly what we need. What is the little in your hand? That is what God wants to use. You see, the little you have. And then that moves us to number three, where we talk about start local but think global. So even while you are thinking global, I want to be big. I want to have where they sell cars. I want to have a car complex where they sell cars. Yes. It might cost you 500 million, 1 billion, 10 billion. Okay, I'm looking for the money. No, you don't start that way. That is a big vision. That is a big dream. It's good, but start from where you are. You think global, you think big, but you start small. You think big, but you start small. You think big, you start where you are. You start from where you are. Because if you keep giving excuses, I have nobody to help me. I have nobody to help me. The same thing with that man at the pool of Bethesda. Jesus said, why are you like this? Then the man said, oh, when the angel troubled the water, I have nobody to push me. I have been here for 38 years. I don't have anybody and nobody is assisting me. Jesus said, what can I do for you? Even the man didn't still hear. When Jesus said, what can I do for you? He was still complaining. No, Jesus said, rise up. Take up your bed and work. So complain will never help you. Trying to complain so that people will pity you will never help you. That is not the way to be a success. That's not God's dream for you. Feeling depressed is not God's dream for you. That is not the way out. Feeling frustrated is not the way out.
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4: Praise God forevermore. So if you have listened to my message and you understand it perfectly, but you have some questions you want to ask, we are here for you. And my desire is that God use me to wipe away your tears as he have used me to wipe away the tears of many. All you need to do is very simple. If you understand my message, you have a question, you just take your phone and you send us a text message. You just type, I have a question. We'll call you back. I have very well-trained ministers, team, that will get back to you. They will call you and they will take your question, they will explain it to you. And if it is the message, you meet the message halfway, they will send this message that you listen to on radio, they will send it back to you as a WhatsApp so that you can listen to it again at your convenience. But if for whatever reason you have something that is disturbing your mind, don't keep it to yourself. All you need to do is take up your phone and you just type, I need the counseling. So a minister will reach out to you.
5: which are well trained in this, and they will call you, they will ask you what are the problems, the challenges you are going through, and they will discuss with you with the eyes of God's word, based on God's word, and they will counsel you what you are supposed to do. So don't carry your burden alone. Don't keep it to yourself. We are here just for you. Don't let Satan win over your heart. Or if you want to join our ministry, you like the way we teach the word of God, and you want to join our ministry, but you don't know where the closest branch to you, all you need to do, you just type in on your message, in that WhatsApp or direct message, you just write, I want to join the ministry. And then we'll call you and let you know the branch that is closest to you. So do this today, and your life will never remain the same again. Join this big family that God is using to change the life of many all around the world. And the phone number you are supposed to send the text message to is 080-768-30891. I repeat again, 080-768-30891. May God use us to wipe away your tears in Jesus' name.
1: Welcome back.
5: You see, feeling frustrated is not the way out. The next thing you must do is Proverbs chapter 4, verses 23. It said, keep your heart with all diligence, for out of it are the issues of life. Keep your heart with all diligence. Out of your life are the issues of life. Your greatness is in your heart. Your poverty is also in your heart. It depends on the one you are paying attention to. That's why God said, keep that heart, your heart, keep it. Get the right information. That is why you must go to church. All these excuses you are giving on Sunday you are home, it won't help you. Keep your heart with all diligence, for out of your heart are the issues of life. As you keep hearing the word of God, as the man of God is preaching, sharing words like this with you, you discover the greatness in you will be rising. There will be faith in your heart. There will be boldness, confidence. Confidence. Suddenly, you will not be a discouraged man anymore, a discouraged woman anymore. Your future will be becoming brighter. That means the picture of your future, you'll be seeing it clearer. You'll be seeing what you are supposed to do. The woman you are supposed to become, the man you are supposed to become, it will be more clear to you as you listen to the word of God like this. But you see, I'm just preaching to you on radio, and I can only stay here for like 35 minutes. That is on Sunday you got to be in church. You got to sit down and listen to the word of God. Listen, I'm not saying be in church where they prophesy to you, where they heal you, where they deliver you. All of that is good. But all of that will not remove poverty from you. You see it? Praying alone will not remove poverty from you. You got to understand the place of hard work, the place of wisdom, the place of diligence. You got to understand all of these other things, because there is no one particular principle that will make you a success. No. Success is you combining a lot of principles, a lot of principles, a lot of rules. So you got to be in a church where you are taught the word of God, where you are being inspired. You see it? He said, guide your heart with all diligence, for out of your heart are the issues of life. I'll give you an example. In the book of 1 Samuel chapter 9, verses 19, make sure you write all these scriptures down. 1 Samuel chapter 9, verses 19. The Bible talked about King Saul, but at this time he was not a king. You see, he was not a king yet. In this particular verse, he has not been made a king yet. His father's donkey were lost, and they were looking for the donkeys for 3 days. And one of his friends suggested to him, since we've been looking for this donkey for 3 days, we can't find this donkey, let's go and see the seer, a prophet. His name is Samuel. He will tell us where we'll find the donkey. And the Bible said they went there. When they saw prophet Samuel, Samuel said, the donkeys you people are looking for, your father has found them. They are found. He said, nevertheless, I need you to stay in my house and eat in my house today. He said, tomorrow I will allow you to go back to your parents. He said, so that I will have time to tell you all that is in your heart. Listen to that. Mark that statement. I will tell thee all that is in thy heart. You know, Saul, the reason why he was looking for a prophet is to tell him where he will find his donkey. That was all he thought was in his heart. He thought everything in his heart was how he will find the donkeys. And the prophet said, your father have already found the donkeys. But there is more in your heart that I need to tell you. And now the guy is listening. Okay, tell me what you said is in my heart. He said, you are going to be the first king of Israel. He said, I saw inside you. You are going to be the first king of Israel. The guy laughed. He said, it's not possible. Me, ordinary a shepherd guy? No, it's not possible. But at the end, he became the first king of Israel. But you see, the point I want to show to you, he was a king. He was born to be a king, but he didn't know it, but it was in his heart. You see, everything in your heart is not... Listen, you might not necessarily know all the plans of God that is in your heart until you meet someone that can bring out the greatness in you. Until you meet a man of God that can spot those gifts, those talents that is hidden inside you. Until you meet a man of God that is preaching the word of God and all the greatness in you begin to rise. Your eyes open. You begin to see dreams of what God wants you to do, the business God wants you to do. You see, the secret of your heart will be revealed. Even the secret that is in your heart, which you yourself don't know. Because Saul didn't know he was supposed to be a king. He didn't know it. And now, according to you, in Proverbs chapter 4, verses 23, that he said, guide that your heart. That's why you don't watch all these pornography things, all these nonsense things. Don't let your heart be polluted. Why? Your greatness is there. Your greatness is in your heart. Don't use darkness to cover it. He said, I will show you all that is in your heart. And the young man became the first king of Israel. Oh, I don't know who is listening to me today. Mangrodigo Ascoba Gali, who sovra Makle Digas. I don't know the girl that is listening to me right now, or the boy that is listening to me right now. There's so much greatness that is in your heart. So much wealth that is in your heart. You see, how do you know? There are some of you, when something wrong is going on in your family, they want to do something, but there's no money. You hear your parents complain, hear your father complain. Something is rising within you. You are feeling so bad. Something inside you is rising like you can do something about this. You can't wait to be great so that you can solve everybody's problem. Yeah, that is how it begins.

0: and the end is the way of death. It may look okay to you, but you bring it before a man that is full of the wisdom of God. He looks at it and says, no, no, my son, don't go in this direction. No, no, no, no, no. Go and pray about this. Okay, work with this. Work on this. Work on this. The Bible says, I will give you pastors according to my heart who will feed you with knowledge. He said, and you will hear a voice behind thee. He shall say, stop. This is the way. Walk here in it. The voice of your teachers will begin to guide you, will begin to lead you. You see it? So it's important. If you want to be free from poverty, stop jumping from church to church where they will deliver you and money will just come. Yeah, a man of God will pray for you and money will just appear. Listen, let me tell you something. If prayer is what produces money and prosperity, prayer warrior would have been the richest. Pastors would have been the richest. But they are not. Because it's not all about the praying. Am I saying prayer is wrong? No, I pray a lot. I pray a lot. You see, I pray a lot. I believe in miracles. Of course, many of you know me. If you've been to my programs, you see miracles. I'm gifted in the prophetic. I'll give you your names, your prophetic healing, whatever. But at the end of the day, when we deal with prosperity in finances, you must know something. You must learn. You must know the principles. Because these are principles, whether you are born again, whether you are not born again, if you operate them, it produces for you. So I don't want you to live that life where you are always praying for breakthrough and breakthrough and breakthrough and breakthrough. Always praying and believing in God for a breakthrough without doing nothing. Did you read what the Bible says? In Thessalonians chapter 4, verses 11, what did it say? It said, and that ye study to be quiet and do your own business, to walk with your own hands as we commanded you. Let me repeat that again so that you hear me. In the Bible, 1 Thessalonians chapter 4, verses 11, it said, and that ye study to be quiet. That means don't poke nose in other people's business. That ye study to be quiet. It said, and do your own business. The Bible is telling you that you should do your own business and to walk with your own hands. Now, Bible, they talk to you so that you walk with your own hands as we have commanded you, that ye may walk honestly towards them that are without, that ye may lack nothing. The reason why you will lack nothing is because you are walking with your hands. You are doing your own business. He says, so that you will lack nothing. So you don't come, you are praying, Father, solve this problem. There's so much lack and want in my life. Nobody to help me. Nobody to do me. God said that you study to be quiet and you should do your own business, so that you will not lack anything. It's in the Bible. That's what I'm quoting to you right now. And in the book of Romans, chapter 12, it said, not slothful in business, fervent in spirit, serving the Lord. Not slothful in business. That means don't be a lazy businesswoman. Don't be a lazy businessman. Not slothful in business, fervent in spirit, and serving the Lord. So that you are a Christian doesn't mean you become lazy. You got to know how business world works. You got to know about marketing, about investment, about various business. How you can do this, how you can do that. I'm out of time right now. And next week, this same time, this same station, I'm going to be teaching you how you can raise capital through the word of God. Everything I'm sharing with you now, you see, I'm giving you scriptures you can read. I'm giving you scriptures. I'm talking about business you can read. So I'm going to be teaching you how you can raise capital, because Jesus wants you to be free from sin, from poverty, and from sickness, which are the tools of the enemy he uses in destroying people's life. David said, how can a young man cleanse his way? He said, by taking heed to thy word. For your word have I hid in my heart, that I might not sin against thee. So the word of God is your solution. And if you'll be following me, you'll be listening to my messages, and they'll be blessing you. You want us to reach us, still send us a message. Let us know how the message is blessing you. And you can also follow me on Facebook, on Instagram, and on YouTube. And every Sunday, we are on YouTube live every Sunday. As from 8, you can join our live service on YouTube. What you need to do, you go to YouTube, you type in Pastor Anointed Ewudari, and then you subscribe, click the notification bell. So at the moment we start live service, they will send you a message, and you'll be able to follow us. And the phone number you are supposed to send that message to, 080-768-30891. May God do for you what you cannot do for yourself. And may God use me to wipe away your tears in Jesus' name. God bless you.
1: Thank you for listening. 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
1: Praise God forevermore. So if you have listened to my message and you understand it perfectly, but you have some questions you want to ask, we are here for you. And my desire is that God use me to wipe away your tears as he has used me to wipe away the tears of many. All you need to do is very simple. If you understand my message, you have a question, you just take your phone and you send us a text message. You just type, "I have a question." We'll call you back. I have very well-trained ministers team that will get back to you. They will call you and they will take your question. They will explain it to you. And if it is the message, you meet the message halfway, they will send this message that you listen to on radio. They will send it back to you as a WhatsApp so that you can listen to it again at your convenience. But if for whatever reason you have something that is disturbing your mind, don't keep it to yourself. All you need to do is take up your phone and you just type, "I need the counseling." So a minister will reach out to you, which are well trained in this, and they will call you, they will ask you what are the problems, the challenges you are going through, and they will discuss with you with the eyes of God's word, based on God's word, and they will counsel you what you are supposed to do. So don't carry your burden alone. Don't keep it to yourself. We are here just for you. Don't let Satan win over your heart. Or if you want to join our ministry, you like the way we teach the word of God, and you want to join our ministry, but you don't know where the closest branch to you, all you need to do, you just type in on your message, in that WhatsApp or direct message, you just write, "I want to join the ministry." And then we'll call you and let you know the branch that is closest to you. So do this today, and your life will never remain the same again. Join this big family that God is using to change the life of many all around the world. And the phone number you are supposed to send the text message to is 080-768-30891. I repeat again, 080-768-30891. May God use us to wipe away your tears in Jesus' name.
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0: Take me back. Well, the truth is, I really know where I am right now. It is, of course, Super 88.1 FM. Good morning, Benin City. MS of the TNA, AR, Sabran is my name.
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0: All right, it's time for your number wonderful morning breakfast on your Saturday, the weekend breakfast show. And believe it or not, we got one or two things up our sleeves. But first off, how are you doing this morning, people?
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5: 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Here's witty, entertaining, and downright hilarious. 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

0: It's a beautiful morning to you out there. Good morning, Benin City. Good morning, Edo State. Good morning, Nigeria. Good morning, world. It is another beautiful Saturday, the fifth day in the beautiful month of September. Yo, we are officially in the ember season. Believe it or not, we are there already, and some people are scared. Well, kind of understandable based on the fact that, you know, we are already close to December. I get that part. Somebody said, Daddy, why do you love going to the bar too much? Why are we asking that question? It's ember mode. We're September, October, November, December, and I'm a member. Believe it or not, we are in the mood to get you going this beautiful morning. Some people are on their way already to the gym to get that cardio going. I really should do some cardio, really. I think I really need to bring my dumbbells to the studio. Mm? I actually do have dumbbells,
1: Don't let me open my mouth.
0: I actually do have dumbbells.
1: I have not been using it for a while.
0: That's the truth.
1: Is it with that big tummy?
0: I've missed my dumbbells for a while.
1: When was the last time you raised or carried the dumbbell?
0: Well, the last time I used my dumbbell...
1: You don't
0: dumbbell,
1: even look like someone that has used that thing ever before.
0: Wow. That's because you met me when I actually stopped using dumbbell for a while.
1: Have anybody
0: ever complained to you that I went to the gym and I started getting so, all my waist there getting so tight, and whenever I try closing my arms, my shirt gets torn. Okay, yes, that's what happened to me. So I stopped using dumbbell for a while. So okay. I got used to eating too much. It was
1: fun. Please continue eating.
0: No, not really. I really need to start. I need to get back to that gym. Like seriously.
1: Sorry for you in the future, Shabba. It's all right. Continue. Do what you say. If I advise you now, you will say I've come again.
0: No.
1: Don't worry. Do your thing, brotherly. Go to the gym. Carry anything you want to carry. Carry. I'm advising you now that you should stay like this. We are okay.
0: The truth is, I did enjoy the fact of being
1: without the dumbbells, really.
0: Because if you really enjoyed
1: being with the dumbbell, you're going back.
0: Well, I actually did stay this long. No, the truth is, when you get way too busy with work and when Nigeria hits you, if you get my point,
1: okay.
0: Some people will say it's indiscipline, but
1: normal exercise, press up.
0: I do that sometimes. But you know, nowadays, first thing in the morning you wake up. First thing you do in the morning when you wake up, you say a prayer. Next thing after saying the prayer, you are back to checking your meals and everything.
1: I don't even think people plan their day, because even if you plan your day in your head, when you wake up in the morning, you're doing
0: reality of things
1: outside what you plan.
0: Reality of things slams you immediately.
1: Immediately.
0: Man, but I know for a fact that there are some people who are totally dedicated to it. I see some people jogging every morning here. There are like three guys I see. They keep to it almost every morning. They don't miss it.
1: Okay.
0: I wish I have that kind of discipline. But again, that's a chat for another day. Again, a blessed morning to you. You are welcome. To those people who will be tying the knots today, congratulations.
1: Yes.
0: Go easy.
1: At all.
0: It is not easy. You are finally out of the singles market. Alright? But understand this. Rice and stew very plenty is not for anything. Send us our own. We the acceptance.
1: His location should be dropped.
0: Please send it over. Alright? We want to have a taste of that jollof rice, if you get my point. And to the people celebrating birthdays today, a happy birthday to you. A happy birthday goes out to Osage Osawaru Peter. Happy birthday to you, sir. A major happy birthday, in fact. Engineer Nonso, it was your birthday earlier this week. A happy birthday to you also. Major happy birthday to everyone out there celebrating in this month of September.
1: Oh, it's my daddy's month.
0: Okay. Happy birthday, daddy. Nice one. That's a good one. That's a good one. So, before I open the lines and ask you what time did you wake up this beautiful morning, a couple of things happened this beautiful week. Yo, believe it or not, it's been quite a really, really really, really busy week, all right? Especially right here in our beautiful state, Edo. The Benin Asaba Expressway in Benin Sapele Road, undergoing remedial works, easing traffic congestion after intervention by the Nigerian government and the NDDC began with construction of failed portions aiming to improve transportation and reduce gridlock. The UBTH Cancer Center is now fully operational, establishing itself among the best in Nigeria, while Adeboye donated 3 dialysis machines to the hospital to enhance healthcare services. And in the political scene, Edo State House of Assembly has faced protest over moves to amend judiciary and legislative financial autonomy laws, and he has recently dissolved standing committees to probe former Speaker Adebako. We had the SA to the governor in the building on Thursday in Inside Edo State, and he was here to give more actual major deep explanation and also educate people on the reasons why that move was being made. Akoko Edo legislator Yekini Diaye has emerged as a new speaker after Abibaku's resignation, while Governor Bebolo reshuffled the cabinet, indicating ongoing political reorganization. Now, former Edo PDP chairman Dan Obi passed away within this week, a loss recognized by governor, by every state person, and also in Ekpoma, because I think it was chairman to the Senate.
1: Yeah,
0: he was the chairman in the Senate, and it's indeed a great loss, and a big our condolences to the Obi family, and we pray that God gives them the strength to, you know, go through this period and also face life for what it is. So sorry about everything. And the security in the security and crime state of things, multiple security incidents arose, including the rescue of a kidnapped farmer and 2 wives, and arrest of an 18-year-old girl for a fake kidnapping in Edo State. Also, police intensified joint patrols with Kogi State in areas like Okene Auchi, alongside crackdowns on kidnappers and suspected criminals, including in Ekpoma, resulting in their 52 arrests associated with the protest. A report also confirmed tragic incidents where kidnapped individuals, including doctors, were harmed in Auchi. Really, really sad situation there. And in social events and community highlights, Eden honored Oronto Douglas, Festus Iyai, and Jonathan Ihunde at its environmental report launch. Edo Queens defeated ASEC Mimosa 3-1, big time. Yes, Edo Queens doing us proud. They defeated ASEC Mimosa 3-1 in the CAF Women's Champions League WAFU B qualifiers, bringing pride to our beautiful city, Edo State, and Benin City as a whole. Governor Bebolo took measures regarding land ownership, revoking properties associated with Presco and Mowa, increasing attention on government intervention in land and heritage matters. Now, Edo State plans to achieve universal health coverage and strengthen primary health care. Strengthening primary health care has been highlighted as a major development in the public health sector. Also, Governor Bebolo took a stand concerning mining in Edo State and said that it will not be tolerated anymore, or those who do it behind the scenes. And, in the international scene, there's a very disturbing story making headlines, and although it happened in America, but there is an important lesson here for us in Nigeria. All right, it is the case of Lindsay Clancy, and an American mother accused of killing her 3 young children in 2023. A really sad story. Now, before we go any further, let us get one thing straight. This is not simply a story about a mother killing her children. It has become a major conversation about maternal mental health, particularly a serious condition called postpartum psychosis. And there's a difference between postpartum depression and postpartum psychosis. Postpartum depression can happen after childbirth and may involve persistent sadness, hopelessness, severe anxiety, loss of interest, difficulty bonding with baby, changes in sleep or appetite, and feeling overwhelmed. And this is not some foreign problem that does not concern us Nigerians. Studies in Nigeria have found significant levels of postpartum depression among women, while researchers have also raised concerns about poor awareness and missed diagnosis. So, but postpartum psychosis is different. It is much rarer, but it is a psychiatric emergency. A woman experiencing psychosis may lose contact with reality. She may experience hallucinations, severe confusion, delusions, or extremely unusual behavior. And this is where families need to pay attention. All right. Now, the story of Lindsay, she unalived three of her kids, and it has created a whole lot of issues, especially with the fact that even just yesterday, another woman was being arrested after she unalived two of her kids again. In fact, in the past couple of months, it's been a story of a couple of women unaliving their kids, and it's been a really, really sad one. And if a new mother begins behaving in a way that is completely out of character and becomes severely confused, hears or sees things that others don't, becomes extremely agitated, develops bizarre beliefs, or talks about harming herself or the baby, that is not something to explain away as ordinary motherhood. No, she needs urgent professional help. Now, back to Lindsay Clancy. Her defense argued that she was suffering from severe postpartum psychosis, and therefore she should not be held criminally responsible for the death of her three children. Now, the prosecution argued that she was responsible for her actions and maintained that killings were deliberate. After weeks of testimonies and about 7 days of jury deliberations, the jury could not reach an unanimous decision. So yesterday, the judge declared a mistrial, and please understand what that means. It does not mean Lindsay Clancy was found innocent. It does not mean that she was found guilty either. It means the jury could not agree on a verdict. All right, the case remains unresolved, and prosecutors could still pursue a retrial. But there is another interesting part of this story. The case generated enormous public sympathy, sadly, particularly from some women who identified with the mental and emotional pressure associated with pregnancy, childbirth, and motherhood. And that brings us to an important distinction. You can have compassion for somebody's mental illness without approving of what they did. We must be careful not to turn mental illness into an excuse for violence. At the same time, we must also stop treating every mother who is struggling emotionally as though she is simply being weak, no, or ungrateful or dramatic. A woman saying, "I don't feel like myself," a woman who has stopped sleeping, a woman experiencing extreme fear or confusion, a woman having frightening thoughts, a woman behaving completely differently from her normal self, those things deserve attention, not ridicule, not "be strong, you are a mother now," or "every woman goes through it." Sometimes the person beside you needs medical and psychological help. All right, and here's the lesson here I want us to actually take from this Lindsay's case. Mental health after childbirth is not a luxury. It's a part of maternal health care. We spend so much time asking whether the baby is feeding properly, whether the mother is healing physically, whether the child is gaining weight. We also need to ask, how is the mother coping emotionally? All right, because a healthy mother is not simply a woman whose body has recovered from childbirth. Her mind matters too. And if something is seriously wrong, getting help early could make the difference between a crisis and a tragedy. So let's educate ourselves, all right? It is good we take things very, very serious when it concerns our pregnant mothers. Ask them how they are feeling mentally. How are you really doing? And when she says, "I'm not okay," don't dismiss her. Listen, take her seriously and get help, because sometimes asking that question early may protect not only the mother, but the entire family. And for those who have been following the story, I'm sure even the recent murder case of yesterday, a woman hanged her two babies, actually. Two babies. Hanged them. And she was caught while she was trying to unalive her own self. It's a sad situation going on in the United States. But again, thank God for our own mental strength. But still, do not overlook the fact that every mother out there also needs to be taken care of. Ask the needed question. How do you feel mentally? She tells you she's not feeling fine. She's seeing things or the way she responds is not a normal way of responding. Seek early assistance and let her get the care she deserves. MS of the TNA, I'm Sabrina, is my name.
1: Success, Legal Navigator.
0: Again, a blessed morning to you. Let's hear from you. What time did you wake up this morning? What's the first thing you did when you woke up this morning? And what is your mood for the weekend? 07055129881 or 07055727881 or 09026722592. I know I have not given you the update on the football matches you'll be expecting today, and don't worry, I'll give you that one in a bit. Hello, good morning.
2: Hello.
0: Yes, good morning. Yes, Ultimati, great. I greet you, sir. Hello?
2: Hello.
0: Yeah, we can hear you.
2: Good morning.
1: Good morning.
2: Thank God today is Saturday. Today is a come up day. Thank God.
0: Yes, sir.
2: Thank God for my wife. Today is her birthday.
1: Oh, happy birthday.
0: Happy birthday, mama.
2: Yeah. I wish you the best. I'm very, very happy for her. I'm praying for her.
0: Amen.
2: I'm going to continue thinking her.
0: Amen.
2: And you continue being a good wife to me.
0: Amen.
2: Thank God for everything.
0: Thank you so much.
2: Yes, as a part of work, I woke up with my family. Thank God. I praise you. I hand over the day to him. Bring on to the last day of the week. Very, very good. Thank God for everything. And my mood of the week, yes, many things. No, today, our dear Benisha are going to North Tower. They are playing North Tower tomorrow in North Tower State.
0: Mm.
2: And thank you for what you said about our Dolphins. They are making up plans. And today is their crucial match.
0: Yes.
2: The main match are coming today against the Ghanaian team, Ampang, Dagoa, for final qualifier semis of this Women's Champions League.
0: Yeah.
2: I pray that they win this match today and qualify for Women's Champions League. This season.
0: Yes.
2: So that I can go to the website and watch international match. So kudos to our Dukwins.
0: Yes.
2: For their feet. We continue to pray for them.
0: Amen.
2: So we continue to make us proud.
0: Amen.
2: And all this one, I want to just comment for this financial economic law amendment. The Edo State government. Yes, I totally support the governor for that amendment. Our lawmaker cannot be collecting this conservative money and pocketing it. They are taking that salary every 30 days of the month. They go with their salary and see pocketed conservative allowance they are giving to them to do work for their constituency. So over 1 year, they are pocketing it. So that's why they may amend that law. So it's not going to their hand again. And all this money they are collecting for 1 year, they should tell it. That's what has happened for the government. They should tell this money. They cannot collect the conservative money and pocketed it. This is a wickedness. Wickedness. I don't understand the kind of police we have in this country. You collect your salary, consistent allowance they give to do work for a country, you should pocket it. Huh? I don't understand. So they should turn those money. For 1 year they have collected it. Not only amend it, they should turn the money. That's my word.
0: Thank you, sir.
2: My brother, I wish you people happy weekend.
0: Thank you so
2: and,
0: much.
2: Tomorrow,
0: yes, sir.
2: I know that you are fine. We are battling tomorrow. I know it's a battle to finish. It's a battle to finish. But 90 minutes to decide.
0: Okay.
2: Thank you, my brother.
0: Thank you so much. That's about a great. I appreciate you.
1: Hello, good morning.
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1: Morning.
3: Let me talk to me radio.
0: Okay, thank you very much.
3: You're welcome. Man.
0: We should the same.
1: Same to you.
3: Okay. Madame Amata.
1: Madame Amata.
0: Where are you calling from?
3: From Wire Road.
0: Okay.
1: Kedi Kodi.
3: Adi Noma, my dear. How are you doing?
0: Kedi Kodi. Kodi.
3: Happy New Month to you all there.
0: We wish you the same. We wish you the same.
3: Esther, I wish to see you one of these days.
1: Hey.
0: thank you so much.
3: I want to see you personally. I want to see how you look. I like your voice.
1: It's very fertile.
3: It's very
1: funny.
3: Okay.
1: I'm very ugly.
3: Let
1: me just tell you,
3: you're
1: very ugly.
3: Yes, I'll manage you.
0: Thank you so much, Mama.
1: So you don't want to see me?
0: Thank you so much, Mama.
3: No, I will see you some other time, not that same day.
1: Okay. All right.
0: Tell us, what time did you wake up this morning? What was the first thing?
3: Oh, I woke up exactly 4:30.
1: Okay.
3: And this my mentor. I've been wishing to reach all this while, but I was able to reach him today, so I was very happy.
0: Wonderful. Nice. That's great.
3: And today, and this month happened to be my daughter's birthday.
0: Woo!
1: Happy birthday!
3: She's come up on the 18th of this month, and she's uptown. So I'm happy I got you today. So help me to wish her
0: happy
3: birthday.
0: Thank you so much.
1: Please, when you're cutting the cake, keep for Emista or collect from her own.
3: Okay, I'll do that.
1: I know you will not give me what you give Emista.
3: Okay, that's all right.
0: Thank you so much, madam. Thank you very much, madam. I appreciate you. Have a blessed one. Hello, good morning.
1: Morning.
4: I don't know if you're doing Instagram. I don't know if this is the journal for this program for today.
0: Wait, your name first and where you go from?
1: Because Emsa is trying to get
4: me.
0: I must get your name. Wait, your name first and where you go from?
1: I want to know your name.
4: Tell me from the other.
0: I don't know.
4: That's it, too. What's in the world?
0: Is everything?
1: Repeat,
0: if you bold, talker.
1: You are bold, say it. He cannot do you nothing.
0: Talker.
1: Say it.
4: Oh, I think that's
0: it too.
4: After that,
0: we shall see tomorrow.
1: Exactly.
0: But before you go, before we continue on that line, what time you wake up this morning? What's been the first thing you do when you wake up this morning?
1: And what's your mood for the weekend?
4: I woke up by exactly 5 o'clock.
0: Okay.
4: Exactly 5.
0: All right. And what was the first
4: today? Please, I want to know the score of Liverpool yesterday.
0: Okay. Liverpool won their game yesterday by 2-0. Two goals scored by Ishak.
4: My brother,
0: if you see those two goals are scary, I swear. Those two goals, especially the second goal, it bad. For those who missed the Liverpool's game yesterday, it was so interesting. The two goals came actually in the first half, and Isak, wow. But you need to see the assist by Gapo. That was phenomenal. But we'll talk about that pretty soon. Hello, good morning.
1: Morning.
5: Hello, good morning.
0: Yes, your name and where you're calling from?
5: Antonia from Benin.
0: Antonia from Benin, it's good to have you. You're welcome.
5: Good morning. I just want to have the number because I stole my phone. I no longer have the number.
0: Oh, so sorry.
5: So that is why. Okay. I just copied it now.
0: All right. Thank you so much, Antonia.
5: Happy weekend to you all.
0: We wish you the same. Thank you very much. You have a blessed weekend. All right. Hello.
1: Good morning.
0: All right. So, now, I don't know, a couple of people might still have heard a couple of things happening in the tech world, but you get more of that information much later by 8:30 today. And do not forget, The Law and You happens by 10:30 today. Success will be taking you through some law-related conversations. And like I did say earlier, please, our mother's health, mental health is very, very important. Very, very important. I am not saying the men's mental health is not important too. It is also important. But with the recent cases that have been happening in the international scene and the recent conversations that have been happening in the international scene, it is very, very important that we take absolute care of our pregnant mothers
1: checking
0: on them. When they tell you they are not feeling too good, when they tell you they would like to rest, because there are some men that, you know, can be so wonderful sometimes. sometimes.
1: Because you have prepartum depression.
0: Yeah.
1: And then you have postpartum depression.
0: Yeah.
1: And then there is now this one of postpartum psychosis.
0: Psychosis. Mm.
1: It's a lot.
0: It's
1: not really easy.
0: To all the men out there who sometimes you tell them something, they'll tell you, I'm a typical African man, you know.
1: My mama do am. If mama fi do am, who are you that you cannot do it?
0: Please.
1: You are not the only pregnant woman in the world. Please.
0: Don't
1: women
0: do
1: are different. Our
0: please,
1: body system works differently. So when your wife is telling you, oh, I don't feel good, your sister, oh, I want to rest, oh, I want this, try to be there for them, checking on them, because it's important. Because being pregnant is not easy. I've not gone through that phase before, but I know that from the ones I've seen my sisters, my cousin, man, they go through, even the labor world alone is not easy. So please ensure that you check in on the women, ensure they are fine. If you have a pregnant woman close to you, even if you don't know her, buy her fruit, check in on her. Oh, just take her number, call her, just checking you, ensure you are fine, take care of yourself. And you, the women too, take care of your own self.
0: Yes, take care
1: because
0: of yourself.
1: Because most of these women, they are pregnant, we go to market, we do this on your own.
0: Take care of yourself.
1: Take care of yourself. Your mental health
0: take
1: is
0: of
1: also
0: yourself.
1: Important.
0: And be a gentleman to understand when to stand up for a lady that is actually carrying a child.
1: Be
0: a gentleman to know that, because there are some men, you see the woman with a couple of kids.
1: She will carry the bag. You will not want.
0: And you will see her. You just will act like nobody
1: not
0: did here. Come
1: dead,
0: on. Be a gentleman and understand the need to actually just stand up. Give her that seat. I understand. It's going to be like, myself, I need to stand up. I need to sit down now. My leg will pay me too. I get.
1: Everybody is important, but please.
0: Just let's pay more attention to our women. The conversation has erupted to something else in the United States, which has led to a part of some women might be missing the custody of their children. Because now, due to this killings and the mistrial that happened yesterday, there are some cases that will be revisited about children's what's the word again? There's a law term they use for it when you have to take possession of your child.
1: Custody of your child.
0: Yeah, taking custody of your child.
1: And the government will have to take custody of your child for the meantime, while you're now better, while you're taking treatment.
0: Actually, not even the government. Not even the government. The fathers will not have to be the one taking custody of the children.
1: Now, when the father is not available, then the government will.
0: Then the government will. It's becoming really alarming. Within
1: the
0: space of just...
1: Like they always say, a mother's part of a child's life is also very important.
0: Very, very
1: so
0: important.
1: So that's why you need to take good care of yourself.
0: Very, very important.
1: Because you need to be fine. You need to be sure that you're very, very okay before they will allow you go close to that child. No, so please.
0: Within the space of just this year alone, there's been about 30-something cases. Just the one of Lindsay was just the recent one which they handled. And now, according to what happened yesterday, most of those cases will have to be revisited.
1: Yeah.
0: And some of their actual, decisions might be overturned. So let's just take care of ourselves in general. And please take care of our mothers. They are also very, very important. Very, very important to us. Now, giving you updates on some of the sports games the football games that will be happening today. Like I said, yesterday, Liverpool locked horns with Ipswich. It ended 2-0 in favor of Liverpool. While today, much later by 12:30, the English Premier League will kick up with Newcastle United facing AFC Bournemouth. And much later by 3 p.m., a couple of games will be played simultaneously. The games are Brentford versus Sunderland, Brighton versus Leeds United, Fulham versus Crystal Palace, Manchester City versus Coventry City, and Nottingham Forest versus Tottenham Hotspurs. Why much later by 5:30 will be the game between Hull City and Aston Villa. And in the Spanish La Liga, by 3:15 p.m. will be Athletic Club versus Atletico Madrid. By 5:30 will be Real Vallecano versus Racing Santander. And by 8 p.m. will be Villarreal versus Deportivo La Corona. And in the German League, will be Bayern Leverkusen versus Union Berlin by 2:30. Also by 2:30. In fact, these games that I'm about to mention, they all will be played by 2:30. That is Bayern Leverkusen versus Union Berlin, Borussia Mönchengladbach versus Elversberg, Hoffenheim versus Borussia Dortmund, Paderborn versus Freiburg, Werder Bremen versus RB Leipzig, and by 5:30 will be Schalke 04 versus Bayern Munich. And in the Italian Serie A will be Fiorentina versus Torino by 2 p.m. And by 5 p.m. will be Inter versus Napoli. And by much later, by 7:45, will be AS Roma versus Atalanta. And on Sunday, the game we all be waiting for. First off, will be the game by Manchester United versus Everton by 2 p.m. And yes, by 4:30, Chelsea and Arsenal will be locking on a London Derby. Now, somebody said, Othello said, it's going to be Chelsea 2, Arsenal 1. Well, we shall see. Just remember, it's in Arsenal's home. And that home has become a very, very, a very, very dangerous place. If you get my point, all right? So we shall see what happens tomorrow by 4:30. It's going to be a really, really serious game. Two Spanish coaches locking horns. That's Mikel Arteta and Xabi Alonso. Two really, really good coaches and two really, really strong teams. Like, you cannot take it away from them. Chelsea has a really dangerous forward, and so does Arsenal. Chelsea also has a good defense, and so does Arsenal. And Arsenal has a monstrous midfield. Well, on the part of midfield of Chelsea, it's a little bit shaky, but again, Xabi Alonso is a tactician. Anything can happen. So, again, a beautiful morning to you. It is your own Family One radio station, Super 88.1 FM. Now, a couple of songs have been used for actual mashups, or what's the word? Is it mashup? I'm trying to get the exact word, because this song I'm about pushing play to, this song was used in a really popular Nigerian song. In fact, I think I should just give you a hint of it. He goes by the name Benson. And when he used this song on a track that everybody somehow has fallen in love with. I am one person that did fall in love with this song. I don't know if you've heard this track before, but let me give you a hint about this track I'm talking about.

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9: You think last year's Super Essay Competition was big?
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15: 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They don't come again. They don't come again with one ogbonge radio drama. Oga landlord. Oga landlord. Oga landlord. Chai! This ogbonge drama, now for everybody. Now for mama. Now for papa. Now for Pekin. 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Even for brother self. This radio drama, it could jollificate your body every

0: Thank God, oh, this morning in the alley.
1: Morning, baby.
0: How are you?
1: I'm fine. It was a little crazy to sleep, but it's okay. I'm fine.
0: Crazy in the sleep. You're always crazy in the sleep. Even the thief was you for a night drink.
1: I don't know. I think it's that your tenant from worry. Worry.
0: Don't you see his face? I don't know when his rent will expire in this compound. I can never collect house rent from that boy again. That boy, his face is more than oro. But notwithstanding, I shall manage him till his rent expire. Tavik! Tavik, bro!
1: Chief, who's that person coming through the gate? Who's that? Do you see that? The lady coming through the gate?
0: You! What is it? What are you looking for in the compound?
2: Okay, good morning.
0: Good morning, what is it? Wait, let me call downstairs. My wife, I'm coming. Let me go and meet her downstairs because I don't understand the reason why she's here. Mimbo, cut off it to Lorino. Mimbo, madam, what is it?
2: Good morning.
0: Morning to you too.
2: I came to tell you good news.
0: Good news. Yes. This morning in the alley, good news.
2: Yes, good news.
0: Hey, okay. And because you have come to tell me good news, you can't come close to me to my gate. You know anybody in the compound?
2: No.
0: So, Wally,
2: come here. I came to tell you about Jesus. Do you know Jesus?
0: Jesus?
2: Yes.
0: In this compound? Jesus? I don't know him.
2: You mean you don't know Jesus Christ of Nazareth?
0: That is it, now. This is Shibagori Lane. This is not Nazareth, okay? Even if it's like that, in case you are seeing to see the people in the compound, me no know who they talk about. All the people where they this compound, because they don't get Jesus. Let me call them. So that made them come see. But yeah, waiting at the talk. Now, lie you, I be no be lie. Worry! Wario!
3: Oga landlord, waiting.
0: Call your counterpart. Joy, wow. Somebody to look for landlord. Now.
4: Look for us, where?
3: You should be somebody to look for us.
4: Now police can us.
0: Where my wife? Americana?
1: Hi, baby. Oga landlord, this is our money. No. Why you call us? Why you call us?
0: I'm suspecting the one that move out from your room that you take to study canteen. Maybe he's the person he's looking for. Who did you say you are looking for again?
2: Okay, I say...
0: Who do you say you are looking for?
2: Jesus Christ of Nazareth.
0: You say you are looking for Jesus Christ of Nazareth?
2: Yes, Jesus Christ of Nazareth.
0: Oh no, why Jesus Christ?
4: Now, that one, I make the colors. He said he defined Jesus Christ. You don't know Jesus.
0: He said Jesus Nazareth. Say Jesus Nazareth. Jesus Christ.
3: He can't preach to you. Oga landlord. You meet your American wife? You know book. You know book. You are not wonder what. You know dance. He said.
1: Jesus Christ. Oga landlord. You don't know Jesus Christ.
3: Pesico preach for you. Jesus Christ of Nazareth.
0: Now you call me.
3: My name Nana.
0: Nana is
3: God have mercy.
4: I would to marry that wife for you.
1: I'm not gonna take it. This is gonna go into my husband. I'm not gonna have it. I'm not gonna have it.
3: You're not gonna take it.
4: This English, why you not teach
3: her? You obey your husband, the teacher Jesus, not tenant.
0: Don't laugh me. It's this money in the alley. Don't come and be laugh me. Is it my fault? Person is saying they look for Jesus. All my tenants in Obia Jesus.
1: Landlord, when
0: he
1: comes
0: up, he can't say Jesus of Nazareth. Say me by Nazareth. Is it not Shibagori Lane? I can't say Jesus Christ. Why not say Jesus Christ? But more Jesus
1: Christ. You trust in the sin of the Jesus Christ.
4: When they say me they go school, if they say me they go school, they'll say school has come. See, I'm not.
1: No, see, I'm so.
4: No, see, I'm.
0: Can you tell me? It's not my fault. Next time, if someone is asked question, he should ask question very well, and he should talk to the straight to point. He say Jesus Nazareth. Say Jesus Nazareth and Jesus Christ. They're the same. Is it different now?
3: He get anybody when you don't hear for Nigeria say they be Nazareth, not to talk of say any street where they call Nazareth.
0: It's not my fault. All I know, me, Bale, all of you, Jesus. So it's good for you to come and enlighten the girl. Oh, the person they look for Jesus, you don't cook, they go.
4: Chief Agori, I don't go inside my house since you call me to come disturb me.
0: Come back here. Who's going to the compound?
3: Ogalalo.
0: Last week, environmental sanitation. Yeah, you know, no clean up.
3: Agori.
0: I have decided to make.
3: Landlord Agori.
5: I get canteen when I want to attend to this money.
0: Go what? You open that canteen, let me see.
5: As you know, as education, you need that. So, education. Okay. All of us need education.
0: Okay, you will be past me. Last week, you clean for compound. Now, no clean compound.
3: Ogalalord, wait. You get one book when I bring off a worry. I never use her. What biro, I never use her. Go give your wife. Make it a tissue.
0: This is your wife. So none of you clean out and come into this compound until you clean the whole dimension.
4: Now me clean this place. I clean her last week. Like so this week I don't know when I clean. Now me I
0: nobody clean.
4: When are they clean now? Where you there? You they snuff her up. You and your wife are the young voice.
1: You didn't clean anything. I saw you. You came in one week
3: time
1: ago.
3: Hold it. Hola. You there where they ask your husband, say Jesus. You no talk.
0: Worry.
3: They call me put Nazareth.
5: Yeah. This chief wife here. Once you all give and blow for ego, you're four. You not get power.
1: I don't know what you're talking about. The only Jesus I know is a footballer, Gabriel Jesus something. I don't know anything.
5: Even your husband, they love
0: Americana.
3: They said Apolly, they fly.
0: this is why I love you. I like. You can know how to put my gear in this room. Imagine even me, I don't understand what you talk about. Those come into my okay. You see me what you just talking.
3: Agori, not go that lane, if you lost, they beg of
0: see you. So that you will use English and pursue you people out of this compound. Since I pursue you people with my caretaker, you refuse to go. English will pursue you.
3: She doesn't really drive you come outside.
4: You go tell her mate teach you the English. Now you need that English pass.
0: It's true. But I'm trying, you know. It's not easy for someone to be speaking English like Sibagbori. It's not English. But this is the only identity of Sibagbori. But one thing I want to say before we move into Sibagbori matter, I want to beg all of you. Know this morning in the alley, I am jollification in a good mind because of one thing. This month is the month of celebration. Sibagbori is going to celebration his birthday. So none of you is going to go out to you will lock the out. Tovik! Oh yeah, we're to get it.
4: Shall you go cook for us?
0: Don't worry. I didn't say today, I said this month. So try this month is jollification. So for me to have my spirit of jollification, you people will join hands together and clean the compound. When you clean the compound, you can go anywhere you want to go.
4: Now what
0: for
4: now? Let me clean last week.
0: It's not my business. I've said my own room.
3: Clean waiting.
0: Clean compound. If you don't clean compound, trouble you look for.
3: Clean waiting. So when they clean the compound last week, you did the busy the chat.
0: I've never carried
3: where that they click up by you busy the shot. Aya.
0: I will show to you that guest.
3: Agori. Not because you don't know Jesus. You call yourself walk up put up for nobody. You love me change that for we. You love me change that for we. You love me change that for we, Agori.
0: Now,
3: Mr. You don't know Jesus.
4: Me, I cleaned last week. I don't clean again.
3: Now, Mr. You don't know Jesus.
0: What kind of thing is this? Anytime that anybody want to do something in this compound, you always come with a problem. Now that I've talked to you that, okay, this month is the month of celebration. Let everybody clean the compound.
3: Not be missing.
0: The spirit of joy of
3: not be missing. May you not know Jesus of Nazareth. You walk up, is that they put on my body? You're not fishing for me.
5: Chief, as you see everybody, so everybody, yo. Everybody, you go still join the everybody, yo. All of us will clean up together.
0: I have said what I need to say. Now I'm going. Bye bye. If you like, you clean. You are like, you don't clean. I have locked in the gate. Americana, wait for me that go up and look at I'm going.
4: Wow. See, worry, I'll be able to be on this if Nana go clean. Nami clean last week. Man, I know just carry now because for my own.
3: Man, I just do anything cleaning.
4: See
3: me. Tango sir, I know I'm going to get to come out of this compound. I don't work out.
4: No, now you go. I don't tell you. You want the same food? You must because now you throw water for that place.
5: Which water are they throw?
4: I don't tell you.
5: See, I don't clean for this compound. I know they clean. All of now we just do now. Or they just share the yard. Or no, go they clean where? I they go my own catist or so.
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All right, good morning, wonderful listeners. Welcome to another edition of Tech and You with yours truly, MS to the TNARM star Bryant. Every Saturday, we take technology that may sound complicated and break it down into something you can actually understand. And we've been going deeper and deeper. We've talked about artificial intelligence. We've talked about cybersecurity. We've talked about algorithms. We've also discussed the future of jobs. And we've looked at digital opportunities. Last week, we went underneath the surface and talked about edge computing and why computing is increasingly moving closer to the devices and people generating data. Today, we are taking another step forward, because something is happening in artificial intelligence that could change the way we use computers. And I want you to listen carefully to this. There is a difference between an AI that answers your question and an AI that takes your instruction and actually performs a task. Now, let me give you an example. You tell an ordinary AI, write me an email asking a company for a meeting, and it writes an email. And you still have to copy it.

Sorry about that. Like I said, you tell an AI to write me an email asking the company for a meeting. Then it writes the email and you still have to copy it. Open your email, find the person's address, paste the message, attach the document and send it. Now imagine an AI system that you tell, find all the emails from this company, understand what they are asking for, prepare a response, attach the latest proposal, and schedule a meeting for next week. And the system does simply tell you how to do it. And the simple, it doesn't just simply tell you how to do it. It actually carries out the step that is the world of AI agent. And this morning, we are going to break down exactly what that means. Because this technology could affect your job, it could affect your business, it could affect your education, it could affect your personal productivity, and even the way you interact with your smartphone. Now, first, what is an AI agent? Let's start very simple. An AI agent, forget technology for a moment. Imagine you own a business. You have an assistant. You tell your assistant, please find 3 suitable venues for my event. Compare their prices, check their availability, and give me the best 2 options. Your assistant doesn't simply answer, yeah, 3 venues. They actually perform a series of tasks. They search, they compare, they make decisions based on your instructions. They may contact the venues, they may organize the information, then they return to you with a result. Now, that is the basic idea behind an AI agent. An AI chatbot primarily responds to you. An AI agent is designed to pursue a goal by carrying out multiple steps. And that's the important distinction. Chatbot, it answers. Agent, answers. Now, real AI agents vary enormously in capabilities. Some can only perform simple tasks. Others can use software tools, search for information, analyze documents, write code, interact with applications, and complete multi-steps workflows. So don't imagine every AI agent is some super intelligent robot. Mm-mm. Think of an AI agent as software that has been given. It has been given a goal plus reasoning ability plus tools plus permission to act. And that is where the real change begins. Now, how does an AI agent actually work? Let's break it down. Suppose you tell an AI agent, I want to organize a birthday party. That's the goal. The agent then needs to figure out what needs to happen. Maybe find a venue, determine the budget, create a guest list, prepare invitations, find catering options, compare prices, create a schedule. Now, the AI agent can break the large objective into smaller tasks. This is called task decomposition. In simple English, it takes one big problem and breaks it into smaller problems. Then it may use different tools. A search tool, a calendar, email, a spreadsheet, a payment system, a database, and a browser. And perhaps even another AI system. This is where AI agents becomes fundamentally different from the simple chatbot experience most people know. Now, the agent isn't just generating words. It is interacting with the digital environment. Don't be scared. We're just learning. So think about your phone. Let's make this extremely relatable. All right. Imagine you say, find all the photographs on my phone from my 2025 trip to, let's say, Lagos and create an album. A normal AI might explain how to do it. An advanced agent could potentially search your photographs, identify relevant images, organize them and create the album. Or imagine telling an agent, I've received several emails from customers complaining about delayed deliveries. From those emails, group the complaints,
by issues, prepare a report, and draft responses. Again, the AI isn't merely writing. It is completing a workflow. And this is where we need to start thinking differently about AI. Because the next stage of AI isn't necessarily AI knows more. It is AI can do more. And that is a fact. I'm sure a couple of you might have seen what is happening with ChatGPT. There's Atlas now. And Atlas is crazy. But we'll come back to that in a bit. So, AI agents and workspace. Right? AI agents and the workplace. Let's talk about the conversational part. Jobs. We've discussed AI changing employment before, but AI agents introduce another layer. Now, imagine a company where employees spend hours doing repetitive digital tasks, copying information, moving data from one system to another, you know, reading, routing emails, creating standard reports, scheduling meetings, checking documents, generating basic summaries. These tasks may not require deep human judgment. An AI agent could potentially automate parts of that workflow. Now, here's the important point. This does not mean AI will replace every worker. Relax. No. That's too simplistic, basically. The real question is, which parts of a person's job can be automated? Think about a journalist. Research can be assisted by AI. Transcription can be automated. Drafting can be assisted. But interviewing someone, understanding emotion, building trust, checking sensitive information, and deciding what deserves public attention still requires human judgment. Think about a lawyer. AI can review documents, but legal responsibility and strategic judgment remain human responsibilities in many contexts. Now, let's think about an accountant. AI can process repetitive information, but financial decisions can involve context, risk, and accountability. So the future may not simply be human versus AI. It actually may increasingly become human plus AI agent. The person who knows how to use the technology may outperform the person who refuses to learn it. I'll repeat that part again. The person who knows how to use the technology may or definitely will outperform the person who refuses to learn it. Let's go to the next one. The big question. Who is actually in control? Who is actually in control? Now, we have to slow down. Because this is where things become really serious. Imagine you give an AI agent access to your email. Then your calendar. Then your files. Then your banking information. Then your social media accounts. At some point, you've given software the ability to act on your behalf. And that creates a huge question. How much authority should an AI have? If an AI can send an email, that's one thing. If it can delete emails, that's more serious. If it can purchase something, more serious. If it can transfer money, extremely serious. So, one of the most important concepts of the future of AI will be permissions. What is the AI allowed to see? What is it allowed to change? What is it allowed to purchase? What is it allowed to delete? What requires human approval? These questions are not simply technological. They are questions of responsibility. Now, the human in the loop. Yeah, that's what I call the segment. The human in the loop. Here's a concept everyone should know.
Human in the loop. It means human remains involved in important decisions. For example, an AI agent can prepare a bank transfer, but a human must approve it. An AI can draft an email, but you approve it before it goes out. An AI can shortlist job candidates, but humans make the final decision. Why? Because AI can make mistakes. Did you hear that? It can make mistakes. And here's something very important. The more power you give an AI, the more carefully you must control it. A wrong answer from a chatbot is annoying. A wrong action from an AI agent can be expensive. That's the difference. Now, AI agents can make mistakes. Fact. We need to kill the idea that AI is automatically intelligent simply because it sounds confident. No. An AI can misunderstand your instruction. It can use incorrect information. It can make an incorrect assumption. It can misunderstand context also. And an agent can

gave it, but it didn't necessarily fulfill your real intention. That is why human judgment remains very important. Technology can optimize for the goal you give it, but sometimes you give it the wrong goal. Now let's talk about AI agents and business opportunities. Really exciting part of things. How can ordinary Nigerians benefit? Let's say you run a small business, you sell fashion products online, you know, you receive dozens of customers' messages every day. Customers ask, what is the price? Do you have size 42? Can I get delivery in Abuja? When will my order arrive? An AI agent could potentially help manage routine customer interactions. Now imagine another business. A real estate agent receives property inquiries. An AI system can organize leads, identify serious prospects, prepare follow-up messages, schedule appointments, and update records, or even, let's say, a content creator. An AI workflow could help research topics, organize ideas, prepare drafts, and schedule content. The opportunity isn't necessarily to replace yourself. It is to remove repetitive work, and that gives you something extremely valuable. And what's that? Time. Yes, time. And time is one of the most expensive resources in business. The new digital worker. Let's go to that. Here's a concept I want you to remember. We are moving towards a world where a company may have human employees plus digital workers. A digital worker isn't necessarily a physical robot. No, it can be software that performs tasks. All right. For example, checking invoices, processing forms, answering routine questions, monitoring systems, or creating reports or organizing information. Imagine a company that once needed 5 people spending hours on repetitive administrative work. If software can automate part of that workload, the company can redirect human workers towards more valuable tasks. And that happened in Warner Bros., the company in the United States. But yes, there's a difficult side. Some roles may shrink, some jobs may change dramatically, and some new jobs will appear. And people who understand AI workflows will become increasingly very, very valuable. So, what should you learn? Now, if you're listening and wondering, M-Star, what should I learn then? With everything you've said, don't start by trying to become an AI engineer. No. Start by understanding workflows. Look at your daily work and ask, what do I repeat every day? What takes too much time, especially in the business? What information do I constantly move from one place to another? What reports do I repeatedly create? What questions do customers repeatedly ask? What processes follow the same pattern? Those are potential automation opportunities. Then learn how AI tools can assist those workflows. And here's an important skill. Learn to give precise instructions. Because AI agents work better when the goals are clear. Instead of help my business, try analyze this customer's complaints, group them into 5 categories, identify the 3 most common problems, and create a report with recommendations. The better you define the task, the better the system can work towards the goal. Now, let's talk about AI agents right here in our beautiful country, Nigeria. See here, Nigeria has millions of small businesses. Many of these businesses don't have large administrative teams. They don't have large administrative teams. A business owner may be marketing,
selling.

0: 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Automation could become extremely useful here. Imagine a small business owner using AI to help with customer service, inventory monitoring, marketing, bookkeeping preparation, content creation, appointment scheduling, research, and reporting. You don't need a giant corporation. A small business can benefit from automation too. And that is why I believe AI agents could become particularly interesting for African businesses. Because technology that saves one person several hours every week can make a real difference to a small business. But hey, don't give AI your entire life. Yes, my warning. Do not rush into giving AI access to everything. Don't connect every account simply because a tool asks you to. Before granting permission, ask, why does this application need access? What information can I see? What information can it see? Can it send messages? Can it make purchases? Can it delete things? Can I revoke this access? Does the company explain how my information is handled? Technology should make your life easier, not make you surrender control of your life. All right? So, let's put everything together. The big lesson. An ordinary chatbot primarily responds. An AI agent is designed to pursue a goal through multiple steps. It may plan, reason, use tools, retrieve information, perform actions, evaluate results, and continue until the task is complete or it reaches a limitation. That's a very different relationship with technology. We are moving from computer, give me information, to computer, help me accomplish this objective. That is the shift. And I want you to understand it early because the next generation of digital workers may not simply use software. They may manage software. Now, due to time, I'm just going to give you some reports. I would have loved to open the phone lines so I can get some actual questions from you. But like I said, like I've said before, you can actually chat me up on my Instagram or Facebook page. But there are some actual updates going on right now in the technological world. WhatsApp and AI agents. Now, Gadget 360 is reporting that WhatsApp is reportedly rolling out support for third-party AI agent chats to some Android users. Now, the important idea here is that AI agents could increasingly become accessible through applications people already use for communication. Now, why does it matter? It matters because technology adoption often accelerates when people don't have to learn an entirely new platform. If AI agents appear inside familiar applications, ordinary users may just begin interacting with them without even thinking of themselves as AI users. And that's a major shift. All right. Well, I would have loved to say some more, but this is the thing. There's a new chat agent coming out in ChatGPT. I think GPT 6 and 7 is dropping pretty soon. Atlas. And believe me, this is a game changer, a major game changer. A couple of you might have already seen the advert on social media. It is a major game changer. And there are some new gadgets right now that are even beating PlayStation. I don't have so much time. I'd have loved to go into a lot more on this. But not to worry. Next week, Saturday, we go into this very, very deeply. And I mean that in every sincere word. Next week, Saturday, I will definitely go deeper into this. So, and that brings us to the end of today's edition of Tech and You with Emster. Now, today wasn't about AI app. We went deeper. We looked at evolution from search engines to chatbots to AI assistants and now increasingly towards AI agents. And remember the distinction. A chatbot can answer, an assistant can help. an agent can potentially take a goal and perform a series of actions to achieve it that creates enormous opportunities, but it also creates enormous responsibility, because when software can act on your behalf, permission matters, security matters, privacy matters, human oversight matters. All right. I'm out of time, so don't just act on technology what it knows. Learn how to make technology work. So, of course, you want family, one radio station, Super 88.1 FM, MSNBC and AIM Sabrand is my name. 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

0: 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I'm your country brother, Agwebo Osaro, the man they call Osiro One, your radio business consultant. I salute and I welcome now to the program. Happy weekend to everybody with there that they listen to me. 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They go see where. 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Now, what will they do for inside market worker be that? Market worker will still give you opportunity to use your own mouth to talk what you they sell. For chikele money, that's what the matter be. For the matter, you won't know how to take put your business inside market worker, make you just call 080-629-00350. Then are the business commercial number where you go fit a call into Super FM. They go come tell you how you go do them for the matter, how much you need to put. Hope say today we dry like this. If they go seriously for your side, not forget say rain they fall this period. That's why we say make we focus on how the rain be for inside your business. Let me cause they talk about rain for some weeks now. Without the talking, I will not go feel over talking because and at the period be this. But like I talk before this period, you suppose don't arrange how you want to make your market be for inside this rainy season. But in case you don't confirm arrange, let me cause say okay, we'll see talking as it happen for inside this season. The one I bring come today before I go talk, get one of my friends with the sale for around the ring road side. Yesterday when I reached his store, I said, how far the business they be? He said, my brother, business they go well though because I say he not get products. I go come be like this now. He said, my brother, the matter I say, people are supposed to supply me business. They say road not too good. So one, road not good to take bring them, but to manage bring them at all, it go take longer time. So nine that they wait for. Meaning say the road, the rainway they for a spoiled roadway that they can't come and then they get to wait. Manage what they get before that the only way that they expect go come. So now say so not be just say rain they disturb for where you they sell alone. Add the goods go take reach where you they now also a problem. And this one it they make prices they go up for some of the products. This one it they make prices get as it be. Today if it good, tomorrow if it bad, today if it high, tomorrow if it low, based on how the goods take come. Now we road not good. People where they carry the goods from wherever that they carry and they come from, they go say, the motor will say, may bring her, you can't charge us more. So we go add join the things who they supply you. So that one still day one corner. While some go say, the time it take for me to come to the receiver, the value of the money where I take buyer, it don't change. So that one still day. So that make me say, okay, make we talk how rain till they affect prices of goods for inside the market for Benin City today. Not be only for Benin City, but for Nigeria as you anywhere you day. I know say once rain does start for inside the our country, one or two they happen. Flood they take place, road they spoil, you know different things, erosion, water they gather, all those ones they wait to make we say we talk about them today. For example, if they say they sell tomatoes, are they farm tomatoes, and a better season be this one for inside tomatoes matter. You go see say for tomatoes, you go see get as it be for where that they plant them to where that they sell them. Then you're gonna see this time around, then they see that tomato again. Now pure that they see, or now from Togo that they bring this one, now from that side that they bring this one. For tomatoes matter, so you know, say rain gets the different things where they affect. So transport go up, and inside the transport, even if you see tomato buy, the transport will come high. That one day inside one corner. So we could just first start with agriculture since I don't put much for tomatoes. Some places now to go the farm where you even they where you for where you carry say may you take go sell this season to even go the farm now wahala. Somebody they go show me somewhere for inside that Igba road that last week or 2 weeks ago. To even reach there, see people farm, they not even come clear, they not even come averse because road not even there to take reach there. all the if you say me you drive na wahala. So those way say okay, they won't go or put maybe cassava or put or harvest what they plant to carry come sell for market. Motor no go fit reach there. They will come get to if they use leg or wheelbarrow to kind of reach somewhere. So the access to the farm now one first wahala we go make price increase because once they don't spend overspend what they're not supposed to spend, they go come put an inside on top what they sell. Like you go hear people go say, come down they go now. So the come with they buy maybe 200 naira before, they're costing at 300 naira because it come down they go. those kind of things they join. Every rain go make access to the farm they difficult for the first part. While the second part, every rain go fistly spoil some of the crops. Like I mentioned, tomatoes just now. Yes, crops need water to take grow. Crops need rain to take grow. But when the rain comes too much for tomatoes, for green leaf, for others what they call vegetable, you'll see say if you can't damage them if the rain too much, and then the supply go can't drop. And one supply don't drop, people will go school where one supply drop, demand go increase. And then when demand increase, price go increase. When the supply not meet demand, then na price go suffer. So for you can't damage the crops if the rain too much, and then you're gonna see less and less of the crop for market. So this one day one will be say it still make the market get as it be for inside price. What they talk about? Then another thing I say. The planting season go fistly change once rain too much. You go here, early corn, late corn, early this, late this. Why? Now the rain way happen. I didn't say happen. Now the thing say they be late or early. So if rain not quick start, you go here, this time around we not quick plant to, the thing not come get as a bill, price can't change you, blah, blah, blah, blah, blah. Planting season, rain go still affect the planting season. And once it does affect the planting season, like I talk, now price, they suffer. So all this one are some of the things we make our price still they affect your product we they for market. That are for agricultural product and the food and supply. Now we want to talk about transportation. I just give one example just now of my friend they say for Ring Road where still they expect the goods. As at yesterday afternoon, the goods never still come. You don't know when the goods will come. Why? Because of bad road. Now the people where they supply. I think I'm from Lagos, Sabina from the West. They say road not good to take home Benin City. So the truck that they manage themselves, how do they reach Benin City to supply the goods? So transportation and logistics, now another thing where they affect price for rainy season. Bad roads. What do they cause bad roads? Most times, we could just stay within the rain, for example. Because it's a rainy season, go create potholes for road where they not do well, or road maybe say it gets more pothole before, but because rain does start, the pothole will come big, and then for example, you're gonna get hold up. Benin Lagos Road, we see last week, a bit 2 weeks ago, our people take the long hold up for that side. So then when you can't see inside the rain they pour the water through the road badly. So now if first way they buy something from Lagos, they expect the thing to come today. You go definitely no say because of that rain and because of that hold up, the thing will delay. So bad roads are one of the things where we say they affect transportation and logistics. And how it did happen? Rain they create pothole, rain they create better hold up, especially for the Benin Lagos Road, as they use Lagos as our point of say with the collect goods from Lagos. Whether na cosmetic products or food and beverages, so you they collect from Lagos. So now just no say gridlock, as in better hold up, good day anytime we better rain for where we say one part of the road don't get as it be, so everybody could manage the other part. Or now Benin Asaba Road, we'll talk about say people they go buy things from Onitsha, they go buy things from the east. That people go there, Benin Agbo Road, they know how many days they spend, some spend days, some spend hours, some spend minutes. So depending on how the matter be as at the time you enter, or even this Benin Auchi Road, 2-3 years ago, we know our crops they spoil for road for Benin Auchi Road because of the road. So bad road na very another thing where they affect business prices for inside market. Now, because they're talking about and this Benin Auchi Road. Remember, tomatoes they come from north, or potato they come from north. This one they come from north. Onions they come. Some of them spoil for road. Why? Bad road. Some of them spoil for road because then the motor for or the motor not see road pass. It can't stay odor for how many days. So all these ones now some things will be say it affect the prices. And then some of them, the drivers go say, I don't spend more than the money I budget for fuel. So because of that, I go pay me extra. And once extra don't enter, you don't enter the pocket of the person you want to buy that goods last. So like I talk, once the demand done the high for that goods, the supply, say, cost don't they suffer and the price don't they suffer. And so some of them spoil on the way, like I talk just now. So this transportation, bad roads, they cause the goods to go up because of maybe delay and demand come high, and then it will make the goods come spoil for road. Say, cause say they stay long for road. You remember, like I talked, the Benin Auchi Road, I'm not going to forget that one because we see and we talk about for news, we see them for everywhere. At the goods come to the spoil, basket of this goes spoil, bag of that goes spoil, because they stay too long for road, they don't see road take carry on from where that they come from to where that they go. I still get other things to talk about, but before I continue, in case you want to talk to Ross, if you talk to Ross for 07055129881, 07055727881, or you talk to Ross for 07090 2672 2592. That is still our WhatsApp message. We fit to talk to Ross. 09026722592. Tell us how rain till affect the price of what you they sell or what you they buy. So everybody will fit take free participate or fit take part for inside this one. What you they sell or what you they buy. Tell us how rain this rainy season till affect them. Hello, good morning. Would I pick your call? Where to be anywhere they call us from? Hello. Okay, you can try to reach us back for inside 07055129881. 07055129881 or 07055727881. 07055727881. If you call us for 09026722592. Not forgetting our market account to Super 88.1 FM. You're listening to your one family, one radio station for the Asian city of Benin. Hello, good morning. Hello, good morning. Would I pick your call? Where did they call us from? 09026722592. Now we talk about how rain today affect the price of goods for inside market. Now another one. Now when some things where people they demand for inside this rainy season. Maybe this rainy season, everybody knows say raincoats, everybody knows say umbrella, rain boots, roofing sheets, zinc, aluminium, anywhere where they use. We know say this period, the demand is day high. So because the demand come high, you can see say people will come, they say, my price will go up to, what did they say, 5 naira before? Because say people don't ask for where, you see say they'll come increase the price. Because of say people they give us light, they not gonna give us light. You can see say generator now, it not be small money to take buy them, or the thing that the foil that they put inside the generator, small they climb that one. Though we know say that one they climb every other day, but you see say you can climb small. Oh yeah, where they take the service the gen, it go climb. So even solar, where they say comfy solar, you see say because they not say this period. People they give us light, no, they give us light. They go come increase how much they tell they sell the solar. All this now part of the thing we'll talk about. Say rain, they affect the business. So you where they do business, make I use a barbing saloon for example. You where they barb hair, maybe they barb hair 1,000 before, but because say fuel, where you tell they do your generator because you not get constant light, and the fuel where you tell they put for your generator don't still go up. You can say okay, the barb hair now 2,000, to barb hair now 2,500, and maybe children 1,000 depending on the area. So this one are demand, what you make your price go up now because of the fuel. And why do you, they use fuel? Well, because you not get light. If you say you get light, if you not go to buy fuel, well. So that one is still join what they call demand shift. Raincoat, people they sell raincoat 500 naira. The time the rain never start. When you're the first small. If you go as a now, they'll tell you now 1,000 naira. So umbrella safe. Before that, you see where they use umbrella, they do a souvenir for Owambe. I'm not sure say easy like that again. Sake of say they know how much they buy them before, but doesn't and how much they buy them now. So all this one are some of the things where they add the rain to affect the prices. Some things where you say their price they naturally go down during rain, or the price not they increase. Now, for example, yesterday cold day where the people they said cold water, people they said block water. Yesterday, I believe say most of them go say he. I'm not just saying my one pack where I carry. I'm not just saying my one bag where I carry. Why? Because the weather itself, you get as it be. So their price will not drop as at that yesterday, but they will not sell rich as they said before. So some of these things, they drop like cold mineral, cold drink, cold water, ice cream. This period, I'm not just saying any children will ask for ice cream. Just the papa or the mama will just go buy the ice cream. You know, you not say the weather cold. Because of the cold weather. So those where they sell ice cream, those where they sell cold drinks, their market will not move as at this period. But if the prices will not still drop. But some way, if you say they want to sell, they will not do what they call sales promo for this period. Seasonal sales promo. Buy this and get this one too. And maybe you buy cold drink now. They say, okay, buy cold drink. Get a raincoat or get a rain boot or get an umbrella. Depending on the kind of promo they package for that period. So if you say buy this and get this for this kind of period, maybe say they don't say their market not they sell. Then people they sell cement and sand this period, their market will still get ACP because if rain they fall, a person wants a mud block, a person wants to buy a build house. So the market will still slow, and then you go see say prices will drop for the sand part, because people know they carry sand this period. People know they carry Philly sand or sharp sand. They can say okay, because of that, make we just remove small thing to take encourage people. So this one has some way we feed drop prices or their sales feed drop. Sand and cement for construction because people know they to build. Not say they know they build though, but much people they wait for dry season so that their effort not go waste, because sometimes rain fits scatter the blocks where you make or where you mold or the house where they try to build, rain fits go spoil. And so that's why people say, some people go see me, they hold on small and then prices go drop. Like last week when one of our colors in say in a bricklayer, and because of the rain in the hardly see work go because people know the green build. So now the same thing we talk about for inside the program this morning. 0705512981. 0705512981. Or you call us for 0705572781. 0705572781. If you still reach us for 0902672592. 0902672592. That now also our WhatsApp number. If you send us WhatsApp for that, 0902672752. Anyone you want to call us, make you call us for inside that matter. Hello, good morning. Good morning. Would I pick your call? Your name already call us from. Hello. Okay, the network get as it be this morning. So we'll talk about that demand shift. Now, I talk about how to, you know, plan ahead for inside the rain. Hello, good morning. How to plan ahead for inside the rain. Now, most times, we always say, people, they study rain, The meteorology, the way that they call them, and people they study weather, that they tell us say this kind of rain, it go fall so and so time to so and so time. Or in the morning, you go see, they will come out in the morning, say today, yeah, it will get cloudy this, sunny that, sunny this. Sometimes they feel forecast and say, see what it will happen. So most advice, the advice I want to give to traders and I make you be say, you they plan ahead for that rain. For you, they buy perishable goods before, make you try, they reduce what you go they buy. Make you they buy more dry things, where we say, the rain not go affect them. Then number two, make you make sure say you get better cellophane, better canopy where you say they cover your goods. Better cellophane or better canopy, better banner where they cover your goods. Make rain no spoiler. Like at the past through that ring road yesterday, I see people they spread canopy for ground. Can't use better cellophane, better banner to cover their goods where they put for the first one they spread for ground. So that when the rain just dry and when rain finish, they open now. Their goods still dry, especially you where they sell things where rain feels spoil. You need to do it like that. So you need to get better things to cover them. Then if maybe you not fit change your market based on saying that now they don't know you food, now they tell you so, get better things to take cover your market so that rain not go spoil them. Because once rain spoil them, the other one will remain if you not give you the money to wait to buy them, and then it will affect your pocket. So then make you they take advice from people, they talk about the rain, the whether rain will fall today, rain sun will shine tomorrow. Make they take advice from them, because most times they know why that they talk them. They don't study them. Now that will be their work. They don't study them. They don't know say rain will fall so and so time, rain not go fall so and so time. So all this one are some of the advice where I get for una this morning, so that the rain not go affect una. You where they sell non-perishable. I beg, not because say your own the wine not the perish, you can't put money join her. You where they buy the wine not the perish too. So that then you where they go market, try to come out before for early morning, because that time rain fee never starts and then transport go 50 days. But once rain does start, transport all increase. So make you try, they do them like this. And then for government, I beg, make una fix all those gutter, all those drainage, and all those roads where we say that they take move goods from inside village to outside village. And then for traders, make you they store your goods properly. Like I talk, make they use better canopy, better banner, better tarpaulin to recover your goods. All this one will help us make sure say our prices. We'll try to see whether I'll first take this call. Hello, good morning.
1: Hello, good morning.
0: Your name, where they call us from? Chapali, talk to us.
1: I call for a duo. My name is Amo.
0: Okay, talk to us, Amo.
1: We'll talk to landlord
0: ladies, okay.
1: Yes, house where they leak. They know they take care of at all. If you come for the room, we'll come for water.
0: Okay. All right. Thank you very much. Yeah. All right. Down for where we just did the encouragement and advice they give people now. We'll tell them make government repair road. Landlord and landladies, when I get stores, I be making a fix on a store to make people where they pay the money. Made it for still see and use well, because some people go say, if you not feel repair and live now, not be like that. They pay rent. I beg, they fix their roof, make it for not the leak. Well, now here we go for March break for Inside Market Worker this morning on Top Super 88.1 FM, your one family, one radio station, with your country brother, Agwebo Osaro, the man they call 01, your radio business consultant. I salute now, and I wish you a happy weekend. Make now get a lovely weekend this morning. And of course, all the Owambe people, I wish you now well for the Owambe way day today. Good morning.

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1: Let me picture. 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
1: Message is check your DM.

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2: 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We don't slash her to 750,000 naira. Waiting you the wait for call number 17A Downsey Road after St. Philomena Hospital opposite Yam Market. Or if you green green us for our number will be 0703039918 or 0911833132. My country people agree to now.
0: CD. 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

Greetings to you, our dear listeners, in the name of our Lord and Savior Jesus Christ. This is God's Kingdom Society, GKS, the Church of the Living God, with headquarters at Salem City, Warri Delta State, Nigeria, bringing to you another edition of the radio program, Watch and Pray. As usual, we have a sermon to preach in today's edition of the program. But before the sermon, let us take our opening prayer. Let us pray. We thank thee, O gracious and most merciful Father, thou who alone art the Ancient of Days, the God of Salem, gracious Lord, for all thy mercies, goodness, and grace upon us, and the grace we have to preach your word in this edition of the radio program Watch and Pray. We pray thee to give us direction through thy Holy Spirit. May thou also open the hearts of thy children to receive thy words, so that at the end of today's half-hour worship, we all are spiritually edified and enlightened to continue in truth and righteousness. Brothers, sisters, and friends, welcome to yet another edition of the program Watch and Pray. As usual, keep your Bibles handy and have a delightful moment as you watch and pray with us. At this stage, let us rise to take our opening hymn.

0: Let us pray. O gracious and most loving Father, the God of gods and Lord of lords, whose holy name is Jehovah, may glory, honor, praises, and thanks be to thy holy name forever. Thank thee immensely for preserving our lives till this day, and for the opportunity we have in this hour of Christian worship to preach thy word. Pray thee, O Father, to help us and give us thy spirit in order to direct us in all that we shall say and do in this divine worship, so that all will end successfully to the glory and praise of thy holy name through Jesus Christ our Lord. Amen. Amen. Hail Jehovah and Jesus Christ. Brothers, sisters, and friends, we thank God Almighty and his Son Jesus Christ for the opportunity we have to come your way again with a fresh edition of the program Watch and Pray. In the book of Matthew, chapter 24, verse 14, Jesus Christ declared, "And this gospel of the kingdom shall be preached in all the world for a witness unto all nations, and then shall the end come." So in obedience to the Lord's command, the God's Kingdom Society has been bringing to you enlightening sermons in every edition of the program Watch and Pray. And so today, by the grace of God, we have an important sermon to preach, and it is captioned, "What is the Tabernacle?" What is the Tabernacle? The Tabernacle was a movable tent sanctuary. It could be recalled that at Mount Sinai, after the Almighty God had given commandments, judgment, and ordinances to his servant Moses, he instructed him to construct the tabernacle. The Almighty God did not only instruct Moses about the specific items that he will use to build the tabernacle and its makeup, he also gave him the design of the building. Among the materials or items for the building were gold, silver, brass, fine linen, goat's hair, just to mention but these, according to the book of Exodus, chapter 25, verses 1 to 22. But read verses 8 and 9 of the same book of Exodus, chapter 25.
1: "And let them make me a sanctuary."
0: This was God Almighty addressing Moses, his servants. "And let them make me a sanctuary," yes,
1: "that I may dwell among them."
0: "That I may dwell among them." Read on.
1: "According to all that I show thee."
0: According to the prescriptions, according to the materials or the design that I have given to you. Yes.
1: "After the pattern of the tabernacle."
0: After the pattern of the tabernacle. Read on, please.
1: "And the pattern of all the instruments thereof."
0: And the pattern, the design of all the instruments thereof, said God. Yes.
1: "Even so shall you make it."
0: Even so shall you make it. This was instruction passed by the Almighty God to Moses, his servant. It will interest us to note that those items required for building the tabernacle were donated and contributed by the Jews of old. In fact, they brought more than enough to the extent that they were restrained from bringing. After which, Bezalel and Aholiab and every wise-hearted man in whose hearts the Lord has put wisdom built the tabernacle. According to Exodus chapter 31, verses 1 to 7, and chapter 36, verses 1 to 7. St. Paul, an erudite apostle of Jesus Christ, gave a vivid description of the typical tabernacle. The tabernacle in those days was divided into two rooms that was separated by an intricate veil of blue, scarlet, and purple linen. You had the inner room, known as the Holy of Holies, or the Holiest of All, where you have the golden censer, the Ark of the Covenant that consists of its lid, known or called the mercy seat. You also have a copy of the Ten Commandments. Then we have a gold pot of manna and Aaron's rod that budded. This was the place where the high priest goes in once every year to make atonement for himself and the sin of the Israelites during the Feast of Atonement. Then we have the outer room called the Holy Place, where you have the golden altar, the 7 branded golden lampstand, and a table for the shewbread, according to Hebrews chapter 9, verses 2 to 7. So this was the typical tabernacle. It will also interest us to note that according to the ordinance of the Almighty God, there were restrictions. It was only the tribe of Levi, among the 12 tribes of Israel, that had the exclusive privilege to minister, move, and care for the tabernacle. Aaron was selected by the Almighty God and appointed as the high priest. The sons of Aaron were chosen as priests. Then, why the Levites or the sons of Levi were called by God to minister or serve in the tabernacle? According to the book of Exodus, chapter 28, verses 1 and 2. Numbers, chapter 1, verses 50 to 53. Chapter 18, verses 1 to 7. And Deuteronomy, chapter 10, verses 8 and 9. The Bible further reveals that the institution of the typical tabernacle continued not until the fall of Jerusalem first in the year 606 BC. That was when King Nebuchadnezzar conquered Jerusalem during the days of King Zedekiah. Then lastly, in the year AD 70, when General Titus marched into Jerusalem, the city was sacked and the temple was desecrated. So this was how the typical tabernacle was in those days. The Bible tells us that whatsoever things were written aforetime were written for our learning, that we, through patience and comfort of the scriptures, might have hope, according to Romans chapter 15, verse 4. Then Apostle Paul, in the book of Hebrews chapter 10, verse 1, declared that the law was a shadow of good things to come and not the very image of the things. So the typical tabernacle was used by God to foreshadow great things of spiritual significance. And the Almighty God had foretold through the mouth of his prophet Ezekiel that he's going to establish a new covenant with his people. Please read the book of Ezekiel, chapter 37, verses 26 and 27.
1: Moreover, I will make a covenant of peace with them.
0: Moreover, said the Almighty God, I will make a covenant of peace with them. Yes.
1: It shall be an everlasting covenant with them.
0: And that covenant, when it's established, will be an everlasting one. A covenant that knows no end, yes?
1: And I will place them.
0: Then God said he will place them. Read on.
1: And multiply them.
0: And he will multiply his people. Continue, please.
1: And will set my sanctuary in the midst of them forever.
0: That he will set his sanctuary, he will set his tabernacle in the midst of them forevermore. Read on.
1: My tabernacle also shall be with them.
0: My tabernacle also shall be with them, said the Almighty God. Yes?
1: Yea. I will be their God.
0: I will be their God.
1: And they shall be my people.
0: And they shall be my people, said the Almighty God. So that typical tabernacle that was erected in those days by the natural Israelites foreshadowed none other than Jesus Christ, the spiritual tabernacle. And Christ himself said so, that he is the temple of God Almighty, and that he is the tabernacle of God. Turn to the book of John chapter 2, verses 19 to 21. Jesus Christ in those days, while he was with the Jews, he told them that they should destroy this temple, and in 3 days he will raise it up. So they thought he was talking about the building they had, not knowing that he was talking about himself, the temple or the tabernacle of God. Please read.
1: Jesus answered and said unto them.
0: Jesus answered and said unto them, yes.
1: Destroy this temple.
0: He told them, destroy this temple.
1: And in 3 days I will raise it up.
0: After 3 days I will raise it up, yes.
1: Then said the Jews.
0: So the Jews started to talk among themselves, yes.
1: 46 years was this temple in building.
0: This temple that you're talking about was built for 46 years. That is 46 years, yes.
1: And will thou rear it up in 3 days?
0: Will you bring it down and raise it up in 3 days? They thought he was talking of ordinary building or temple. Yes.
1: But he spake of the temple of his body.
0: But Jesus Christ was talking of the temple of his body. In other words, he is the temple of God, or he is the tabernacle of the Most High God. Turn now to the book of Hebrews, chapter 9, verse 11.
1: But Christ,
0: yes.
1: Being come and high priest of good things to come,
0: yes.
1: By a greater and more perfect tabernacle.
0: You hear that? by a greater and more perfect tabernacle. Read on.
1: Not made with hands.
0: A tabernacle not made with hands, just like it was in those days, yes?
1: That is to say, not of this building.
0: Not of an ordinary building. So Jesus Christ is the tabernacle of the Almighty God, and he himself attested to that. Apostle Paul further addressed Jesus Christ as the minister of the sanctuary of a true tabernacle, which the Lord pitched and not man, according to Hebrews chapter 8, verse 2. In the book of Hebrews chapter 3, verse 6, and Ephesians chapter 2, verses 21 and 22, Apostle Paul spoke of Jesus Christ and the saints that they make up the spiritual house of God, or temple of the Almighty God. But let us read the testimony or the words of Apostle Paul himself in the book of 2 Corinthians chapter 5, verses 1 and 2.
1: For we know that if our earthly house of this tabernacle were dissolved,
0: yes,
1: we have a building of God.
0: Apostle Paul was talking about they themselves, the apostles of Christ, who are those referred to in the scriptures as the temple or tabernacle of God. That if their earthly house were dissolved, yes, that they have a building. Read on, please.
1: And house not made with hands.
0: That they have a building of God. And house not made with hands, yes.
1: Eternal in the heavens.
0: Which is eternal in the heavens. Apostle Paul was talking of the celestial building that comes from the Almighty God, yes.
1: For in this we groan,
0: said Apostle Paul, yes.
1: Earnestly desiring to be clothed upon.
0: Earnestly desiring to be clothed upon, yes.
1: With our house which is from heaven.
0: With our house which is from heaven. He was talking about the spiritual tabernacle or temple which the saints or the apostles of Jesus Christ represents. So we have been able to prove from the scriptures that Jesus Christ is the tabernacle of God. There is need for us to state at this point that in those days, during the old covenant, God Almighty operated what is known as the Aaronic priesthood. But in this age of the new covenant, he is working with the priesthood after the order of Melchizedek. So the priesthood has changed from that of Aaron to that of Melchizedek. Concerning this, Apostle Paul declared in the book of Hebrews, chapter 7, verses 11 to 17, that the priesthood being changed, there is made of necessity a change also of the law. For he of whom these things were spoken pertained to another tribe, of which no man gave attendance at the altar. For it is evident that our Lord sprang out of Judah, of which tribe Moses spake nothing concerning priesthood. And yet it is far more evident that after the similitude of Melchizedek, there ariseth another priest, who is made not of the law of the carnal commandment, but after the power of an endless life. For he testifieth, thou art a priest forever after the order of Melchizedek. According to Hebrews chapter 7, verses 11 to 17. So in this new covenant, where you have the order of Melchizedek, Jesus Christ is the high priest. According to Hebrews chapter 3, verse 1, and chapter 8, verse 1, why the apostles, the saints, numbering 144,000, chosen and anointed Christians, are referred to as priests, according to the book of Revelation, chapter 1, verse 6, and chapter 5, verse 10. Then in this age as well, the ministers or the laborers in the Lord's vineyard represent the Levites, or they are known as the antitypical Levites. So this is the order which the Almighty God has ordained according to the scriptures in this new covenant. The Bible tells us that in the time of the old covenant, the typical tabernacle was a place where God communed with the people. It was a place where God spoke to the people. But in this age of the new covenant, the Almighty God is now speaking to the people through his son, Jesus Christ. St. Paul had privilege to speak on this when he said that God has sundry times and in diverse manners spake unto the fathers by the prophets. But he has in these last days spoken unto us by his son, whom he has made heir of all things and by whom he made the world. According to Hebrews chapter 1, verses 1 to 3. So these are the facts from the scriptures concerning what the tabernacle is. Thank you very much for your attention. In this age of the last day, the age of the establishment of the kingdom of God and the second presence of Jesus Christ, the Bible tells us that Jesus Christ, the spiritual tabernacle of the Almighty God, is now dwelling among men in fulfillment of the scriptures. And this was revealed to Apostle John in the island of Patmos, where he declared, "And I saw a new heaven and a new earth, for the first heaven and the first earth were passed away, and there was no more sea. And I, John, saw the holy city, New Jerusalem, coming down from God out of heaven, prepared as a bride adorned for her husband. And I heard a great voice out of heaven saying, Behold, the tabernacle of God is with men, and he will dwell with them, and they shall be his people. And God himself shall be with them and be their God." According to Revelation chapter 21, verses 1 to 3. So Jesus Christ, the tabernacle of God, is now dwelling and reigning among men. We thank you once again for sharing this moment with us in this hour of Christian worship. May the Almighty God continue to bless and give you the understanding of his word by his grace and power. Let us pray. O gracious and most loving Father, the creator and possessor of the heavens and the earth, we give thee thanks, glory, honor, and adoration. Words are not enough to express gratitude to thee, O Father, for thy goodness and mercies upon us, thy children, especially for the privilege we have to have preached thy word to thy numerous children. Pray thee, O Father, to continue to open their hearts, give them understanding, give them love, and indeed, help all of us to continue to serve thee in truth and righteousness for our own blessings and salvation in the end through Jesus Christ our Lord.
2: Amen.
0: Hail Jehovah and Jesus Christ.
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7: 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Newton Sack. 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

0: 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Now, if you check your time, it's 29 minutes past 10. It is wonderful Saturday morning. And you know what we're about to dive into? 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Come on, guys. Let's dive into it. We have a lot to talk about. And I'm ready to give you all the legal things that you need to know to be the right person and the legal citizens for Nigeria. Right here, right now, your One Family, One Radio, 88.1.
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Now, the time is 32 minutes past 10, and this is the voice of your girl, Success, your legal navigator and companion. Yes, guys, it is the time for the law and you. Yes, yes, yes, yes, yes, yes, yes. Come on, come on.

Yes, The Law and You is that part of the show where we tell you about the legal things that you're supposed to know, what the law needs you to do, and what the law does not need you to do. Now, we've been running a particular series on business. Yes, a particular series on business, the law and your business. And the last time we had a conversation on the law and your business, we broke down why registering your business with TAC protects your personal assets and why registering your business as a business owner is very, very important. We spoke a lot about it, and I believe that we all understood. Now, somebody asked me a question. The last time we talked about the law and the business, somebody asked me a question. The person sent a message on WhatsApp. Yes, the person said, legal navigator. I don't need legal talk, razor blade. Said, legal navigator, tell me, people who do roadside business like tomato sellers, fish sellers, do they have to register their business? This is your business conversation. Is it for these people doing roadside business, or is it general, or who is selling tomatoes can also do register their business? Now, I'm going to answer your question because I'm led by the spirit to answer that question. Now, the answer is yes. Anybody selling anything legal, whether you're selling tomatoes, whether you're selling dry fish, whether you are a roadside boutique person, or whether you have a big supermarket, you have the right, the legal right, to register your business with the Corporate Affairs Commission, the CAC. And I remember that I made you understand that the CAC is the governmental body that is responsible to ensure that business owners register their business. Now, there can be a situation where the law will not make it mandatory or compulsory. That's CAMA 2020. That is the law that governs the whole business thing here in Nigeria, CAMA. Now, though, there's a particular section that talks about where the law might not allow you or will not make it compulsory for you as a tomato seller to register your business. Now, under section 814 of CAMA 2020, the law gives a clear distinction based on how you run your business. Now, it is how you run your business that will determine whether you should register this business or not. Now, when registration is not compulsory, like from using these people that sell tomatoes, now mommies that sell tomatoes, I can't go register business. Me that just selling tomatoes at the back of my compound there or the front of this roadside. Now, the law will not make it compulsory for you to register your business if the business name you are using is your personal name. Let's imagine your name is Mama Ngozi or Ngozi Okocha, and you are using, maybe your business is the same. They are calling you Mama Ngozi, I want to buy tomatoes, or Mama Ngozi Okocha. That your business is using your own personal name, that is your own name, then the law will not make it mandatory for you to register that particular business because you are using your own name. You are free to trade under your natural legal name without CAC. But when the law now makes it compulsory, is if you as a trader or as a tomato seller, you are using a business name or a trade identity that is not your exact personal name. So if you're supposed to be using Mama Ngozi, but now you're not using Mama Ngozi Fresh Tomato Seller, you have added Fresh Tomato Seller, you will go and register the business. Yes, you go and register. Or maybe you sell fish and the name of your business is Benin Mega Fish Enterprise, for example. You will go and register the business. So the only situation where the law will not make it mandatory for you as a tomato seller to register your business is when you are using your own exact name. But when you are using a business name that is outside your personal name, then you would need to register that business. Whether it's you are selling kekere or whether you are hawking it, so far you have a business name, you have a trademark, you have something that follows your business. People know you for this, because even people that sell tomatoes, they can be big in the business. You can become one of the biggest tomato seller in your street. Now, people that go to the market to buy fish, for example, you have your particular, most times people have their particular vendor that they go and buy. Oh, I like to buy this woman's fish because the fish is big, because the fish is nice, because the fish is fine. That's the reason why you go and buy her fish. There are so many fish sellers, but you picked that particular person is a reason. Now, that person can say, I have like 15 of customers that comes to buy my fish every day. I can make this business big for myself. I can give it a very touch nice brand name, even if you have one small kiosk store in one corner, but you can touch it up. And then you go and do your business name, and you already have a business. You understand? So whether you're a tomato seller or a fish seller, so far that business name, you have a business name that is not your personal name, the CAC mandates you and the law mandates you to register the business.
And the last time we talked about the business and the law and your business, I made you understand why it is important or the benefits of registering your business. I told you you can be able to get access to grants, government loans. You can have a separate, you can have money and growth account, like different accounts, your business account and your growth account separate. And it also help your name protection. So nobody will take your name from you. So when you register that name, you have it already. Nobody can steal that name from you. Now, if you're just turning into your radio, it's your One Family One Radio 88.1, and this is The Law and You. And now, let's go down to the conversation for today. Now, today, we're going to be touching on two major business issues that I've seen that most people, they go through. Now, for persons that have you ever in your life, maybe you started a business with a close family friend, or with a close family, or with a friend, and then the business conversation and everything was based on trust. Oh, now my guy, my trust, I'm going to run this thing, I'm going to pack it, I'm going to get money, understand? Or maybe normal handshake, no written conversations, and at the end of the day, money enter the business, and then there is not indecisiveness of who to take the higher share or not. Have you been in that situation before? Or do you have customers who have taken your goods on credit and they have refused to pay? Or suppliers who are taking your money and they have delivered fake items to you? Now, if you fall among this category of persons that you have done business with somebody before, and it's just normal trust, and at the end of the day, the business did not work out, or the partnership did not work out, or you have a business, like somebody that is owing you money, basically I refuse to pay you that money. You basically refuse to pay you that, you don't know what to do. Now, I'm going to tell you what to do today. Today, I'm going to let you know how you can legally structure your business partnership, how you can draft simple vendors agreement, and the exact legal step that you need to do to recover unpaid debt without getting yourself arrested. Let's start with the first golden rule of business law. Take your Bible now, jot this one down if you're a business person. The golden rule of business law is that verbal promises are cheap, but written agreements save business. When you want to go into a business with a person, please, I know he's your friend, I know he's your brother, even if he's your family member, go into a written agreement, a contract agreement, partnership agreement with that person. Now, let's take these two persons as an example. Tunde and Emeka, their friends, and they decided to build a tech agency. Now, Tunde is a brilliant software developer, and Emeka is a very good marketer. Now, they decided to launch this wonderful agency, and Emeka was able to use his great marketing skills to get a very good corporate client that was ready to pay them up to 10 million naira. You understand? Now, when this client came and arrived, Tunde now said, I built the software, I should take 70% of the money. Emeka now say, no, now you build the software, I know, but without my good marketing skills, we will not have this client that came. So I think we should do it 50-50. Today said no. The two of them, they disagree because they did not have a very good seated and written contract. They became indecisive of how they would have been able to split the money. And because of that, while I start, the client said, oh, you're not ready, I want to meet somebody else. And that's how the business went down, or the agency they were trying to build, they could not. Because why? They failed to carry out a written agreement. Now, when you want to go into partnership with somebody, the first thing you should do is that you should carry out a formal partnership agreement. You can also call it a founder's agreement when you want to go into a business with a person. Now, this founder's agreement or formal partnership agreement is supposed to be written, signed. It's like a legal contract between you and your co-founders or you and your co-partners. Now, what this particular founder's agreement is supposed to have is, first of all, who contributes what capital or skill. Because if it's a group of persons, or maybe you and somebody, you have your own capital, if it's a business where it requires capital, that particular written agreement would indicate the capital you are bringing in and the capital that your co-partner is bringing in, the skill set that you have that you're bringing into that business, and the one that your partner has that he or she is bringing into that business. And then that particular written agreement is also supposed to have the profits and the losses. How is it going to be shared? If we get a client that pays us this amount, how do we share it? Is it 70-50? Is it 50-50? Is it 80-100? How is the sharing going to be? Those are supposed to be, all these informations are supposed to be on the written agreement. Now,
there's also a place of who makes major operational decisions, because in most organizations, especially top companies, they have bodies or head that makes operational decisions, that once the person decides, everybody will have to follow. That thing will also have to be in your partnership agreement. When it comes to decision making, who has the upper hand, who has the lower hand, should be in your partnership agreement. No matter how small, even if it's a small scale business and you want to go into that business with somebody, you want to partner with somebody, these things are important. And another thing that's supposed to be in your written agreement is what happens if one co-founder or one co-partner wants to leave or sell their shares. Now, when it comes to shares, people think that shares is for big companies, but most of these big companies, they're very small and they had this written agreement before now. And maybe subsequently, there can be changes based on the growth and how the business is now going. But whether it's a small scale business or a large scale business, you should indicate, if I now want to leave now, how do I want to leave? What do I want them to give to me? How do I want to sell my shares? These things are supposed to be in your formal partnership agreement. Please do not go into a partnership or into business with somebody without a formal partnership agreement. Not do talk, my guy. Let it be written down. Let it be signed. Let it be a legal contract. Now, there's something called the service level agreement. Now, this is for people that sell goods and services. Now, let me educate you on this. Never buy goods or contract or carry out contract with suppliers. For most persons that do bond contracts, imagine you're a wholesaler and you sell to retailers. Do not carry out bond contracts based on WhatsApp chat alone. Now, WhatsApp chat is evidence, can serve as evidence, but it is also important that to back up this your evidence, this your WhatsApp chat evidence. Now, you should carry out a simple written service level agreement. Now, what this service level agreement would have is the specific delivery timeline. Like I said, you as a wholesaler, you want to sell to a retailer, or you as a retailer, you want to buy from a wholesaler, you should carry out, aside from the WhatsApp chat or the online conversation you are going to have about how the person is going to send the goods to you, what you will need. If it's for people that do maybe clothes business, you want to buy a particular brand of suit, or you want to buy suits on its own. Maybe you are a wholesaler, you want to sell to a retailer, or a retailer that wants to buy for a wholesaler. Carry out what we call a service level agreement. Now, what that service level agreement will have is specific delivery timeline. You know, for most business, they tell you, oh, want to do delivery 3 to 4 working days, 5 to 6 working days. Now, you should have it that the wholesaler will be telling you that, oh, this particular bulk orders you are getting, it will be delivered to your location in the next 3 to 4 working days. Now, that particular service level agreement would also have quality standard. What kind of quality of clothes are you getting for us? Is it high quality? Is it low quality? It should be in your service level agreement. Refund policies, especially for damaged goods. This no refund policy now just put too many business that you, as somebody that you send a package or you send a goods in bulk orders to your clients, and then the person receives with some part of these clothes that you sent to me, some are torn or some are not good, some are damaged. Please, is it that you replace what I asked you, or you refund me my money? And the person will tell you, when I sent you my invoice, when I sent you my account number to send money, did you not see no refund policy? I'm sorry, we cannot refund you. Or some people will even tell you, I'm sorry, we cannot replace it. And maybe the driver was doing this. No. That is why you need a service level agreement that will entail all of this information. If you're not getting these goods and this goods is damaged or something happens to these goods, what is the refund policy? What is the refund policy? There is nothing like no. People do the no refund policy, but it cannot work all the time, because you can send goods that are not good, or something can happen to the goods. What is going to be the replacement pattern when something happens should be in your service level agreement. Penalties for late delivery. Some vendors will tell you, and people that run business will tell you, in 3 to 4 working days you get it, and then you end up waiting for 2 weeks, you will not receive your package. But when you have a service level agreement, that service level agreement will indicate, if you do not deliver this my package in that 3 to 4 working days, what is the penalty for late delivery? It should be there. So you as a retailer, you will have your own. You that is buying, you will have your own service level agreements. The one that is that you are buying from will have their own. You people can will sign. Even if it's, many people want to say, okay, what if it's different locations? Technology has made things easy. You can draft a document, service level agreement document. Do put in all the information that you need, the date, time, delivery, pattern, policy, everything. And then online, you can sign online. You send it to the other person signs online. So when anything happens, you say you have already signed it. So you cannot go back on what you have signed. This was the agreement we had. So aside from having WhatsApp conversations, please
also ensure that you carry out or you draft out a very simple written service level agreement, and you can do it online via document. And life and technology has made things easy for us, Abi. Now, let's now move on to the biggest part of the problem. Debtors who refuse to pay. I know that many people, they want to hear this one. When you somebody buys product from you and the person is not paying your money, this brother is owing me. Papa Osato, you're owing me. Come and pay me. What will I do if this debtor does not pay me? Oh, when the customer takes your goods on credit and they vanish. Many business owners, they make this mistake. And at the end of the day, the person will not pay them back their money. Now, what are you supposed to do? What does the law tell you to do in a situation where somebody buys a goods from you and then they refuse to pay you your money after you guys have had a conversation of how they are going to pay? What do you do? Now, first of all, debt collection in Nigeria is strictly a civil matter and not a criminal matter. Let's start with that. It is a civil matter, not a criminal matter. Except there are now traces of fraudulent activities before you now dive into criminal issues. But firstly, strictly, it is a civil matter. Many of you people do this. Somebody is owing you money. You now carry police and EFCC. You now go and arrest the person. The law does not allow you to do that. Somebody is owing you money. You cannot go and carry police and you go and arrest the person under the Nigerian law. The police officers, they are not debt collectors. Using police to go and arrest or detain a debtor can lead to the debtor suing you. Now you go carry police arrest her. Now who you go arrest will sue you. The person can sue you in court for fundamental human rights enforcement. And you could end up paying millions in damages. So please, if somebody is owing you, don't go and carry police to arrest the person. Okay, I'm going to open the phone lines quickly. If you want to call in, send a message 0705-512-9881, 0705-572-7881, 0902-672-2592. If you want to send me a WhatsApp message, 0902-672-2592, or a text message, 0707-895-0331. This is The Law and You, yes, on your One Family One Radio 88.1, and we've been discussing on the business part of the law, what the law needs you to do when it comes to your businesses. Now, if somebody is owing you money, the law does not allow you to do what we call public shaming on social media. Many of you, you do this. Somebody is owing you money, you not carry the person's picture, you not post it, you not write the person's name, you even put the person's age, you put the person's address, you have 5 wife and 2 kids, you have 6 family members, this person owe you money, you see him, cash him. You not post the person's picture on your WhatsApp, on your Instagram, or your TikTok. The law does not allow you to do that. Posting a customer's picture on your social media platforms, labeling them a thief because they are owing you money, violates the Cybercrime Act and the data protection laws. So they can sue you, that person that you are, that is owing you money. If they see that, they can sue you for defamation and invasion of their privacy. So please, do not post. The law does not allow you to do that. If somebody is owing you money, you don't have the right to use police or EFC to arrest them, and you don't have the right to post them on social media and target them as a thief or somebody that is owing you money. The law does not allow you to do that. This is how many of you do it. Somebody is owing you money. Now you now go to the brother shop. You now go and seize the brother TV and generator. You now say the brother, when you pay my money, I'll give you back your generator. Oh, I know you have done. Papa Osato, you have done it. I know you have done it. It is wrong. The law does not allow you to seize people's properties by force because they are owing you money. You cannot just storm into your debtor's house or shop and carry their television and generator without court order. The law does

I will take legal actions against you. You understand? So the first thing you do when somebody is owing you money and they refuse to pay is to ensure that you carry out, you issue a formal demand letter, including a specific time frame from them to pay you back that particular money. Now, if you now do that, they don't respond, then you go to court. You can go to court, or you can apply for a garnishing order. Now, that garnishing order, if it is approved by the law or approved by the court will now instruct the debtor's bank. If you know the debtor's bank that they are using, the court will instruct the debtor's bank to directly freeze the account. If they have money in the account, they will freeze the account and they will transfer your part of your money to you. If the person has the money in the account, though, they will send it to you. Or you can also apply for a garnishing order or for you to be able to go to the person's house or shop or anything and take their property and hold it. You understand? You cannot do that without the court order. But when you get a court order to do that, then you can go and do that. You have an evidence, or you go back and say that, yes, you have the right to do this at this particular point in time. If the law does not give you the right to do that, please don't do it. Now, there is a deadline for filing a court case for unpaid business debts. Now, you can decide to say you want to go to court. Depending on how big the money is, the money can be so big that you have to go to court. Now, there is a deadline. Now, under the limitations laws in Nigeria, simple debt recovery actions must be filed within 6 years from the date the debt became due. Now, if you wait past 6 years without taking legal actions, then the debt becomes status barred, meaning that the court can no longer enforce it. So, if somebody is owing you money now and you want to take legal actions, ensure that you take legal actions now, immediately. If you wait, you already have a period of 6 years. After that 6 years, you do not take legal actions, then you cannot collect your money. You cannot go to court. And once you cannot go to court, you cannot use police. You cannot seize their property without court order. So if you know somebody is owing you money, do the needful now. Go to court, get a lawyer, get a formal demand letter. Tell them to pay you your money. If they don't pay your money, you go to court. You can get a garnishing order to freeze the person's account, or for the court to allow you to take one or two of the person's property until they pay you back your money before you release the properties.

And yes, do not forget, you indicating no refund policy does not stop you as a vendor or as a business person. You are indicating, oh, no refund policy. But when you send somebody a damaged goose, a goose that is not good, a defective goose, or a damaged goose, or a goose that is maybe the person ordered something and then you give the person something else, you now say, oh, I cannot refund you back your money, no vessel, no. When the goose is damaged or it's not the standard that the client asked you to give to them, the law will not say because you indicated no refund policy. There must be a refund policy and there must be a replacement. Is that you're refunding them back their money or you're replacing that package? And at the end of the day, say most of the expenses will fall on you. If the person is in a different location, or maybe you're in Benin and the person is in Lagos, or you're in Lagos, the person is in Benin, you now have to maybe reweigh B. At the end of the day, you as the vendor, as the business person, you will be the one to maybe carry out. Most, it depends on how you and your client now talk, and you say, okay, don't worry, I'll pay half a pay. But in most cases, you'll be the one to cover out all of the expenses that would have to be carried out when it has to be with maybe replacing the package, or you refund them back their money. No refund policy does not mean that you're going to see somebody damaged goods, a good that is not good, and you that is buying goods from somebody, observe, carry out a service level agreement today. You understand? No. Go and use police to arrest somebody because they are owing you money. Don't go and seize their property without court orders. The law does not allow you to do that. If you are running a business today, go and register your business name, CAC. You can do it online. The law has made things easy and technology has made things easy too. Yes, this has been the law and you, and we've been able to talk a lot about business. Yes, we've been able to talk about a lot about business. I believe that I have learned and you have learned. So let's ensure that we do the right things at the right time. We do the legal things. You can go and buy this book. So I will always tell you, buy your constitution, get it, read it, understand the constitution, understand your right, understand your laws. For you as a business person, you want to go into partnership. Don't just go into partnership without a written agreement. Don't do my friend, my brother. Get a written agreement. Ensure that you do the right thing so that you will not end up inside Wahala and inside BC at the end of the day. You cannot

0: 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Even if you are a tomato seller, it does not stop you from getting a business name. So far, you are not using your personal name. 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Thank you for joining in. 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

0: My people, I salute una. The voice when I dey hear again, the voice of Chief Iyabiye Taishe. Iyabiye Taishe, I tell una, say no be ordinary name. Na name we be say they kill yamayama for inside body. If you get any problem for inside your body, no lose hope. The challenges where enemy they take the face person is for make sure say they discourage you. No let that spirit of that discouragement enter inside your heart. May you stand gidigba as a man. No let them kill your soul. No let them kill your spirit. Get up now. Fight your battle, because the battle is for the Lord. May you not lose hope. Not to say, you don't drink medicine. The medicine, no, they work. You don't take medicine from here. And so then they talk. No, let your enemy, myself, discourage you. No, let them discourage you. Say, all of them are the same thing. All of us, no, be the same thing. We are not the same thing, no. Yabie Taishe name is quite different from others. My GSM number, in case you want to talk to Yabie, 080-3410-2250. I repeat, 080-3410-2250. If you call me, nobody go pick my call. Na me go pick my call by myself. I don't dey been here over 30 years. If my work no dey work, you no go even dey hear my voice. My voice for don't go down. We get many of us where we start together. We be say they no dey alive till today. We be say they no dey hear their voice again because of the nature of the way they take plan their life. So if you want to remain gidigba in this work, you must be truthful. You must be sincere. Sincerity now go make sure say your name blossom. I'm not looking for money, but I'm looking for integrity. They build future so that my future go feel good. So that anywhere where they see my children, they will say, now make me survive today. God give some people power. God give some people anointing past each other. If you get any challenges for inside your body, the person will be safe for you to walk out from one pool to another and a difficult thing for you. Body going to pepper you. Leg they pepper you. Your belly swell up. Your body swell up. Your legs swell up. They don't even put medicine for ground for you where you match. You be person where you say you get severe waist pain. You get severe headache. Inside your body, they hurt. Something they work out for inside your body, kulu, kulu, kulu. You don't take medicine to stop that thing where they work out for inside your body. They even they work out come your head. It's still no great stop. Come see Chief Iyabiye Taishe. Or you be person where you say your stomach would make noise. Or back, they pain you. Chest, they pain you towards your back. Or for you to work out, it's difficult for you. Or if you go toilet like this, now so blood, you the shit. Sometimes, myself, you feel even the shit cutter. Sometimes, myself, your anus go come, they pull out. If you don't go toilet, finish, go use force, take, carry and enter. All these things, now problem, we be saying, you're not supposed to do inside our body. Challenges is for human being, but the ability to conquer that challenges make you a man. No sit down, tere tere. This life, they know they sit down, put. You need to work out, because disease, now be our enemy. The disease, now they cut person life short. Now they shorten person dream. Now they shorten person prosperity. Now they shorten person progress. So you must make sure say you fight that disease to the barest minimum. Fight it to your with your last blood. Because when disease don't enter body, the prayer of disease is to make sure say he put us for inside grief. So no allow that kind thing to happen to you. You must come and see Chief Iyabiye Taishe. My GSM number, in case you want to talk to Iyabiye, 080-3410-2250. I repeat, 080-3410-2250. No sickness where no get helps. Be person will be say for you to fire woman well, you no fit. You be man, you can't be like woman for inside house. Your wife don't complain, tire. You go sleep, nothing they happen. From night to night, nothing they happen. I so complain. How long you won't continue the complain as a man? Where you no go fit do well, where you no fit satisfy your woman. All these things now. Problem will be say you're not supposed to. Today inside our body. Or you be person will be say you they take excessive alcohol. Alcohol don't kill your system. You don't debilitate your system. Your system is no longer working the way it's supposed to work. Or you they eat for dream. All those things, bad thing now you they do for dream. May you come see Chief Iyabiye Taishe. If you get any health challenges, but you don't carry from one place to another, come see Chief Iyabiye Taishe. Where Iyabiye Taishe day? 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May not beware of 419. 419 the outside though. Do you like
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Ladies and gentlemen, at this point, I'd love to bring in my brother, my friend, my label mate. Ladies and gentlemen, Magics.

0: kiss. 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They are words for me, but I was making statements. Can't tell you why I was so impatient. Moshi shaka, come at your love. I be like, cool if I twist, cause I still want it more.
1: Ladies and gentlemen, Benson right there, featuring, of course, Ashake Ejameta. Yeah. Listen, do not sleep on that young man, Benson. That guy is a lyricist, but come on. You still can't talk about the fact that, or overwrite the fact that Ashake is fire. You can underplay that man's creativity. Now, talking about creativity, yo guys, you ready? It's time for the Binge Five.
2: Yo, what's up?
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4: His witty, entertaining, and downright hilarious. 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

0: Oh, yes, the Binge Five we have today. Remember, last week I gave you five great movies. Should I give you a hint of the movies I gave you last week? Come on, I'll give you that one. At least I'll just one solid for you. In case you missed last week's edition, last week I gave you King of Kosoko, The Battle for Lagos, and I gave you The Night of June 7th. I also told you about Sweet 16, and also did tell you about Ikenga, The Last Festival, and finally talked about Blood Debt. Today, we have another five movies you should see this weekend. The first one starting, of course, released on September 3rd, 2026, that was 2 days ago, is A Mamadiola Wedding Story. Did you hear what I said? A Mamadiola Wedding Story. It was released, like I said, September 3rd, 2026. And directed by Femi Adebayo and produced by Falagade Banks. It's a comedy drama. It has a wonderful cast of Falagade Banks, Omawumi Dada, Rotimi Salami, Shafi Bello, Buki Wright, Erika Nweledim, Twin Abraham, Femi Adebayo, Iya Rainbow, Akin Lewis, and a lot of other wonderful cast. The popular Mamadiola character created by Folagade Banks makes the jump from the social media skit to a full-length movie. At the center of the story is a wedding, but this is far from the peaceful celebration the family imagined. Mamadiola is determined to make her son's dream wedding happen, but she has to contend with difficult and snobbish in-laws, family tension, and the chaos that comes with a major Nigeria wedding. Let's have a listen to A Mamadiola Wedding Story.
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2: 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My gemilade! On an okada! Where was she going?
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0: Yes, A Mamadiola Wedding Story. Feel free to go grab a copy. Oh, like I used to say that, yeah. Grab your copy now. No, actually, it's available in streaming sites right now. Or you can go to the cinemas and actually see what. It's available on Kava exclusively on Kava. Now, moving on to the next movie I have for you. The next movie I have for you is Properties of the Gods. Released on September 4th, that was yesterday. It's available in cinemas nationwide, directed by Okechukwu Oku and Uzodinma Okpechi. Uzodinma Okpechi, known for his creative, what's the word I can use? In fact, he's just so good. Let's just use that. Let's leave it at that. He has a wonderful cast. It's a historical drama, by the way. And has a wonderful cast of Pete Edoche, Eina, Inwigwe, Maria Chike Benjamin, Zach Orji, Hilda Dokubo, Elvina Ibru, Jennifer Eliogo, Joseph Okechukwu, Onyeka Onwenu, and others. Yes, you heard the name. The wonderful icon herself. She lives forever. Let's have a listen of The Properties of the Gods. It's a story that follows two young Igbo Americans who return to Nigeria to celebrate their union. They arrive expecting to begin a new chapter with their families, but an investigation into their backgrounds uncover a devastating cultural problem. A woman is discovered to be Osu, while the man belongs to the Diala class. Let's have a listen and let's see.
3: I just want to die. They say I am cursed.
4: This is exactly why I do what I do. This is worth dying for.
12: This changes nothing. You and the baby will always come first.
14: Okay.
15: It is pure wickedness to label your fellow human being a curse, an outcast, untouchable.
17: By reason of some accidents of history, my ancestors were branded Osu. This is the refuge where Osus were dumped and abandoned to die.
20: The Osus are cursed. Bringing one into the family means that we shall all be stigmatized.
17: 30 years of research is what you see there. Embarking on this journey, it will be very detrimental. In this day and age,
21: Igbo land will never prosper until this obnoxious practice is completely abolished from our land.
22: These things are ancient traditions.
20: I'm not quite sure I raised you to be an idiot, because you're looking like one to me now.
23: Aja, agejimadu wetu aja.
20: You cannot abolish us, and it has come to stay.
24: Our history makes me mad.
25: Such a thing happened to all the people who fight evil in the past.
26: I love him so much.
27: I will have nothing to do with an Osu grandchild.
28: I choose her.
20: I am a culture custodian. I will not hesitate to sacrifice you.

0: definitely, this is one action movie you do not want to miss. It's this speaks definitely for people who love African history, warriors, culture, and traditional storytelling. It's indeed a wonderful movie. You have to see this one. All right, Properties of the Gods. The next movie I have for you today is the title of this movie is 19, released and it's going to be released in September, on September 11th. Now, some days from today, it's going to be in cinemas by that September 11th, directed by Tola Odunsi. It's a crime and drama movie. It stars Stan Nze, Shola Shobowale, Bisola Ayola, Deyemi Okanlawon, Charles Okafor, Ademola Adedoyin, and a lot of other wonderful actors. It sets against Nigeria's early internet era. 19 follows Ndubisi Madueke, a young man growing up in difficult economic circumstances. Ndubisi is intelligent and ambitious, but he finds himself trapped in a society where poverty, unemployment, and limited opportunities make legitimate advancement extremely very difficult. Let's have a listen of 19.
1: From an early age, I already understood the importance of having money.
2: You know, guys, this man is supposed to send the thing back there. All the men don't understand.
1: That was a good man.
2: The money was supposed to spend that you don't pay.
1: But from the moment he lost his job, I could tell he was losing his family as well.
3: Oga, this thing where you did type, you know, they even spell him well. The format where you did yourself, you get as it be. If one makes my guy feel like, you go try him like this.
2: Maka, don't be!
1: Tell me the truth. Who do this job?
4: AIRO.
1: I recruited Bob Stop, Gasky and Lambo, my childhood friends. We were making so much money we didn't know what the fuck to do with it. Bob Stop would tip the bouncers $500 just for holding the door. Lambo would tip the waiter $200 for keeping our drinks ice chilled. We were fucking legends.
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9: Foma, don't leak.
10: They feel guilt. No guilt must be here.
1: How the fuck did I get here?
0: It's actually 419, but the 4 cancelled and now named 19. It's a wonderful story that talks about a whole lot of ills in the society, and a lot of people probably will be able to relate with this in a very, very deep way. Now, find your way to see this movie in cinemas by September 11th. Now, let's go to the last movie I have for you today. The last movie I have for you today is going to be released on September 11th. It's a Nigerian, going to be available in Nigeria and Ghanaian cinemas by September 11th. It was directed by Chuks Big Tiger Obazi, produced by Big Tiger Production, the same Chuks Big Tiger Obazi. It's a psychological thriller and a family drama. It has a cast of Kalu Ikeagu, Greg Ojefuna, Omar Yasara, Tonya Chukura, Annabelle Thaddeus, and Efua Bona. It's wonderful. It's about Kalu Ikeagu, who plays Julian, a successful agro-businessman and devoted father whose seemingly stable life begins to collapse. First, his livestock business is devastated, leaving him facing serious financial problems. Then his marriage falls apart, forcing him to confront the possibility that the life he spent years building is gone. Julian now has to start again while still trying to remain a responsible father to his daughter. Just when he begins to believe that his life might have another chance, an unexpected relationship gives him renewed hope. This film isn't just simply about a man rebuilding his business or finding love again. As Julian's circumstances become increasingly complicated, the story explores betrayal, desperation, ambition, emotional pain, trust, and the dangerous choices people can make when they feel they have lost everything. This is a kind of movie you definitely do not want to miss. Let's have a listen to Invitation to Kill.
4: Divorce papers. When disease has ravaged my dreams, and our daughter can barely sleep through the night.
9: Jigga, what has the time you've got to done for us?
11: Just see this whole place. We are drowning. Jigga, this is not the life I envision. And your school fees is late.
12: How dare you do this to me? How dare you? Drunk. I've never seen like this before. He collapsed.
13: You're the first person who's been able to make me believe I can be happy again. I don't want just a farm. I want to build a life with you.
9: I don't care about this. I don't care about the fancy things. All I want is you.
12: Look who finally made the bold move.
14: I'll make sure you never walk in this field again.
12: Sir!
14: Don't sir me. The weather is too hot.
15: This is bureaucracy. Where nothing moves without lubrications.
16: Your chicks for the poultry farm. They are ready.
13: Aria, she just would not let me breathe. You know, keeps asking me to forgive her.
15: She's no more your wife.
12: Leave Dad when he needed you the most. And you came back. Not with love. With documents to take 80% of what you did not lift a finger to earn.
9: You took my youth, you took my life, you took everything away from me.
14: You wasted your life yourself.
12: Oh. I'm not you dead.

0: One thing I can tell you for a fact is our Nigerian movies now is... Listen, if you ain't seen Nollywood movies, you are missing. That's one thing I can tell you for a fact. That's, in fact, you can take that home any day, anytime. All right? Nollywood movies, world class. World class, and I mean world class, and I mean world class, okay? Five movies I have given you today. Go and, in fact, okay, I'll tell you about three. The three of them are already out. Those ones were released on the 4th of September. That's yesterday. Two of them were released on the 4th of September yesterday. While one was released on the 3rd of September. That's 2 days ago. While the other two, that's the last two I just talked about, they will be released on 11th of September. That should be next week. All right. So try your best to keep making a date to go see those movies. Grab a popcorn and enjoy them. What are the movies I talked about today? The first one being a Mama Diola Wedding Story. Mama Diola's Wedding Story is going to be released on the 3rd of September, while the second one is Properties of the Gods will be released on the 4th of September, or was already released on the 4th of September, and also Nne Mbafo, released on the 4th of September also, a wonderful historical drama, and 19, which is 419, but the 4 cancelled, which leaves it with 19, is going to be released on the 11th of September, and Invitation to Kill, the last one we just talked about, is going to be released on the 11th of September. Believe it or not, man, it is... It is. Oh my God. So three of these already are available to watch, while 19 and Invitation to Kill will give you two movies to anticipate for next Friday by September 11th. Mama Diola's Wedding Story is already streaming exclusively on Kawa, and while Properties of the Gods and Nne Mbafo open in cinemas on September 4th. Binge five movies. And you only get that update right here on your One Family One Radio Station, Super 88.1 FM. Hey, I got a song for you. And this one, I don't know. There was a rumor that maybe Tems and Dave were dating. I don't know how true it is. But, you know, Dave had posted something on X and said, be careful about Nigerian girls. I don't know. But this is Rain Dance by Dave featuring Tems.
1: 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See you at the bar, you was hardly talking. That's when I knew that your heart was scarring. 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Like, wait, babe, let me ask your pardon.

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microphone, may you sing along. Word for word, yeah, she know the song. 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She they feel me, inner what? See what she's offering, no be synagogue. 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I they smoke you, me go on my wife below, Coco below. 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
0: We're all the way up. 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

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Yeah. And the football is about to start. We do understand the first game, it's about to begin, and that is the game between Bournemouth and Newcastle. 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And it starts in the next couple of minutes, 12:20 to be exact. 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

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I am Ifeoluwa Mabinuri. 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Edo State Government Correctional Service partner on image rehabilitation. Police arrest 5 suspected kidnappers. On the foreign scene, UN adopts map showing Africa's true size. In sport, Osimhen Iheanacho lead Turkish league goal chats. We'll bring you details of these and more after this short break. The Edo State Government has reaffirmed its zero-tolerance policy for sexual and gender-based violence, GBV. The coordinator, Office of the Edo State First Lady, Adesili Anani, who revealed this in Benin City, said the government is strengthening measures to protect survivors and prosecute offenders. Anani said reported cases have increased partly because more survivors now have the confidence to report abuse, while GBV clubs have been established in primary schools to educate children on personnel safety. She also revealed that the government is working with the Attorney General to establish special court for speedy prosecution of GBV cases. Meanwhile, the Edo State Government is partnering with the Nigerian Correctional Service to improve the rehabilitation and reintegration of inmates. In a statement, the Permanent Secretary, Minister of Human Affairs and Social Development, Joy Ihenesike, said the partnership will focus on skills training, education and welfare. She said the ministry will extend existing programs to correctional facilities and support vulnerable women and young persons. The Controller of Corrections, Julius Osewenye, said the partnership will promote rehabilitation and reduce pressure on custodial facilities. The police and members of the Edo State Security Corps have arrested a 30-year-old man, a boy or two, who was allegedly kidnapped in Afoa. In a statement by the spokesperson of the command, ASP Enoiko Edem, the victim was abducted on August 24, prompting a search and rescue operation by operatives of the Jatu Division. Police said kidnappers abandoned the victim and fled into the bush after coming under gunfire from the security team. Otu was taken to a hospital for treatment, while bush combing operations continue to apprehend the fleeing suspects. Meanwhile, police in Edo State have arrested 5 suspected kidnappers linked to the abduction of Mohammed Imoke and his wife at Jatu Isaka West. The suspect, identified as Malam Jibril Ibrahim, Mohammed Abubakar, Tukor Adam, also known as Dogo, Musa Ibrahim and Iro Ibrahim, were arrested in Edo State. Police said the suspect allegedly confessed to the Jatu kidnapping and other operations in Edo and Kogi State, leading operatives to recover 2 fabricated AK-47 rifles, a pump-action rifle, 6 magazines and 200 rounds of ammunition. Police said profiling of the suspects and efforts to arrest other members of the gang are ongoing.

0: The executive chairman of Oradea Local Government Council, Honorable Gabriel Idiusari, has approved the appointment of four officials into key positions. In a statement by the Chief Press Secretary, Margaret Iguma, Ariavere Aimosa was appointed secretary to the council, while Ebegwe Igo Osagie becomes chief of staff. Austin Odige was appointed special advisor to the chairman, while Margaret Iguma becomes chief press secretary. The appointment will take effect after the swearing-in ceremony scheduled for Monday, September 7, 2026. Engineer Momodu Goodluck has assumed office as Director General of the Edo State Rural Access Road Agency, RARA. Goodluck was sworn in by the Edo State Governor, Mandy Okpebolo. This marked the beginning of a new leadership at the agency. Family members, staff, and well-wishers expressed confidence in his ability to provide purposeful leadership. Residents and business owners affected by the ongoing Reliance Road construction have welcomed the project, saying its completion could improve movement, businesses and livelihoods in the area. A business owner who appeared to the Niger Delta Development Commission, NDDC, who is handling the project to speed up the work, noted that the construction had disrupted businesses.
1: The road, whether they do, I say I'm very good. Me like her, me they do. So I see that they destroy our thing, they swear, me they quit do, me we come back. And where they will see do and follow, maybe say we see get a small place, me would come back. I like her as they do, and God will bless them. Everybody now get the road.
0: A resident also said some people who depended on the area for their daily income are temporarily relocated because of the construction, expressing hope that they would return after completion.
2: Many people don't come out for here. Now here they use, see their daily bread. So many of them don't come out, they don't pack their things. So now they say, we'll see who they look. Maybe they don't do a finish, they will let us come back. So when they pray, maybe they let us come back so that we'll see get more things what they use. Yeah, they are peace that they do the road, because after they don't do the road will call they move. People will call they come, will call they see customers if they allow us come back. We thank God for the new development. We thank them well, well. Say they want to develop this place for us. It will be better for all of us.
0: They, however, expressed optimism that the completed road would improve access, attract customers, and benefit the wider community. This is the news at 12 on 88.1 Super FM. More stories after this short break.
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0: You're still on to the news at 12 on Super FM 88.1. Now, the rest of the news. On the foreign scene, the United Nations General Assembly has voted to promote a world map that has more accurately represents the size of Africa and other continent. The resolution, sponsored by Togo and backed by African Union members, was supported by 164 countries, while the United States voted against it and six countries abstained. The traditional Mercator map makes Africa appear much smaller than it is, showing it as roughly similar in size to Greenland, although Africa is about 14 times larger. The non-binding resolution will encourage institutions to use the equal Earth projection, which presents the relative size of continent more accurately. In sport, Super Eagles forward Victor Osimhen and Kelechi Iheanacho are leading the scoring chart in Turkey's top two divisions. Osimhen has scored 6 goals in 4 matches for Galatasaray in Turkey's Super League. Iheanacho has also made a strong start, scoring 6 goals and providing 2 assists in his first 5 games in the Turkish First Division. Osimhen, however, picked up an injury during Galatasaray's 3-2 win over Besiktas and was unable to continue the match.

0: And that concludes the news. Before we go, a recap of our top stories. We brought you a report that the Edo State Government is partnering with the Nigerian Correctional Service to improve the rehabilitation and reintegration of inmates. We also reported that police in Edo State have arrested five suspected kidnappers linked to the abduction of Mohammed Imohe and his wife at Jatu Esako West. On the foreign scene, the United Nations General Assembly has voted to promote a world map that more accurately represents the size of Africa and other continents. In sports, Super Eagles forward Victor Osimhen and Kelechi Iheanacho are leading the scoring chart in Turkey's top two divisions. Super FM News at 12 was edited by Esther Owolabi. I am Ifeoluwa Mabinuri. Remember, security is our collective responsibility. Be sure to play your part. Thank you for listening and good afternoon.
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7: 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God bless you as you come.

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5: Praise the Lord. To God be the glory. The Lord God Almighty brings me your way again. My name is Archbishop Prophet Fred Oifoge Aghedo, the presiding bishop of Gospel Defender Ministry. Gospel Defender Ministry is a place where God is still saying something, and a place where you can inquire of the Lord of what God is saying about you, about your journey, about your family, about your well-being. And here we've been on it, we've never made mistake. To the glory of God, who created heaven and the earth, he placed us here to be his spokesman. And God has been very faithful to us here over what he's doing. This bishop that you are about to hear from is a man who believes that God has eyes he can see, he has hand he can do things, he has ear he can hear, he has mouth he can still speak. It's not like others, because I just believe that the time of talking is over. When it comes to the kingdom of God, talking is over. It is time to act the scripture. The Bible we've been reading, it is time to act it. Because after the four major gospel of Jesus Christ, Matthew, Mark, Luke, John, then the next thing is act. And it is the act, the book of Acts, that brought out what the disciples were able to do. After the power of the Holy Ghost fell upon them, they were robbing signs and wonders, miracles all over. And that draw men unto the kingdom of God. So a church where there is no miracle is a Kurikoja center. It's a jamboree center. It's a center of talk. We are no longer talking about talking. We are now talking of how to act the scripts that the gospel has given to mankind. And to act it, you must believe in signs and wonders, miracles here and there. The dead rising from the dead rising again, the bones coming back again, blind seeing again, the deaf hearing, and the name of God being glorified. That was what the book of Acts, before you start getting Corinthians and all the rest, those are letters. But the real scripture is in the book of Acts. So today I have a message that I want us to reason together about. I call the wickedness of the wicked that made God to separate himself from man. The wickedness of the wicked. The wickedness of the wicked. I'm going to take my text from the book of Genesis. I'm going to run it round wherever the Holy Spirit lead me. That's how it's going to go. My name again, Archbishop Fred Oifoge Aghedo. The name of my ministry, Gospel Defender Ministry. We are at Federal Housing Estate along Lucky Gbinedion Way. Ikpobahi, Bini Bini City. Just get to Ramapa, ask, yes, Lucky Way. Along that road, you don't enter any street. The road you enter, you become a lucky person. And I say again, with my slogan, you are permitted to come to our church premises, come to see the prophet with your problem, but you are not permitted to go back with it again. Because we just believe that the problem God cannot solve, no man can solve it. And you cannot get to the river and begin to say, you are still sweating. When a man is sweating, take him to the river, he's calm. And I tell you the truth, here, God has given us the solution to your problem. That's why I'm here, and that's why you are there to hear the sound of my... Don't lose hope. Get up from that sick bed. That bed is not your own. Don't say my sick bed again. Don't claim that sickness to yourself again to say the sickness, my sickness. You have no sickness. From today, change your language. You have no sickness. You are a free person to the glory of God. Hear this word now and know that if you are able to change your heart after hearing what I'm saying now, you will see everything start working for you. The heart is the church, not the building you see, not the building where they put flower and all the, it's your heart. Change your heart and not your garment. Change your heart and not your garment. My message today is the wickedness of the wicked must come to an end, for God himself rejects the wicked heart. Genesis chapter 6 from verse 5 I have a message there that say, God saw the way men were going. He saw the wickedness of a man. He saw the way men were going. God regretted creating man. Are you among those he regretted creating? Are you among those children that your father regretted having as a child? He regretted. Bible says he repented. Had I known, if I have known, I will not create these people to live. In anger, you know what happened? God himself wiped away what he made with his hand. But before then, let's go to the story of Cain and Abel. And that is the season where we are now. Cain and Abel, you must not be better than me. God must not accept your own and leave my own. But you know that your ways are evil. And you think whatever you are doing, you can hide it from man, hide it from God, not knowing that it's only man you can hide whatever you are doing with. You cannot hide it from God. You can hide it from man, hide it from your father, your mother, but you can't hide it from God. God is on the throne. What you think in your innermost heart, God knows it. That was why in the book of Genesis chapter 4, from verse 2, you will hear what happened. It was Cain that called his brother that it is right to give thanks to God at the end of whatever we are doing on earth. All glory and honor must go to God. And the brother said, really, brother? Say yes. He said, now, I am a farmer. You are a hunter. You are a shepherd. Abel is a shepherd. Cain is a farmer and a hunter. Let's take what God has blessed us with. Let's take it to the house of God. He was the one that brought the suggestion. He was the one that talked his brother into it. And the brother said, okay, how do we do it? He said, take the best. Take the best out of what you have and give it to God, the way God bless you. And Abel said, okay, bro. And Abel took the best out of what he had without having any grudges. He looked around, everything is good. He took the best. But the Cain that talked Abel into it, looked around and took the one that is not too important, the one that will not sell well in the market, and say, let me give God this one. He brought the suggestion that this is a right thing to do, but he's the one that is doing what is evil. And yet he did not judge himself. He only see the judgment of God, instant judgment of God, and he grew annoyed. Jealousy stirred up. Anger came up. And he was about to do the evil he wanted to do. God saw it in his heart, and God called him Cain. Cain. You know, the other message I gave the other time was, Adam, where art thou? This one, Cain. Cain, what is that in your heart? What is it that you are about to do? Bros, sister, Christian brethren, when we conceive evil in our heart, we think God is not aware. It's a lie. You can deceive man, you can deceive pastor. You cannot deceive God. Whatever you have, your intent that is inside your innermost heart, God know it before you even conceived it. God know what you are doing now. He knows what you are planning, and he know when you are about to execute it. But he also call you to it. What is that in your heart? He called Cain. Cain, damn God. What is it? I'm not planning anything. You are denying before the creator of heaven and the earth who saw the heart? Well, I don't think this world is fair. I don't think the human being really know who God is. God kept quiet. Cain executed what he had in heart. What was it that he has in heart? To kill his only brother. His only brother. He has no sister. He has no other child. The only brother that he told that it is good to do this. Now he killed his brother over what he instigated the brother to do. And the brother did the best that the one that God will accept. He took the brother out to the forest. He removed the head. The blood flowed down and the blood cried to heaven. And God again called back, Cain, Cain, where is your brother? What is that you have done? He said, what have I done? Am I my brother's keeper? If you are not your brother's keeper, are you your brother? Are you made to be your brother's killer? But that's the world we live today. And people who kill, who steal, who destroy, who assassinate, they take pride in doing it. They are in places of authority. They are the one the society we respect. They are the one they call Baba. They are the chairman of occasion, chairman of this, chairman of that, chairman of associations. Beloved, I bring you a word that will make you to be sober. The year is rounding up again. People are dying suddenly. Higher assassins are everywhere. Men are picking up guns to kill their neighbor. Why? Because he seems to be better than me. He cannot be better than me. I will not allow it. Brother, sister, if you have ear, hear what I'm saying. There is a reward over whatever we think we are doing on earth. And God said, he's regretting creating you. If you refuse to hear this word and change from it now. If you refuse to hear this voice crying in the wilderness and you refuse to change, God said, there'll be a reward for you. Genesis chapter 6 from verse 5. God regretted creating man. God regret. You know what it means for the maker of heaven and earth to regret creating you? Why? He said, because the heart of a man is desperately wicked. Every day and night, all they think is all evil. They are all evil. They don't know why they were created. They have gone out of the line of purpose why they were created. Men are marrying men. Women are marrying women. And nobody see anything wrong in it. God regretted of creating man. God regretted of creating man. Men are buying guns to destroy other souls. They do it and they take pride in it. They do it and they take pride in it. They do it and society even promote them for doing it. They become bodyguard. They become egbe wager. They are licensed killers, and nobody is talking about it. My beloved brother, my beloved sister, this voice you are hearing today, I don't easily talk like this. God said, I should talk like this. That he is regretting creating you. He is regretting of saving you out of the trouble you fall into the other time, and he saved you out of it. And now you refuse to know him and serve him and bring honor and glory to him. You refuse to become your brother's keeper. You refuse to believe that you are there to become a cloud that will cover your parents, a cloud that will cover your neighbor, a shelter for those that have no home. Oh, I don't know how to put this message. Just call this number now, 080-33-706-818 or 090-79-39-7879. Call now and ask, how can I come back to God for a total repentance? You need to repent. God is crying. The blood of your brother have cried to heaven that you just kill him for something he know nothing about. You kill him because he decide to follow the way of Christ. You decide to kill him because he's not following your own way. The blood of your sister, the blood of that innocent woman that you were paid to go and assassinate, he's crying. He's crying. Nobody to talk about it. And God is saying he regretted creating you. You know how many trouble he said he have saved you out of. I'm talking as a prophet. And you know you that I'm talking to. Why? Why will you slay your brother? Because he have done better than you. Why will you slay your brother? Because God have decided to accept him and respect his offering. And your own, it was disrespected. And God said, if you have done good, I would have accepted your own too. But you didn't do good. You that show somebody how to do good, you continue perpetrating evil. God said that was why he rejected you. If God rejects you, you are supposed to be sober and repent to do better than you have just done. Instead, the man that have done good to God you decide to kill. God said he regretted creating you. I don't know a better way to put this message, that it will reach you, touch you, because I know there is a specific person that God is talking to now. Also talking to our leaders in the society, talking to our leaders in places of authority. You are promoting those things that you ought not to promote. You are aiding those things that you ought not to. You said, I'm not the one that have done it. You send somebody a message, you pay for the bullet, you pay for the gun, you pay for the services, the blood will come on you. It's on you. You are the one that have done it. You are the one that have done it. You may not go physically, but you have sent a message. And that messenger is carrying out your instruction. And you think God will be looking at you? Wickedness of the wicked. Heaven is crying. Wickedness of the wicked. Whatever made God to regret, whatever made God to repent of creating you, is not a good thing that you have done. Your father is no longer proud of you. God is no longer proud of you. And child of purpose, that was not what you were created for. Yes, influence put you in this. You are regretting now because you are hearing the sound of my voice. You are saying, who is this man talking like this? Why is he talking like this? Oh, repent. Repent, for the kingdom of God is at hand. Repent from your evil. Repent from your thought. Repent if you think nobody see you. Somebody is seeing you. There is somebody upstairs. There is somebody in the sky, above the sky. There is somebody that is watching you. Everything you are doing, the ground will bear witness. Your shadow will bear witness. God said he regrets creating you. He regrets saving you. He regrets making you who you are. God has given you money. It's not for destruction. God has given you wealth, it's not for destruction. God has given you fame, has given you strength. Use it to save. Use it to do his work. Use it to build his house. Use it to build his people. Use it to build your nation. Use it to build your family. Use it to do good, not evil. Not evil. Not evil. The world we are living in is like a field where every man go to feed, cultivate a portion of land, and begin to plant seed. What kind of seed are you planting? Whatever you sow today, remember there will be tomorrow. There will be a time of harvest, so that in your harvest time, you will not start regretting. It may not be the man that planted it that is going to eat it. It may be your children that are going to reap it. My dear, plant good seed in that your little garden. Plant good seed in that your big garden. Plant good seed in that your good family. Plant good seed for whatsoever a man soweth. That's what is written in the book of Galatians. No man can deceive God. No man can deceive God. You can't mock God. Whatsoever you sow, that is what you will reap. Call this number of the prophet now. Prophet Fred Oifoge Agedo is my name of Gospel Defender Ministry. 080-33-706-818. I take it again. 080-33-706-818 or 090-79-39-7879. I say it again. 090-79-39-7879. Call now. Somebody will call you back. The prophet is still on the line. Call us anytime. But this is a message I actually need to make you sober. Drop that gun. Drop that malice. Drop that grudge. Drop that jealousy. It's not godly. God is watching you and God is calling you. As he called Cain in the book of Genesis, so he's calling you. What is that in your heart? What is that you are about to do now? Repent. Drop it and stop it. Allow God to have a place in your heart. Think of how to repair, not to how to spoil. Think of how to repair. Think of good seed to plant. For the little farm behind your house that you are planting evil, there will be a time of harvest. Maybe in the time of harvest, you may not be there. Whether you repeat, your children repeat, or your family repeat. Because Bible said, no man can mock God, no man can deceive God. For whatsoever we sow, that is what we will reap. I beg of you, whatever is making God to regret having you as a child, having you as person that spring up from wherever you spring up, don't play the role of Cain. Don't kill your younger ones. Don't kill your senior ones because you have the power to do that. You are in place of authority. Plant a good seed. Today you are there, tomorrow you may not be there. You cannot be there all the time. The only person that have right to sit on a throne all his life is God Almighty. God Almighty is the only one that can never be overthrown. Either you are overthrown or your time expired. Child of the living God, what kind of seed are you planting? Are you planting the kind of seed that will make God to regret or make God to be proud of you? My message today is repent. Return to God. Repent. It's not too late. You may be a higher killer before now. God is still calling you. There is a space for you. There is room for repentance. The year is coming to an end. Everybody are looking for money by all means. Yahoo Plus is there. Yahoo is there. Whatever name you are being called, you are a ritualist. You use people to make money. God is calling you. Come back. Come back home. Come back home. Your sin is not as bad as that of Saul in the Bible. If Saul can turn out to become Paul, you will do better. All the ideas in your brain, you can still use it to do the things of God. You can use it to work for God. God is expecting you. In Gospel Defender Ministry, we are expecting you. You are not too bad that we cannot repair you. You are not too bad that God cannot repair you. Don't take the position of Cain. Don't destroy like Cain. Cain, what is it that you are about to do? God asked. God gave him room. He did it. And after he did it, God called him again. Look at the answer. Am I my brother's keeper? If you are not your brother's keeper, now that you know how to talk, you are not supposed to be your brother's killer. You are not supposed to be. If it's well with your brother, it's well with you. Why do you reason this way? Where did this envy come from? Where did this jealousy come from? Why did you not think twice that you are only two that your father and your mother have? You kill one, you were not alone. You kill one, you were not alone. You kill one, you were not alone. You never feel bad. God again asks questions. You have a wrong answer to give to God. No wonder God placed a curse on you. No wonder God placed a curse on Cain. Cain, you shall be vagabond. You shall be homeless. You shall be like unstable water. You shall be fugitive. Anywhere you go, people begin to drive you. And you cried again and say, God, why all this was only me? Is it not only one thing I have done? Why are you putting? And God again put a mark in your body. This brings me to this talk. Do you have a birthmark in your body that represents the mark of the beast? What kind of mark is that in your body that are in strategic location in your body? Don't you see what it is? Do you ever reason it? Has anybody tell you that the mark in your body, which many people call Amosa, do you know the meaning? There are some generational marks that those days our forefather put on themselves that you used to know their children.

on my body. That mark that swell up close to your nose, close to your mouth, on your forehead. What are they? You were born with it. Cut it. You either die or you bleed all through because it comes from the vein. It's all about blood lineage. That mark, enter your blood lineage. And he bring her head there. It is a sign that God put on Cain. Anybody that see this mark shall not lay hands on you. You will suffer your life till you die. What kind of mark is that in your body? What kind of mark? You didn't see that one there. They begin to give you razor blade section. Come and find out. What are these? Prophet, what is this? What does it signify in my body? Does it have any power to affect my destiny? Come and find out. Come and inquire of the Lord. God will speak to you. In which church? Gospel Defender Ministry. At Federal Housing Estate. Lock Igbinedion Way by Rama Park, Ikubai, Benin City. Come through Rama Park, drop at Lucky Way. Come through Upper Mission Extension, drop at Lucky Way Extension. Along the road, you don't enter any street. Come and inquire. Come and ask us questions. Or you come, don't just talk. We will tell you what God is saying about you. You are permitted to come here with your trouble, but you are not permitted to go back with it. Come. With God, all things are possible. Come. God is the answer to all questions. Come and find out what is God saying about me. We will tell you what God is saying. We will tell you where you got it wrong. We will tell you where you are going. We will tell you how to go about it. We will tell you how to come out about it. God is still God. He have ears. He's still here. He that made eye, you mean he doesn't see? He that make hand, you mean he can't fight? He that make mouth, you mean he don't talk? You go to a place where you are not told. Time to read Bible and go home. It's all over. Go and tell your neighbor. Go and tell anybody. The time to read Bible, finish, go house, is all over. It is time to act on it. That is why Idahosa have been shouting about it. For he and they that God has given to them, they are met with what? Signs and wonders. So the time of signs and wonders has come. Let's come together and raise the dead. Let's come together, pray, and let the deaf begin to hear. Let's come together and pray, and let the blind begin to see. Let's come together and pray, and let that lepers be cleansed. Let's come together and pray. It is time to act what the Bible talk about. If these signs and wonders were not with those first apostles, nobody would join the church. Today, signs and wonders are no longer there. Today, we are only talking of who is riding the best car. Today, we are only talking of property that we have acquired. No! Church goes beyond that. The church I am talking about goes beyond that. Come to Gospel Defender Ministry. Come and ask us questions. We'll tell you what God is saying. Don't behave like Cain. Cain is a killer. Cain is a hunter. Whatever he sees, he shoots, he kills. He takes pleasure in blood. But Abel is a shepherd. He plants, he rear, he brings the best to God. At the end of everything he does, he brings the best to God. You see, for God to avenge for Abel, Adam and Eve that were no longer bearing children, they have to God the third baby. And the name of the third baby they had that was able to wage war against Cain is called Seth. Don't lose yourself. Get set for whatever is happening. Get set. That's the name of the third baby that Adam and Eve had. It's called Set. Cain threw Abel threw away body. Abel feels say, my brother cannot harm me. Abel lose his life for the good he have done. That his brother told him, child of God, don't throw away yourself like that. Look for a church where you can be told. Look for a church that can stand behind you and be a pillar behind you. That can wage war against the enemy that slapped you on your cheek. They slapped you by mistake. Correct them also by mistake. Come to Gospel Defender Ministry. 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Our money for air program is already almost going off. We solicit for your help. 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

0: so that we can pay. 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If we have 1,000 person, as you call every day, that is able to give us 1,000 naira, it will go a long way. 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Or you call the second number, 090-7939-7879. 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God will definitely answer your prayer. God bless you, really good. In Jesus Christ's name I pray. Amen and amen.
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Please set me free. 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
5: My people, I salute you now. The air winner, they take the listening to this health enlightenment program from Chief Yabi Taishi. God no go let the ear get problem. And the body will be say, would take sit down, will be say, would they take the listening to this program? God no go let that body pack out too. We always they advise sooner because we don't get any other job than to advise sooner on how to feel, make sure say, na take care of na body. Because when body know they are all right, when the system of the body is being debilitating or the system of the body is being threatened by sickness, by diseases, by affliction, by calamity, you go see, say, at the end of the day, the person no go fit plan what he is supposed to plan for life. Because everybody will be say, he come this life, he get purpose. He get purpose why he come this life. He get the reason why you think make God even create you come this life. So if you know if you fulfill that promise, will be say, God already anoint to your head. Say, my son, go into this earth, go fulfill your righteousness. Go fulfill your promise to the people, to yourself, to your family. At the end of the day, if you no come to achieve this thing, now you can become problem. You can be say, you can de think how to say, okay, waiting your mate they do, you too, you won't do them. And waiting they make all this dream not to come into pass is because of the fact that we with the two neglect our body. Because what we give our body, now our body will give us. If you not give your body the right thing way your body need, at the end of the day, you can't put yourself in a jeopardy. You can't the experience movement all over the body, general body pain, inching all over the body, severe headache, severe migraine, all these things now problem will be say, you know, supposed to stay inside our body. Then some people then will experience say something they work out for inside their body, like say now warm nine they work out. Sometimes their body go the bubble, like say the vein they vibrate. Sometimes for you to even work out from one pole to another, it is very difficult for you. You will experience chest pain. Sometimes myself inside your body go the hot in the morning. Like this, when you wake up, you go feel weak, feel tired. Like say you go play football, come back, or you go play football in the midnight, your body can't get tired. So you can't experience bitterness of the mouth. Some people myself, they go tell you say that they feel dizziness or dimness of the eyes. Some people myself in the midnight, they feel wake up more than 3, 4, 5 times before they break. If then they piss myself, they will come to experience burning sensation when they urinate. Sometimes myself, their urine feel they divide into two. Sometimes they feel waist pain. If something even drop for ground, for them to pick up, it will become difficult for them. So all these things now problem will be say we're not supposed to give chance for inside our body, because sickness the spoil person dream, sickness the spoil person spirit of the body, because you don't go let your body feel move, go find his epa, go find with who's supposed to even help you. Spirit, what would they see? So where our body carry, so sickness now they make and they redundant, so that sick that spirit no go feel move out to find what he is supposed to find for you for future, to open road for you. Maybe say the road way don't close to open up for you. All these things na problem. So we need to make sure say we deal with that sickness. We be say if they afflict inside our life, but we make sure say in dealing with all these things we go the right place. So because many are in defeat, few are choosing. Don't go and meet all those 419. Those people will be say they don't get experience of anything about herbal treatment, herbal care. If you go there, they will just eat up your money, they will waste your time, they will waste your energy. At the end of the day, you don't go see results. That is why we always they tell you now, make una go see Chief Yabie Taishe. Yabie Taishe, the man of God, will be say they provide solution to every sickness. Will be say if they afflict humankind. That is why if you are going to Yabie Taishi, make sure say you get your faith. No talks, no doubt. No talk say because you don't work out from Mr. A, Mr. B, the sickness, no get solution, the thing still remain the same. Now I give you my Yabie Taishi address. 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Inside that new Lagos Motor Park for Agbo. You where you they call me from Delta State. And you where you they Benin here. We there for Area Street. Area Street, they off Sakman Barrow. After Arosa, the next street, I be Area Street, where those man and they change dollar.

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0: All right, we've got a lot to unpack this weekend as far as the world of sports is concerned. Starting things off from the FIFA Under 20 Women's World Cup, looking at our very own Falconets starting the competition on Monday. We'll also look at the Nigeria Premier Football League, the CAF Champions League, the CAF Confederations Cup preliminary rounds. Also touch base with the Premier League, a game we saw yesterday, and also one that we just saw a couple of minutes ago. It's the third match week of a brand new season. We'll talk about all of this and many more, and we'll also touch base with the 3 p.m. kickoff. Keep your abreast and up to speed what's going on in there. Formula One action, US Open, still very much on, all of this and many more. Your own family, one radio, 88.1 Super FM. Paul Ochenogo is my name. Mighty glad to be with you this lovely Saturday afternoon. I'm up with you till 5:30 p.m. today.
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0: All right, let's start the show this lovely afternoon. Let's start things off from the water from Loan. As we can tell you that for Kimi Antonelli, he's very much in good form going into the race weekend in his home country. And I mean, he will be the first, it will be the first race since Antonelli turned 20 a couple of weeks ago. So Kimi Antonelli has been hailed as a generational talent in Formula One, as a driver who can end it. 73-year wait for an Italian world champion. In March, Antonelli became the youngest ever championship leader when he sealed victory in Japan at 19 years, 7 months and 4 days. And he has stayed there ever since. This weekend, Antonelli arrives as the Italian Grand Prix with a 59-point advantage at the top of the standings after 6 races so far. He had a lot to say in the build-up to this race this weekend, and there's still a lot to unpack with what Lewis Hamilton has also had to say concerning Formula One in general, as he says Ferrari still far behind on the straight. We'll talk about all of this and more when we come back. Let's hear from the drivers how they feel ahead of race weekend this time.
1: With you, you come to your home race here at Monza, leading the World Championship. What a moment for you. Just how special does it feel?
2: Yeah, it feels very special, definitely a lot different compared to last year. And I'm very much looking forward to this weekend, despite starting from the back. But yeah, it's also a big opportunity ahead. And yeah, very much looking forward to it. I think it's going to be very enjoyable. I will be able to enjoy it much more than what I did previously. And, yeah, hopefully we can still do a great race.
1: Look, in terms of performance,

0: Opportunity is an opportunity to try something different during the weekend, different work method as well in free practice, especially because you know we have the chance to do so. So yeah, I think it's going to be a very interesting weekend.
1: Yeah, I think I'm feeling much better since the summer break. I'm hoping just to continue building on that momentum. Of course, we know we've got fierce competition at the moment with McLaren and Ferrari bringing upgrades. We're still on the back foot in terms of bringing these upgrades to the cars, and we know in that interim it's not going to be as straightforward as it once was, but you know, hoping to fight for pole and the win again.
2: For me, I pushed for a lot of changes within the car, which last year we couldn't do. One, because of cap. Two, because it's what they've done all the time, and it's like, why should we change it? And so it took a lot of persuading to get some of those changes down. And then some of them were expensive, and it was a longer process. So I worked in the sim and requested that they design it for the sim, and I tested it in the sim last year, and then they added it as options for the car that we use every weekend. And yeah, so just kind of the whole goal was looking. Coming from an outside perspective, looking at all the things they do well, and nobody does everything perfect, highlighting the things that are maybe good or not as good, and say, hey, we need to level up in all these areas, and that's what I try to do. I think Fred even said there was some things on the list that he just couldn't do because it's too expensive. But I'm grateful for the ones that he has allowed to happen, and I think that's I feel proud to see the progress that we made.
3: Congratulations on announcing your racing team last
4: Thank
3: night.
4: You.
3: It's already a pretty cool week for you, but how confident are you that you can win this weekend and complete the hat trick?
4: Well, it's certainly the plan. It's so hard to know. I think we're still at a stage where it's hard to predict where we're going to be.

0: things. So we're just focused. We're working on the stuff that that's within our control. I'm doing the same. I'm clearly in a good place as a whole team at the minute. We know we have things we really have to try and work on and improve, and we'll see if we've been able to make any progress into this weekend. So I'm looking forward to it. It's another weekend where we want to be hopeful and we want to believe it's possible. But we kind of have to just wait and see.
1: I mean, on a track like this, overtaking, I think, will be a big thing on Sunday, and probably a bit of yo-yo racing will be also a big thing on Sunday. So I think we've got to prepare for that. But it's not the kind of tracks I would expect with Sunday with not much overtaking. So if there's one track we can afford to maybe compromise a little bit qualifying compared to the race, is this one. However, as I've always said, our job is to make the car faster, and that will be beneficial for qualifying in the race. And on track like this, we expect to have a bit of a harder time because, again, it's lots of straight lines, and we know that this is a bit of our weak point compared to our competitors so far.
2: Yeah, let's see. I mean, of course, I'm not doing FP1, so we'll see afterwards how the car will be. Trying to get it into to a nice window, but at the same time, also we need to be realistic. I think, you know, where we are at the moment as a team and how we are performing. So just try to have a good weekend. I mean, I know it's already going to be very complex with the energy around here. So just need to try and understand that first. And then we'll just see from there where we are in the pecking order. But yeah, just going off the last few races, I think just need to be realistic.
3: Hey Oscar, this track's produced some good memories for you in the past, but what are your expectations for this weekend?
4: I think it's going to be a pretty different Monza in a few ways. I think, obviously with these cars it's going to be a very different challenge, but I think the racing as well could be pretty interesting this weekend, so excited to see what that's going to be like. But hopefully we can continue the pace that the car's had. Obviously on my side we've got a few things that we're aiming to work on and improve, but we'll wait and see what we get.
5: With Isaac, of course, we wish Isaac well with his recovery, but his absence this weekend gives you another opportunity with the big team. What's your mindset coming into the weekend?

0: Just try and make the most of it. Again, I think, yeah, obviously it's an interesting position for me to be in. And Zandvoort was, yeah, I mean, being a sprint weekend, obviously quite stressful at times, but overall it was a good weekend. And at least now I've had that, you know, it should be a bit easier to adjust. We also have 3 practice sessions here. It's a much more normal weekend. So, yeah, it's another good opportunity.
1: When did you find out that you'd be racing this weekend?
0: Wednesday. So for the last, yeah, for the last week, it's been sort of just waiting to see, obviously trying to give Isaac the best chance as well for his recovery. But yeah, I think in the back of my mind, I knew that, obviously there was still a chance. So, yeah, but obviously, only being on Wednesday, it felt quite late, but we had enough time to still do a simulator session and sort of normal prep for the weekend.
1: Well, normal prep, you say, but which set of engineers have you been talking to since Zandvoort?
0: Both, honestly. Been doing both, just to try and stay ready for both, obviously, both teams, both cars to know. So, yeah, they're very different to drive, so it's not the easiest thing going between the two, even just in the simulator.
1: We've been talking to Lewis and Ollie about upgrades. The team brought a lot on your car last time out at Zandvoort. Just how hopeful are you this weekend?
2: Yeah, it was a good step forward in Zandvoort, finishing 8th in the sprint and 10th on Sunday. I think it was tricky to really make the best of it, being on the sprint weekend. But I think we've learned a lot, and I'm feeling more comfortable in the car, more potential. I do feel, you know, before the summer we were dropped behind the top 10 and didn't have the full potential. I mean, didn't have the potential to fight for points. And
3: all right, so you heard the voice of the drivers. How they feel ahead of race weekend? We'll have to go on a break. When we'll come back, I'll dissect everything that's been said by the drivers, and also look at what is happening across other ends. The 3 PM kickoff is now on the Premier League. Manchester City against Coventry, a huge match that has huge stake. For us as Nigerians, we'll keep you up and abreast with what's happening in there. And then we'll touch base with also all that matters making the rounds in the world of sports in general this time. Don't go nowhere. This is Sports Zone. Not for your own family on Radio 88.1 Super FM. Enzo Fernandez, straight up into the Manchester City lineup. We'll see if he can get a debut goal.
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7: Bidemir Olaoba, GUC, Sounds of Salem, M&M Revelation, MC Aproko, plus many, many other gospel musicians, go join us to praise God from Monday, 31st August to Sunday, 6 September 2026. 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

crazy game going on at the Etihad Stadium, just as you would expect Manchester City to win, but it has been Coventry asking the right questions. Taiwo Awoniyi threw on goal, one-on-one with the goalkeeper, flubbed his lines right there. He had already beaten the goalkeeper with a fine strike, but he missed that great goal-scoring opportunity. So, it's still goalless between Manchester City and also Coventry, right there at the Etihad Stadium. And some big faces and new signings. Deadline day deals that went over the line. The players starting already. And I can tell you that for Manchester City, let's tell you about the starting lineup. And let's bring up to speed with what is happening in this particular encounter. Still Manchester City making some very, very horrendous mistakes in terms of setting their team up. They are at the other end asking the right questions, but clearly it's clearly not looking good for them. So Donnarumma, let's see if that should have been allowed to stand. Oh, very lucky jump. Very lucky jump. Very, very, very lucky jump right there. That should have been a goal, clearly. That should have been a goal if all things were being equal. Donnarumma making a mess of himself. And these are just part of the reasons why certain managers ask for good ball playing goalkeeper. Yeah, you need your goalkeeper to be also good with his hands, but also sometimes you also need a goalkeeper who can keep build up. Football has gone to that level where building up from the back is quite important. No longer looping it forward, because teams are now getting more and more technically gifted, and so you expect more from the goalkeeper instead of just making saves at the end of the day. So it seems City are under intense pressure. The press from Taiwo Awoniyi has been immense. Okay, the press has been very, very, very immense, and he's been asking the right questions from the Manchester City defenders. Long one in, and I think they've been trying to go long. You know, Awoniyi is very good when it comes to area duels, and clearly he has been pressing left, right, and center. So there's a corner kick situation right now. Right after this opportunity, I'll give you the starting lineup between Manchester City and Coventry, and let's tell you who starts for both sides. But it's very clear that for Foden, he's on the bench, but we've got a different Manchester City side without a proper defensive midfielder starting for them in this game. And maybe part of the reasons why they are conceding those many opportunities and chances. Well, Haaland about to hit on the counter in the IA. Okay, so that ball was clearly won back by Manchester City. So starting for Manchester City, between the sticks, Donnarumma starts in between the sticks as well, and clear opportunity for them to ring out a bell and do something from that end in terms of the goalkeeper making saves and the rest. You've got Escobar starting at left back. You've also got Makui and also Ruben Diaz, and also Aduko Dikusanov starts at right back. The midfield, we've got Enzo Fernandez making his debut after the British transfer record for £125 million from Chelsea to Manchester City. And also £116 million, Ellis Anderson in midfield. You have about £300 million in the midfield. Just these two players standing for them as a pivot in this one. And then you've got Ryan Cherki, who seems to be more of a wide creator in this game. And then we're seeing Ellis Anderson sit as his sole number 8. Enzo Fernandez with his box crashing qualities showing in this particular encounter. And then for Antoine Semenyo, Illeman Ndiaye and Erling Haaland all starting for Manchester City in this game. So Erling Haaland starting as the number 9, Illeman Ndiaye from the left-hand side, and you've got also Antoine Semenyo starting from the right-hand side of Manchester City's attack. So that is what is brewing right now in the Premier League as we speak. All right, so for Coventry, they also have a strong lineup as well, looking at the game against Manchester City. And you can tell clearly that for the manager, Frank Lampard, he knows his honours, and he's also set up the team really, really well going into this encounter. Although the first two games that they played this season have not ended in favour of Coventry. Lost to Hull City, and also they were thrashed by Arsenal 3-0 in the Premier League opener. So right now, they are looking forward to setting the team in the right way, and Frank Lampard feels he has done so in terms of his lineup in this encounter. So starting in for Manchester City against Coventry against Manchester City, we've got Kyle Rushworth in between the sticks. Ethan Pinnock, after completing his move from Brentford down to Coventry, starts at left centre back position. And then you've got Bobby Thomas. Also, you've got Ameda as well. That's Arele Ameda. And also Milan Van
Wenge also, as well as Frank Onyeka, Matt Grimes, Jay Da Silva, and also in the front three, we've got Yufo Mason Clark, Jack Rudoni, and Taiwo Awoniyi also starting as the number nine for them on the bench. They've got Daniel Bentley, they've got Joe Lebibiere, also Tashiro Sukamoto, and also Caleb Yeriki and Victor Top, Gustavo Hammer, Elim Sims, Oyuam Shotwana, and also Brandon Thomas Ashanti all on the bench. Seem to got in there some Nigerians and Ghanaians and missed in between that squad right there for Coventry City. But it seems the players have not settled in. That's for the players of Manchester City, those heavy signings that they made on deadline day, bringing in the likes of Idemani Ndiaye, the likes of Enzo Fernandez, still trying to sort their way into the starting lineup. But Enzo, straight up into the Manchester City squad, and City also playing from left to right. But one thing, so they've done the breakout right there. What can they do in? Well, it seems the player is quite confused. He has not made good use of the ball. City wins it back. Elliot Anderson, obviously, been able to win that one back. So, the goal scored in the game between Brentford and Sunderland has been chalked off. And so, that goal was clearly ruled out in that game. But there's a goal at Craven Cottage. And Fulham lead 1-0 against it's now 1-0. Okay, it's now 1-0 between... goals flying left, right and centre in some games that we are seeing, even in the German Bundesliga. So, quick correction now. Offside. Palace goal has been ruled out for offside, clearly. And so, that is what we can tell you right now. Josh King seemed to be in a very good form. And he started the season on a very interesting note. And he opened the scoring for Fulham. But then again, we saw a goal by Dachi Kamada being put into the back of the net. It's Jeremy Pino who fits Dachi Kamada. But then again, the ball was ruled out for offside. And so that goal has been disallowed. At the other end, we can tell you that Leeds United have taken the lead against Brighton and Hove Albion. Jaden Bogo with the goal in the 15th minute of that encounter. Seem to be a lot of goals, like I said, pouring in left, right, and center. But as soon as we get more, we'll keep you up and abreast with what is happening in the Premier League and also the other leagues in Europe. Let's head straight back into other sports right now. Let's head straight back into other sports and what is going on quickly. And let's tell you that for the world of Formula One, before I went on the break, I played the voices of the Formula One drivers who shared their reaction going into the weekend race right there in Italy. The Italian Grand Prix qualifying race, who would start on pole is a big question. Are we going to see home favorite also get a nod in there or do something which is expected of him? And he's the championship leader, 59 points in there, and nothing will beat him winning the Italian Grand Prix in front of the fans, and that would in front of the fans, and not just the fans as well, his compatriots all fighting and also all coming out to see him and make sure that they have a good time seeing the young Kimi Antonelli, who's just 20 years of age, showing his quality in the racing tracks. All right, so as expected, he has said he looks very, very confident going into this, and he will have the backing of the home fans in there. That will be an added advantage to boost his confidence right there. But quick one, we can also tell you that for the FIA, that's the body in charge of Formula One, the Court of Appeal has refuted a claim by Alpine boss Flavio Briatore, who said questions have been asked about the independence and impartiality of the judges in a case brought by McLaren and Red Bull against the French team. So, Briatore claimed on Friday that one of the Court of Appeal judges in the case ended with the court reinstating a penalty on Alpine's Pierre Gasly in the Monaco Grand Prix had links with McLaren. And the statement by the highest legal authority of motorsport governing body said the Court of Appeal judges are subject to the independence and confidentiality requirements contained in the FIA judicial and disciplinary rules. So they also make annual disclosures of
interest in FIA compliance officer and also sign a specific declaration of independence for each case being brought into consideration of the issue at stake. And the parties involved also have a say or two. It added that the parties to the dispute were invited both before and after the hearing to raise any issues concerning the proceedings or the composition of the court. None did so. It added that no objection was raised during the hearing concerning the manner in which the court questioned the witness or conducted the proceedings. A court decision can leave room for various interpretations and compliments and see how things can get complicated at the end of the day as its legal merits. It's clear that fair and square, that everything has been accepted by the judges as the court is confident in the soundness of the proceedings and the integrity of the judges. The FIA court remains committed to the independence and also impartiality of the judges and integrity of their, talking about their judicial process. The FIA says the Court of Appeal operates independently of the wider organization. And this is quite a heavy claim coming in from talking about Alpine boss now, Flavio Briatore, who says that clearly questions has to be asked about the independence and impartiality of the judges in the case brought by McLaren and Red Bull against the French team. Clearly, he said so on Friday that one of the appeal judges has a little bit of bias now or has a link with McLaren. That's why he made that particular decision that went against them. But I'm not going to read too much meaning into this. Sometimes team bosses and also managers make certain statements. When decisions like this goes against you, everybody has to raise that alarm. Sometimes everybody says one or two things. I am being victimized. I am being this, I am being that. But sometimes the right decision has been taken. And just take it up the chain and move on. That's particularly what I feel about this at the end of the day. But the qualifying race will be up very soon, and we'll see who comes out top in that one. From there now, let's move on into other matters right now. Let's look at what is happening in the world of tennis. The US Open is currently on, and yes, earlier during the course of this week, we heard of the exit of Novak Djokovic from the competition in the first round, and that was quite stunning, I won't lie. I never saw that coming, but clearly it's just a sign that it might be end of the road for him. And if you look at all of the big guns and the guys that they all went into courts together, from the likes of Rafa Nadal, the likes of Roger Federer and Andy Murray, they have all left the sports since 2021, 2022, 2023. And for Novak Djokovic, he's still giving it a shot in there. But clearly, the signs are there that there's a massive decline in terms of his quality. I remember sometime last year, he made mention of the fact that he will not be part of the major ATPs, that he will select tournaments that you find him because he wants to spend more time with his family and also see how he can be more closer to his kids. And that's something that he has not really done in the last couple of years that he's been active and he has been playing tennis at the highest level. But this time, it seems his lack of appearance in some of these ATPs must have strengthened others, okay? Must have strengthened others in terms of how their fitness levels are. And you might also not want to blame him because we've seen only in the course of the 2026 calendar, we saw two Grand Slams being missed by Carlos Alcaraz. He missed the French Open and couldn't defend his title. I also saw him miss the Wimbledon, where he also missed out in action. And now, Jannik Sinner is not in the US Open because of injury too. And we've heard complaints left, right, and center about the fact that the games are coming way too fast and the tournaments, the players are not really resting. And they have also cried about the prize money, how they want an upturn or a surge in what is being paid to them. But clearly, players will always have a thing or two to say about their welfare and their packages. But the most important thing is that the players will show up regardless and give top quality tennis at the end of the day. But like I said, Novak Djokovic, end of the road for him, started this week on a very devastating note, and the signs are obviously there. But others have really showed their quality as far as this competition is concerned. And the likes of Carlos Alcaraz has also shown that he's very much ready since returning from that wrist injury that kept him out of two Grand Slams. Well, he won in the late hours of yesterday, 6-3, 6-4, 6-1 against Yubi Wu, and it was a brilliant show of
pace and show of trickery from Carlos Alcaraz, and also his serves were very much on point, and you could see him come out on top against Yubin Wood. For other games we saw yesterday, Alexander Zverev also beat Quentin Helis by 6-4, 4-6, 7-6, 6-7, 6-3. And also we saw Alex Mickelson also got the better of Daniel Merinda Agula by 7-6, 6-4, 6-3. And Tomas Echeverri beat Mariano Nivode 6-4, 6-4, 6-3. And also Stefanos Tsitsipas beat Jerry Lahenka by 2-6, 6-1, 7-6, 6-1. Ended up winning that one. Daniil Medvedev also beat Otonar Andenech 6-4, 6-4, 6-4 to qualify for the next round. The games we saw yesterday, Sorana Cintia also got the better of Jasmine Polini by 6-3, 6-3. Arina Sabalenka beat Kamila Rihimova by 6-3, 6-4. And also Elena Rakina beat Jessica Buza Manero 6-2, 6-4. And also we saw the likes of Taylor Townsend beat the likes of Danny Slander, Diana Slander 6-4. 6-2, 7-6, 6-3. Taylor Townsend. And also, Linda Noskova beat Ann Lee 6-2, 7-6, 6-2. And then in favor of behind that one. And Imana Vero beats Carolina Munkova 6-3, 7-5 to win that particular contest. Those are some of the games we saw yesterday at the US Open. And also, for the games we saw this morning, Ben Shilton beat Denis Shapovalov 7-6, 6-7, 6-3, 6-4. And also, Francis Tofu, who seemed to be very much in good form. I mean, playing in front of the home fans who give him that massive support. And he did so in straight sets, 6-4, 6-2, 6-4. Ended up beating Valentin Vachero in there. Other games set to go down today. For Taylor Fritz up against Francisco Cerúndolo, Alexander Block against Flavio Cabolli, and Kari Kokonov against Benjamin Bozzi, Luciano Denderi up against Dane Strini, and also for Mike Sienk up against Otto Gehl, and Zizou Becks against Boti Van in that one. Those are some of the games set to go down later today. And earlier today, end of the road for Elena Vitolina. She was beaten by Anna Kaliskaya by 6-2, 6-3. It's headed in favor of Anna Kaliskaya. Other games set to go down today from 4 p.m. Anastasia Pontipova up against Amanda Misimova. And for more others, we can say that Iga Swiatek will be up against Maria Buskova, Mira Andreeva against Nikola Buntikova, and also Christian Busa up against Kobe Kokokov, Yulia Stamosiseva up against Elena Rybakina, set to go down as well later. Well, Manchester City have opened the scoring. Erling Brot Haaland after 25 minutes, giving Manchester City lead at the Etihad Stadium. The handshake between himself and Cheki shows that the floodgates have opened clearly, and it's Haaland in front of the home fans for the first time this season. Last weekend was a brace against Crystal Palace, and this time it's 3-3 for Haaland and 3-3 for Isak. Will that competition continue this season? Well, that would be the real question we'll all ask ourselves. The real question here is also if that ball has gone over the line before Antoine Semenyo sent in the cross. It seems it's still very much in Haaland. Wow. Okay, beat the goalkeeper, and Haaland prodded that one with a fantastic header into the back of the net. No chance for anybody to save that. So clearly, that one not over the line, not over the line. Haaland is a very, very, he's a very, very funny guy with his celebration, screaming at Antoine Semenyo. But it's Manchester City 1 and Coventry 0. 26 minutes of play. The max man and the man who clearly has set this season on fire already. I'm talking about Erling Brot Haaland with a goal for his side. So Manchester City lead after 27 minutes by 1-0 in the game at the Etihad Stadium. Floodgates open across different stadiums, from that of Fulham down to Brighton, down to Manchester City. The game that is here, two games yet to see goals, is the game between Sunderland and Brentford, and Nottingham Forest against Tottenham Hotspur. So those are the games that we are yet to see goals in there. Well, quickly, let's go back to the US Open. Some of the tennis stars had a thing or two to say. We'll hear from them shortly, and then right after that, we'll come back and we'll also look at what is happening
in the world of basketball, particularly with the Tigers, who are preparations towards the all-important showdown that is set to come, which will be the FIBA World Cup for the women. So we'll look at that clearly, and we'll see how that goes at the end of the day. Quickly, let's hear from some of the tennis stars, in particular, how they feel after winning. That is the most important thing. That feeling is very much up there, because for some stars, they see it as, I mean, it is something that I have to do. Some just see a win as the next step forward. Some see it as that's something that they deserve, with or without it. But you winning means that you are very, very, very, very much good on the day. You might not be 100% good. That's the crazy thing about life. You might not be 100% good, but as far as you're able to take it over the line, that's what will matter to you at that moment. Let's hear from some of the players, what they had to say right after their wins, and we'll come back and we'll continue with the rest of the show. We'll find a way to get that of Carlos Alcaraz, what I had to say right after winning. Yes, Carlos Alcaraz, we'll hear from him, and then we'll also hear from Ben Shilton, and we'll see how we'll hear from other lads, including Francis Tiafoe and also Carlos Alcaraz. But first, let's hear from Francis Tiafoe, what I had to say right after winning his matchup in the late hours of yesterday into the early hours of this morning. We'll hear from him and we'll continue with the rest of the show. Don't go nowhere. This is Sports Zone. And clearly, Francis Tiafoe was in very, very joyous mood seeing him do what is expected of him in there, winning that particular game. Let's hear from him. We'll be right back.

0: sure. This is it.
1: Well, congratulations for moving on. Questions? Yes.
2: Francis, you spent a lot of time this offseason on your body, getting ready, you know, for the physicality of, you know, the tour life. I feel like at this point in the season, a lot of these guys are mentally and physically pretty fatigued. You feel like that extra work on the offseason with your gallon a day challenge and all that stuff has helped you out and carried through this season?
0: Nah, man, no question. It's helped me out mentally more than anything. Like, you know, I mean, up to this point, you know, I haven't won as many matches up to this point in my career. So, yeah, I mean, it's created a lifestyle, man. You just kind of get up and do it, do hard things every day. And I just felt good. I feel good. Even though I've had some kinks and, you know, little niggles of injuries, but I mean, overall, I feel good. I feel mentally ready. And I'm able to perform at a high level often, which that wasn't the case before. So, yeah, I definitely put a lot to that.
2: Rubies in Cincinnati, so you're feeling extra.
0: Yeah, man. I'm happy I'm off that, man. I was eating way too much in Cincinnati.
1: Ryan.
3: Well, you're serving as well as you were. I mean, what's technically what's working for you in serving?
0: I'm not a big technique guy, but I mean, I was just in good rhythm, not rushing, not leaning forward, kind of going up and out rather than, you know, falling forward. So that's kind of the biggest thing, gets you in a good serving rhythm, but. Yeah, I mean, it's ultimately just felt really good, and you know that helps get matches in and out pretty quick.
1: Catherine,
4: Francis, well played. I just wanted to ask about your relationship with Armstrong, the court. I know you said on the court, I'll see you back here. Obviously, you want to play your next match on there. I don't think you've ever lost on Armstrong.
0: It was back-to-back interview doing that.
4: have you been requesting it up to this point, to play on Armstrong?
0: I may or may not have been doing that. Yeah. I just enjoy it. I enjoy it. I mean, it's been good. I mean, I've won a lot of matches on Ash as well, but you know, I started there and I kind of just kept going, and I've really been enjoying it. Yeah, I mean, this is great energy in there. It's a lot of talking, a lot of things going on, but it's just good energy, and they get behind me. It's nice because, you know, no suites and stuff, so I find that people are actually watching the tennis, and yeah, and the grounds passes for guys, so it's cool. That's cool court.
1: Matt.
5: Hey, Francis, well done. Fritz said he doesn't think so much about, you know, some of the big guns not being here or losing early because, as he said, I'm not going to face those guys till like the semis anyway, so the tournament's the same for me. Do you think about it that way as well, or are you thinking like one of these big guys, given where your ranking is, you're not going to run into one of those guys early on in the tournament? In the either third round, fourth round, where you've been hitting them the last couple of years?
0: I mean, I think the exact same thing, yeah. I mean, I mean, all the slams I've lost this year, I wasn't concerned with Sinner Alcaraz. I didn't lose to them, so lost to the field. So, I mean, I think the same thing. I mean, you got to beat the guys in front of you, and, you know, if you get those type of matchups, then okay, you know, handle that when you get there. But, yeah, I mean, tournament, it's pretty much irrelevant. I mean, it's all about beating a guy in front of you and trying to just continue to advance and see how guys handle the pressure as you get later. You know, fourth round, we're starting the second week, and we'll see how guys kind of handle it as we go now.
6: You talked about your serve. Whenever you're getting the ball from a ball crew, like, what are you looking for with the ball? Is there a certain amount of fluff? Like, what's your approach?
0: Yeah, I mean, less felt on the first serve, more felt on the second. So I put a, you know, quote-unquote fluffier ball in my pocket for a second serve and the least felt on the ball for a first serve. And, you know, hopefully if I get a good hit, doesn't come back, that's kind of the mindset. Some guys don't care, but I think a lot of guys kind of operate that way.
6: So you're more of like a, not really like a set routine with it, it's just kind of feeling if you get it in the first
0: serve. No, I mean, I'm just, yeah, just feeling it and then just pick them out.
1: Back.
7: Hey, Francis, you said that you've been experiencing just a few niggles and things like that. Are you compensating for that at all with your playing style? Are you trying to do anything a little bit differently to compensate for your body, or are you not thinking about it when you step on court?
0: Just trying to win. Just trying to win in a quicker fashion, I guess. But no, I mean, I mean, I got to run, man. There's no way around it. I got to run a lot when I play, so I'm not doing anything. But just trying to win. Maybe not in five sets and such long matches. I think that'll help you out.
1: Francis, we're good.
0: Thanks.
1: Thank you.
8: All they need a sprinkle. Stir.
9: All right, we heard the voice of Francis Tofu right there speaking after his win against Valentin Vacherot. It's time now for us to hear from other lads this time around. Let's hear from Anna Kalaskaya, who also had a very, very fantastic showing against Elena Vitolina. Let's hear from her after picking up that win. We'll come back and we'll continue the rest of the show. This was her on-court interview.
10: You had only beaten her once, and now in this third set, how did you manage to maintain the focus?
11: Well, I was very nervous. The match was very up and down, and when I lost my serve again and again, I was like, okay, I have to relax and try to enjoy if it's my last couple of games of the tournament. So, yeah. At least I want to lose it my way and trying to do something different. I'm super happy. I'm still focused. And I can't believe that I'm in the next round.
10: You are indeed in the next round. You're in the fourth round for the very first time at the U.S. Open. What is it about this tournament that allows you to play some of your best tennis? You've had some incredible moments here.
11: Good question. I think I just finally I won the third match here. I think I didn't have a good hard court season before this tournament, so I don't have any expectations, and I guess this helps me mentally.
10: You seem a little shocked right now. Are you shocked that this is actually happening?
11: Yes, I'm shocked. It's a very nice win for me, and the match was very close. Even the score is 6-3, but I feel till the last point it was a very up and down.
10: Well, you're going to be coming back here in Flushing in just a few days. Congratulations to you, Anna Kalinskaya.
9: All right, you heard the voice of Anna Kalinskaya right there after picking up her win right there at the US Open. Also, we'll find a way to get that off. Other top lads at this point. Let's get that of Ben Shilton. What I had to say right after winning on court. Unbelievable performance from him. We'll be right back after this. Don't go nowhere. This is Sports Zone.
12: Congratulations into the round of 16. A very hard-fought match. You've played Dennis numerous times. They've always been tough matches. But what was important for you today to get through?
13: Yeah, just the crowd, honestly. This is the latest match that I've ever played. Definitely the latest match that I've ever played. So thank you guys all for staying. I know I want to go to sleep right now, so thank you guys for coming out.
12: It was a tight couple first sets, but then in the third set, it seemed like you came out a lot stronger. Did you change anything? Did you tell yourself something to make you lift your level?
13: Don't blow it. Yeah, the second set was tough, you know, serving for the set twice and ending up losing that set when I felt like I was in control. So I really had to kind of reset and refocus. It was important for me to get those next two sets and not be out here in a five-set war. So I'm happy with the way that I recovered. Thankful that my team helped me get through this one. And, yeah, grateful for everyone in the stands, including them.
12: We're going to let you get some sleep. It's late. Congratulations and best of luck.

0: All right, clearly, that was a good one from Shilton right there. Let's hear from Carlos Alcaraz what he had to say after his win.
1: Carlos, congratulations. Another very good win, straight sets. What were you happiest with your game today?
2: Well, I think today was a really high rhythm. I mean, the way he plays is unbelievable. The rhythm he has, you know, every shot, forehand, backhand. His ball is slipper a lot, you know, on the court, which is, for me, is really difficult to control sometimes. But, you know, I think I stayed there. I played aggressive. I played smart. You know, when the moment, you know, in the toughest moment, which I'm really happy about it. I think I did everything good. Could be better. Yeah, could be better. But you know, overall, I'm just really proud and happy with the performance today.
1: Everybody has been so excited about your comeback. You were out for about 4.5 months. After 3 matches, where would you say you are in that comeback?
2: Well, to be honest, I'm better than I thought. You know, physically, I thought I was going to be dead. You know, after the first match. You know, but you know, I'm recovering really well. I'm doing great things off the court, just to be in a good say. And right now, I think my level is really good. I think I got the rhythm of the competition. Every time that I step on the court, I give it all. I just trying to improve, to be better after every match. I think I'm getting it. So I'm just happy about it. Hopefully, in the next round, I'm gonna be just a bit better than today. But I think right now my level is really high.
1: In your next round, while you were playing Tommy Paul advance in 5 sets, what will you need to do better against Tommy Paul?
2: Well, I think couple of mistakes that I did today, hopefully not going to make it, you know, in the next round. Obviously, he's gonna play at home, which is going to be, you know, a little bit of an advantage for him. You know, let's see. Hopefully, he's gonna be tired a little bit, you know, from today's match. But let's see. I'm gonna try to save a little bit better, to return a bit better. And as I said, I think I just missed a couple of forehands that I'm not really happy about it. But you know, I think the match required it. And hopefully, in the next round, I'm gonna be better than ever.
1: Okay, I like that, Carlos. Finally, I'm gonna put you on the spot a little bit. You come from a tennis family. Your parents played, your brothers played. Alvaro travels with you and practices with you. Your little brother, Jaime, is a very good junior. If you had to play doubles, which one would you pick to play doubles with?
2: Oh, my God. You know, everybody's over there.
1: They're here, so the pressure's on.
2: I don't know. You know, I wanted to play doubles with Alvaro, you know, but I'm gonna say, you know, Jaime is doing great, so hopefully one day, you know, playing doubles against him, you know, I don't know where, but it could be fun. So I just waiting for my brother over there, so I could pick Jaime.
1: All right, well,
0: All right, that's the voice of Carlos Alcaraz saying he feels better physically than before. After him returning to the court after over 4 months out of action. All right, so that's what is happening in the world of tennis. Let's quickly head straight into other sports, particularly as we look forward to entering into the world of football this time around. Okay, so let's tell you that for the IHF now, that's for Nigeria, our very own women's team got the better of Burkina Faso in a very, very spirited performance coming in from our team. And as expected, it was a really, really brilliant show that all round long and all year long. I can't even lie about that. So for Nigeria's women's team, that's for Nigeria's senior women's handball team, they continue an impressive campaign at the inaugural IHF Women's Nations Trophy Zone 2. Well, Zone 3, with a commanding 33-25 victory by host Burkina Faso in Ouagadougou in Burkina Faso on Friday night. So the Nigerian side produced a strong performance to overcome the home team and maintain positive start to the competition. They also went on to as well as fight really hard to get that win over the line. And something really stood out clearly for me is the fact that for Nigeria's victory against Burkina Faso, it further strengthened their position in the tournament as they continue their best and their quest for honours at the inaugural edition. The results also underlines the team's growing confidence and also consistency as the competition progresses in Ouagadougou. All the best to our girls and the ladies. And like I said, we have really shown our quality across all fronts from the under 18 level up to where we are right now. And so it's only right, so I'll give the ladies props and also wish them well moving forward. All right, let's move on from that end now. Let's tell you that for the Tigress, our very own the Tigress star, Ami Okonkwo, she has set her sights on the positive return or result when Nigeria faces Hungary in the second group game at the FIBA Women's Basketball Cup on Saturday. Nigeria will be looking forward to bouncing out of that first defeat to South Korea as they continue their campaign. Despite this setback, Okonkwo remains confident in the team's ability to respond strongly and showcase their quality right there. I believe in this team with my whole heart, and I think 2024 was just a glimpse of what we are capable of. I think that there's no ceiling for us. This is just one game, and tomorrow is another opportunity to show the world that we are capable of making things happen. Tomorrow, we'll come out with a huge fight. The Tigress will be looking forward to scoring the first victory at the competition after that loss right there. So, a strong note for us going into a major competition like this is that anything can happen. That's something I always say to people. Have that at the back of your mind that anything can happen in certain competitions like this. And for Team Nigeria, they have clearly had a lot of preparatory games where we'll say maybe something good will happen or maybe something excellent will also happen in this competition, but that has not been that for us. And clearly, Nigeria, just breaking, Nigeria have been beaten by Hungary. So back-to-back losses for us, a hard-fought battle, but Nigeria's the Tigress fell short to Hungary 71.67. That is what we have at the end of the day. So, first two games for us, not the best of starts for Rena Wakama and our girls. Yesterday, they lost to South Korea 99 points to 81, and now they have lost to Hungary just a couple of minutes ago by 71 points to 67. Yesterday, they had a lot in the locker to showcase. Today's case is quite far off it and very, very much different. We just hope and just keep our fingers crossed at this point and see if things would eventually change for us. But like I said, it's clearly not looking good for Team Nigeria, having lost their first two games right there at the FIBA Women's Basketball World Cup currently going on in Berlin in Germany. All right, so let's from there now wish the team all the best, and we hope that moving forward they will get us up and going, and maybe results can equally change positively for our very own good. But right now, it's clearly not the best of start for us at the FIBA Women's World Cup, Basketball Women's World Cup, currently going on. Confirmed that we lost that particular card. Just a couple of points in, should have locked in properly. I can't even lie, should have locked in properly in terms of reducing the points gap between these two great basketballing nations. But Nigeria fell short just behind. So back-to-back losses to the two great sides in Hungary and also in South Korea. But Rena Wakama needs to return to the drawing board. All right, so let's head straight into the world of football right now, and let's look at what is happening in the world of football, and let's talk about something else with our very own team. So, Wiki, let's tell you that for Edo Queens, they've got the very, very all-important game that's set to go down for Edo Queens Football Club. We know that for Edo Queens, for them to be at the CAF Women's Champions League, they have to win. Yes, they have to win. And it's them being condemned to win. So Edo Queens are up against Ampe Dakwa in the finals of the WAFU B CAF Women's Champions League qualifiers. So that game's at 8 p.m. Nigeria time. The WAFU B tour comes to an end with the last performance trophy at hand, and also a chance to represent West Africa in the Women's Champions League. So that's where we find ourselves as Edo Lights, and we hope that for Moses Aduko side, not Moses Aduko's side now, because clearly it's with the Falconets as they are set to commence preparations towards the start of the Women's Under 20 World Cup that starts on Monday. Well, the coach of the side now is Kennedy Boboye, that's leading the charges, but we expect Edo Queens, as always, we want them to win, we expect them to win. Regardless of anything that anybody will have in mind, we expect them to win this particular encounter. Alright, so that's what we have on our hands right there. Keep an eye on that. 8 p.m. Nigeria time, Edo Queens will be up in action. Let's look at the Under-17 Women's World Cup. Let's look at the Under-20 Women's World Cup. And that is something very, very, very, very huge for us as Nigerians, because it's that opportunity for us to write history, that opportunity for us to also show our quality. Well, since the start of the competition started just a couple of hours ago, and we are seeing a couple of games in here and there. In fact, Brazil are currently leading 4-1 against Tanzania, and also Poland are beating Argentina by 2-0. So these are the live updates that we've got from the both games going on right about now. And it's very, very impressive, I can't lie. Very, very impressive seeing some of the goals already being scored with the start of this competition. Well, clearly, we have a long route to go in terms of putting in the right performance in this competition. Well, from Group A, we've got Poland. We've got the host Poland, who started off the competition with the 2-0 win that they are having already against Argentina. So we've got Poland, Benin, Mexico, and Argentina all in Group A. In Group B, we've got Brazil, Canada, England, and Tanzania. In Group C, we've got Ecuador, we've got France, we've got Ghana, and we've got South Korea. In Group D, we've got Italy, Japan, New Zealand, and United States of America. In Group E, we've got Colombia, Costa Rica, North Korea, and Portugal. And in Group F, we've got China, New Caledonia, and Nigeria, as well as Spain. Those are the countries currently playing their trade right there at the FIFA Under 20 Women's World Cup. And the game so far that we have seen, just 2, Brazil 4, Tanzania 1, and also, it's not 3-0 in favor of Poland. It's not 3-0 in favor of Poland, and that is what we are seen at this moment in time. Poland showing their quality. Poland showing their quality as always. And for Poland now, as expected, they have started the competition. I mean, as the host nation, you have to lead by example

They're going to be up against England as well. Those are the fixtures for today. And if you ask me, I would say I fancy Canada over England. But this is women's football, like I said. There are some countries that have their stronghold in women's football. Men's football is quite thrash, but women's football, they have huge quality. And if there's one country that you can bank on, that is going to be Canada. That if you are talking about countries with fantastic women's football team, then you put Canada in that particular light. And so, if I'm down to pick between the winner between these two, although England are very much fantastic when it comes to women's football, we saw what they've been able to do in the last few years, especially with the Euros and others. So that's why I also put them in there. France against South Korea, only one winner in this one. I see France slightly. I don't know why I feel France have got it over South Korea, but my hunch tells me that France, they would obviously edge this one out if they keep it really, really real. If they keep it real, 100% real, they will get something out of this. And also, Japan against New Zealand, Japan all the way. And United States of America tomorrow will be up. United States of America will be up against Italy. That one is for tomorrow. And we are keeping our fingers crossed concerning that particular encounter. United States against Italy. Well, clearly, I give it to United States. Ecuador, Ghana as well. I'll say Ghana. New Caledonia against China on Monday at 2 p.m. I'll give it to China. And then South Korea against Portugal. I'll give it to North Korea against Portugal. I'll give it to Portugal. And then Nigeria against Spain. I'll give it to Nigeria, because I'm a Nigerian. What do you expect? I'll give it to Nigeria. Our very own Falconets to win that one. Costa Rica will be up against Colombia at 5 p.m. Those are the games going down on Monday and this weekend as far as the Under 20 Women's World Cup is concerned. All right, let's look at the NPFL fixtures for this weekend. Let's run through the fixtures for this weekend in the Nigeria Premier Football League. We are set to see a game at 4 p.m., which will be Inter Lagos at the Mobolaji Johnson Arena. Inter Lagos against Dubai United. And then we can tell you that for Plateau United, they are going to go up against Squara United. Nasara United against Benin Insurance come tomorrow at 4 p.m. And we are going to see Imba. That game between Imba and Shooting Stars has been postponed. Hun Khalifa against Baro FC, 4 p.m. as well. And Ranchers Bees will be up against Abia Warriors, 4 p.m. And then we'll see Kano Pillars against Niger Tornadoes at 4 p.m. Those are the fixtures for this weekend in the Nigeria Premier Football League. In the CAF Champions League, and the CAF Confederations Cup, we've got some very, very interesting games up across all ends. And for our very own Rivers United, we have to talk about Rivers United and Enugu Rangers. For Rivers United, they have a very, very, very, very interesting and long route to go through. But I must say, for Enugu Rangers, first things first, they are up against Subimap. That's the team that they are up against. And for our very own Enugu Rangers, they'll be at home in the first leg. Yes, they'll be at home in the first leg in this particular encounter. And what do you expect? I expect Enugu Rangers to win at home, because they are playing at home in the first leg. Anything can happen in the second leg, but the first leg is very, very, very important for us to win. If we see Enugu Rangers winning that one, then I think the second leg might not be as difficult as expected. San Pedro will be up against Rivers United at 5 p.m. Nigeria time, so we should keep our eyes very much locked in with that particular game. Let's look at the CAF Champions League, look at the CAF Confederations Cup, and then we're going to break this lovely Saturday afternoon on Sports Zone weekly in CAF Champions League. The games we saw yesterday, we saw AL Swili FC, they beat KVZ 1-0, AS Dos Sports Tanko lost 2-1 to Zamalek, and JS Saora beat Ururia FC by 1-0. Amerek will be up against Hengjian later today. And also, for some of those games should be done by now. Let me see if I can lay my hands on some of the games that have been played in the CAF Champions League, especially 2 p.m. and 3 p.m. Kickoff, which we are
seeing

0: right about now. Anyways, let's quickly look at some of those games in the CAF. Okay, so most of them are goalless, and I think Al Hilal Omdurman, Sudan, they beat Agunor by 2-0. That's a away fixture. And also for CFFA and Lijabato, currently playing at the goalless draw, and Oglos currently playing at the goalless draw against Sidama Duna of Ethiopia, goalless, and also Magat Sports leading 1-0 against Young Africans or Young African Stars of Namibia. So that is what is going on right now. And for the other games, 15, the Angoto, they are going to be up against Faboli, and also Vipers up against in the Nwadibo, and also San Pedro against Rest United, Kanchugo against Tetuyent, and also for Star Sports Academy, they're up against Menina United, Almeric against Power Dynamos, and Gamboro United going to be up against Young Africans, Club Africans against Joliba, and La Cole Sylvester against Orlando Pirates come tomorrow. Go Maria against Pyramids, Mighty Wanderers against Simba, US Songo against Pedro de Luanda, and also Scotland FC up against Ungu Unsi Gizini's Hotspots. We also got GSK up against APR FC, Manema against TP Mazembe, Colombe against Tamale, and Velete up against Forest Stars, Enugu Rangers against Submap, and also Ningeles against MC Ojas, Karese against Asek Memusa, and Masfest up against Rahimo. Those are the fixtures for today in the today and tomorrow as well in the CAF Champions League. We'll have to go on this break. When we come back, we're straight into European football, and we'll look at our very own Victor Boniface. Things not looking good for him.
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1: And they signed extraordinarily well and laid the bedrock foundations for what became domination of the Champions League over the next 7 or 8 years.
2: So we can hear the... Arda Güler.
1: Oh, it was there.
2: Over the top for Arda Güler. And Vinny hesitated.
1: Let's see whether the flag goes up or not. I thought that Mbappe waited too long.
2: Away by Housen. Oh, lovely ball from Arda Güler for Bellingham. Also puts the perfect weight on that pass for Vinny. Vinny is through. Alvaro Reyes comes. Mbappe. And he can't put it past Nathan. Wow. Oh, past Marc Bartra.
1: Wow. There was an opportunity. Don't you agree? The Brazilian does exactly the right thing here. And at that stage, that's the worst finish.
2: Added time consumed. Bellingham was literally head and shoulders above the best defenders last time the ball was fed into the box. And again, there's a header from a Madrid player, but they're all lining up. And it's Dean Housen on this occasion.
1: It must be him they're looking for, Bruno.
2: He's got a few more things to aim for now, Fornals. There is the header. Remarkable save from Courtois. And the follow-up is in the back of the net. It's Troy Parrott scoring against Red. Back of the net. It's Troy Housen on this occasion.
1: Must be him they're looking for, Bruno.
2: He's got a few more things to aim for now, Fornals. There is the header. Remarkable save from Courtois. And the follow-up is in the back of the net. It's Troy Parrott scoring against Real Madrid, the Irishman. It falls to SP. They found Vinny. SP! Oh, there's
1: Silva needs praise. There was a really tight situation. It was crowded. He only had the faintest of touches to
3: the Portuguese face.
2: Oh, Sico Correa behind him, who hobbled off the pitch, replaced by Carreras. And if this
1: the ball's played in, I think, but the referees have decided that because he comes back from an offside position as Vinicius receives it, my understanding was always as the ball's played, not as it's received. The judgment again from Javier.
2: Vinny is sprinting away down the left-hand side. He cuts in. Vinny. Oh, and Nathan. That was a handball. Or was it? The foul that the referee has awarded. A yellow card is given. A penalty has been awarded to Real Madrid. And let's see who the guilty party is. Disappointing evening. Denied by Reyes, the follow-up.
1: And then Bartra. And that's going to go off. Reyes. You can understand that he's full of himself, but to go looking for Mbappe, who'd done... Yes.
2: He's on the line.
1: And on or over the line, hovering over the line is enough. There's encroachment, and it's Bartra. Little wonder that he got there quickly. A lot out of this game, and it's...
2: Full-time.
1: It's 3 points.
2: It's full-time. They've hung on. Everything has happened in those final 10 minutes. What a game at La Cartuja. Mourinho said he was going to hug Pellegrini

0: Gakpo. It's possession back for the Reds. It's a good ball as well to Alexander Isak, who needs no second invitation. What a wonderful finish. Five goals in his last three against Ipswich now. He got a hat-trick here two seasons ago, and he was in on the indecision. Wonderful finish in at the near post, and Liverpool lead early. Cody Gakpo again. What a ball that is for Alexander Isak, who's in again here. Isak with Liverpool's second. Same supply line, same man. Confidence pumping through his veins. What a start for Liverpool this is. Given away so cheaply. McAllister to Szoboszlai. It's a big hand this time from their big man, Kjell Sherpen, in goal. Gakpo to Szoboszlai again with a sighter. Again, it's a good save. Took a deflection on its way. And a space for Florian Wirtz. McAllister fancies the shot on goal. It got a nick, he thought, on its way. McAllister to Florian Wirtz. He's got Isak alive again. Flag has gone up against the Liverpool number nine. Kerkez's ball in is turned into something from Jeremy Jaque, and then the shot on goal from Florian Wirtz. Szoboszlai's corner. In comes the header from McAllister, and he'll feel he should have done an awful lot better there. Wirtz gets enough on it to bring in the new man. And look at the interest he has now from Gakpo and Szoboszlai at the far stick. And he's found Gakpo. Gakpo on the turn, and Szoboszlai just wanted him to leave it there. And Siso tries to find the angle, but to Araujo again that gets the congratulations.
1: Just highlights of some of the games played last night in the top leagues in Europe, particularly ahead that of Real Madrid after they lost to Real Betis, 1-0. And also, we had that Liverpool winning 2-0 with a brace from Alexander Isak. 3-3 for Isak, 3 goals in 3 matches in the Premier League for him. In particular, scored the brace last night, failed to score the first game, scored against Nottingham Forest, and he has started the season on a very different note. Also, Bradley Bakula also made his debut yesterday for Liverpool Football Club. But we are not going to talk about that right now. We are going to talk about Victor Boniface and also Victor Osimhen. Because for Victor Osimhen, a couple of weeks from now is the international break. Haaland! Okay. I've been ruled out for offside. I don't think that will stand. But let's wait and see if that stands at the end of the day. That would have been an assist from Enzo Fernandez. Yes, that would have been an assist from Enzo Fernandez, but the goal was ruled out for... I don't think anything is wrong there. That should count for an assist for Enzo. But let's see if that's correct. Okay, so that's correct. I think it's offside, okay? It's offside, and so that goal will clearly not stand. So that's what we have on our hands concerning that game. Okay, so let's talk about Victor Boniface, okay? Let's talk about Victor Boniface before we look at the others. For Victor Boniface, he's been left out of the Europa League squad of Bayer Leverkusen, okay? He's been left out of the Europa League squad for Bayer Leverkusen, and it's sad. It's sad. Very, very sad to say the least. Now, why I said this is sad is because I expected so much. So much from him this season. And I'm not blaming him now. Okay? I'm not blaming him. I'm not trying to talk about the fact that, oh, he should have done this. Oh, he didn't make the right choice. He should have done... I'm not here to trade blames. I'm not here to do that. Because regardless, we'll still support our own. But what I'm saying here is... I'm not comfortable with the fact that he's been left out of the Europa League squad. Out of every player in that squad, he's the one that was equally dropped from the squad in general. Now, for Boniface, I remember he resumed preseason training few days before the commencement of it. I don't know his fitness levels. And the fact that we saw him in the preseason matches for Bayer Leverkusen, and I remember the game against Newcastle United, yes, at St. James's Park, where he scored the winning goal. I remember that in that game clearly, where he scored in that encounter. And I felt that he was going to be playing a huge role at Bayer Leverkusen this season, but that's clearly not to be the case, because for him to be dropped out of the Europa League squad, it only says one thing, that he's not being valued by the club and even by the manager. I mean, look at Liverpool Football Club, for instance. Look at the players they dropped from their Champions League squad. They dropped Federico Chiesa out. And they've done it before now. This is not the first time, nor the second time that they are doing this to the same player. That's Federico Chiesa. They've done this before. An important competition like the Europa League, and you drop someone that has been the top scorer in that competition, yes, you might want to say, I mean, no need to bank on past glory. But let's be real, okay? Let's be very, very, very real. This man knows what it means to play in this competition, okay? This man knows what it means to play in this competition. And whether you like it or not, I don't think that it was the right decision to drop him, because we've not even seen him feature well. We've not even seen him feature well for Bayer Leverkusen. Sometimes he's, in fact, since the start of the season, last week, he's been an unused substitute. The DFB Poker Cup, yeah, had a thing or two to do in that particular encounter that they had to wait until the last minute to win that particular game. But if you look at how Patrick Schick and others have been put up in the higher pedestal over him, it's just quite sad. Because everything boils down to injury. Last season, his loan spell with Werder Bremen wasn't even great due to injuries. Because we didn't get to see him play football. And this is something that will obviously rub off on his psyche. Because he would never be in a very good space. It's difficult seeing what you love to do, but certain things is just stopping you from doing it. It's very, very sad and very, very difficult at the same time. And at this point in time, he's not even seen as an option off the bench. They are leading 4-0 right now against Union Berlin. They lead 4-0. Almost at the end of the match, right there in the German Bundesliga. It's almost the end. But I can't even lie. Or what the substitutions made? He has not been considered. They are winning 4-0. Nathan Teller is currently injured, and he's not even part of the players that they are even thinking of putting it into the field of play. He had his opportunity during the course of preseason, and the fact that he delivered, I don't know why he's not been given that opportunity. Honestly, I don't know why he's not been given that opportunity to come show his talent to at least be part and parcel of the squad. Because I know when it comes to talent, he's very much up there. I know that when it comes to talent, he's very much up there. So I expect so much. I'm expecting so much from the team in general, the manager, to put him into consideration. But, I mean, this is someone who knows his honors. This is someone who knows what it means to be on the field of play. So that's why I'm saying, if everything comes to that particular length, I mean, he needs more playing time. He needs more opportunities. And in games like this, that's where you give him that opportunity. In fact, confirmed, he's an unused substitute, because that game has come to an end right now, and he was not given the opportunity to play in this encounter. It's just sad to see how things have turned for our very own footballer, that's Victor Boniface, being left out of Bayer Leverkusen's Europa League squad. But yesterday, for Victor Osimhen, he was part and parcel of Galatasaray's game yesterday. Rafael Leao also was part and parcel of that one. And for Victor Osimhen, is looking at returning for the club in the UEFA Champions League. As last night, it was a very, very big win for Galatasaray, because it was Galatasaray playing that game last night against Istanbul Meşiktaş. Okay, that was the game that was on yesterday. Victor Osimhen opened the scoring. What a goal from Victor Osimhen. Sumptuous effort, corner of the crossbar, into the back of the net. And it was Sara who got the winning goal for them. Rafael Leao was guns blazing. His pace, his sharing pace and sharing quality was very much up and everywhere. And we saw what happened in that very encounter. Though he was injured, but according to reports, we are hearing that it's not something serious, that he will be back shortly. But for Victor, James, Osimhen, we hope that he will be back to face that Sporting Lisbon come next week. So he was on target yesterday, and according to report now, he's targeting a return to action when Galatasaray face Sporting in the Champions League next week. Osimhen picked up an injury during his size 3-2 win over Istanbul Başakşehir on Friday, and forcing him to leave the pitch in the first half. And after the game, I have nothing. I don't want to risk myself. It's a coach who deems it appropriate for the Sporting Lisbon match, and I want to be on the field. Galatasaray has confirmed that the striker has undergone an advanced examination, including an MRI scan to determine the extent of the injury and assess the risk surrounding its potential return. The Turkish champions are expected to carefully monitor Osimhen's recovery for making a final decision on his availability come UEFA Champions League fixture against Sporting Lisbon. All right, so that's what is happening in there. Also, for our very own Kelechi Iheanacho, he seemed to be very much in good form, enjoying himself in the second division. So they are both scoring in both leagues respectively, the Turkish Super League and also the Turkish Berinci League. After four matches for Victor Osimhen, he has scored 6 goals in four matches for his side. And also Kelechi Iheanacho has also started the season in incredible form, scoring 6 goals and providing 2 assists in 5 matches. Some have said, in the Turkish Second League Division, we should not be considering a player from that particular end to come and play for the Super Eagles of Nigeria. But at the end of the day, he's in Nigeria, and if he's banging in the goals, he should be given the opportunity. Who knows what he will come in and do. Alright? So, let's look at the games played yesterday. PSG. Now, let's talk about PSG. PSG, I don't know the problem of Paris Saint-Germain. I don't know why they keep doing this. Now, for Ousmane Dembele, he has not started any games in the UEFA Champions League final for PSG. Some have said it's load management, but some rumors behind the scenes is that it's not really clear between himself and Luis Enrique. And even those at the top also allowed the manager to take the disciplinary action because the player wanted to play. But I think load management and the rest talks about all of that also very much in the equation. So that's what I have heard behind the scenes. But also reports have, some rumors have been coming out that he's not happy sitting on the bench for PSG. Now, in the first game they lost against Lens in the French Super Cup. That's something on the side. The first game of the season, they played a 2-1 draw against Rennes. It was the player from Barcelona who scored in the World Cup final now. That's Ferran Torres, who came off the bench and scored a brace. That game ended in a 2-1 draw. Last week, it was against Lille. That game also ended in a 2-1 draw. 4 minutes of added time, Marquinhos and Vitinha both scoring in that game to see that game end in a 2-2 draw. Now, yesterday, they raced into a lead in that encounter, and everyone expected, PSG Monaco, straightforward win for them. But Monaco came from a goal down to beat PSG by 2-1. And after the game, the manager had the effrontery. The manager had the effrontery, the guts, to say what he said. And that got everyone talking about the quality of their league. You do not expect a manager in the Premier League to say what he said so confidently. Now, in the words of the PSG boss now, that's Luis Enrique, he said something very, very shocking. okay? You said something very, very shocking that got everyone asking real questions about the quality of the league. Now, Luis Enrique said, the journalist asked him, 0 wins in 3 matches this season so far. He said, if you want to bet on who will be champions, let's bet. I'm not saying anything. These were the words of Luis Enrique. The guts, the confidence oozing from this man, because he knows himself. He knows what he can do. For him to say what he said, it states only one thing, that he's so confident about PSG winning their league. He's so confident about it. And I would say, is that something a manager should be saying in a competitive league, if that league was so competitive? There's gut in class. There's huge distance in quality. So one can clearly see that it's so, the margin is so wild. The gap is so wild between these two sides. So wild. And it's just something that a lot of people will really need to talk about the French league on. A manager coming out to say, if you want to bet, who will win the league at the end of the season? So it doesn't really mean about their poor start, but he's so confident because he knows of the quality of his players. And some might say he knows what his players can do. But in a competitive league, I don't think, even Mikel Arteta cannot make such a statement. Even if that PSG team was in the Premier League, the manager will not make such a statement. That is where everything is coming from. So, he was also asked about Lucas Digne after the game. And he said, you need to start to get ready to see 3 players out every week. So that means the squad is bloated. Not everybody can make the match day squad. But one thing is very clear. One thing I got after that game also was the fact that Felipe Luis, 4-for-4 since the start of the season. 4-for-4 for a manager that he knows already that for Monaco, they are not going to win the league. Okay? They cannot win the league because of the quality of the squad. But he's been able to bring out the best out of these players. Now, there's a player called Paris Bruna. He scored a brace over the past weekend against Marseille. Because I saw that game. I saw that game in particular. And I must say that the boss of Monaco, Felipe Luis, is a proper manager. Now, a lot of people overlooked him. He was supposed to join Strasbourg initially. He left Flamengo. He was fired from Flamengo. And a lot of conversations about him, about his quality. But if you have a manager who in his first 4 games in the French Ligue 1, or his first 4 games, or his last 4 games across all board, in the Conference League, in the French Ligue 1, you can tell that this is a quality manager on cards. So, he beats Le Havre in his first game in their league, 1-0. Spanks Goning Zabrie, 4-1 in the Conference League. They beat Marseille last week, and now they've beaten PSG. These are quality sides. Maybe aside Le Havre and the, but if you look at the games that he's played so far, he has a 100% record as a manager in competitive games for Monaco. A side that still has Ansu Fati. No disrespect to Ansu Fati, but I don't think he's up in that level with the likes of Désiré Doué and the rest. So the Monaco boss has done a very, very amazing job. I can't even lie at this point that he's a quality and a solid man. Next couple of years, I see him managing a very top side. So that's on the side. Now back to PSG. This is the first time PSG will concede 2+ goals in their first 4 games. Or first 3 games of a new season since 2005. 2 goals in the first match, 2 goals in the second match, 2 goals last night. And that's huge, huge worry from the defensive angle for PSG this particular season. Well, they've started the season with too much meaning into it. I still expect PSG to win the French Ligue 1. For Real Madrid, I don't know if we should read huge meaning into what we saw between Vinicius and Jose Mourinho. Now, right after the game, Vinicius Jr. refused to shake Jose Mourinho. Yes, he refused to shake Jose Mourinho right after the game. And some people have started to say, oh, is this something buried behind the scenes? Is this something that Real Madrid fans should really, really be worried about? But I mean, Vinny has been Vinny. But one thing I've noticed in Vinny's game is he has now become more of a playmaker than more of a goal scorer that we used to know him for. Vinicius Junior has now resorted to being more of a playmaker in this Real Madrid side, passing the ball instead of maybe when he's in that transition position for Real Madrid, when they have that attack 3-2, for instance, when they are on the ascendancy, you get to see him hit attacks or you get to see him reach certain points. But at the end of the day, he finds a way to still pass the ball. So we are seeing a little bit of maturity in his game. But clearly, I will still say this regardless, that even if we have seen a little bit of maturity in his game, that Real Madrid attack is still not going to work with Mbappe as the number 9. It's still not going to work. Mbappe made a mess of himself yesterday, missed so many clear goal scoring opportunities, even missed a penalty. I understand footballers have their off days, but Mbappe was terrible on the night for Real Madrid. And I've said this before now, that Real Madrid, they are more of a side who rely on individual quality. That is Real Madrid for you. That is Real Madrid. They rely more on individual quality or individual brilliance than them playing as a team. You know, the cracks was there against Espanyol, but a lot of people did not really read too much meaning into it. And I was made clear by Real Betis. Although this has been one of Real Madrid's hunting ground, where they have always not had a victory in the last few years in the Spanish La Liga. And that record continued again yesterday. I expected so much from Real Madrid in terms of winning that particular encounter. But that was not the case for Manchester, for Real Madrid Football Club. And then they lost that game. Mbappe all over the Espin. The truth of the matter is, Espin needs to start. For the balance of that attack, Espin needs to start. Real Madrid lack a box present striker. And this has been the case. They need someone who can be dominant against defenders in the 18-yard box. That's what they need. And that's what they lack. They need someone with huge presence in that 18-yard box. And they don't have it. Mbappe plays with space.

0: space. And when they are not having that space, there's little or nothing Mbappe can do when it's not having that space. So they need all of this. And the case has been clear. Bring in a proper number nine. Bring in a box dominant number nine. I'm not saying he's not good enough. Now, I'm not saying Kylian Mbappe is not good enough. The goals are there. He will score 50 goals. He will score 40 goals. But for the balance of the team, you need a box dominant player. In that, Thierry Henry has said the same thing about Madrid. A lot of legends, they've said the same thing about Real Madrid. Bring in a box dominant striker. And that's what they have in Espin. But will the manager be bold enough to go with Espin to start games for Real Madrid? Because I can see that the young man is ready to even deliver. And when he was brought into the fold yesterday, you could see his touches. You could see his positioning. You could see how he threatened the defense of Real Betis. And that gave spaces to the likes of Mbappe, to the likes of Vinicius Jr. You could see what they clearly did in there. So that's where I am coming from. That's for Real Madrid. That problem will continue. They don't play as a team. They have the stars. If you go band for band with Barcelona, they have better players, better quality than Barcelona. In defense, they have better players than Barcelona. Goalkeeping position, Courtois over Juan Garcia. Across every sport, central defense, with the players that they have in there, I'll take them over the likes of Kunati over Pau Kubasi. Let's be real. They have better players. But what they lack in there is that togetherness as a team. They have too many egoistic players in there. That's why things might still never be right. And Jose Mourinho, no disrespect to Jose Mourinho, but I mean, it's 2026. Let's be real, this is 2026. I don't think Jose Mourinho is that elite manager in 2026. Not to dispute his quality as a manager. I'm not saying Jose Mourinho is not a good manager. I'm not talking about what he has done in the past. But where football is right now, and his tactics right now, I don't think that Jose Mourinho is in that level at this point in time. I had my own questions about his appointment. Maybe he's being brought in now to stabilize the dressing room because of the egoistic players in there. Too many players with huge egos in the Real Madrid dressing room. So I understand why he's been brought in. But if you ask me, it's not looking good for Real Madrid. On the long run, this will continue. But for the balance of the team, one of the stars has to go. One person has to give way for the other. But anyways, that's what I just think about Real Madrid. They'll be fine. They've got the Champions League game next week, and maybe they will bounce back from there. But for the other side, Liverpool, I mean, first win of the season for Andoni Iraola, and he had to call on his talismanic striker, Isak. And you can see now he's building in confidence. Cody Gakpo is a different animal right now. Since the start of the season, he has delivered. And delivered like someone who has always been ready to stay back at the club. And that pass that he had for Isak for the opening goal was everything. Some have said the goalkeeper should have done better. But nah, that was a venomous effort from Isak. Struck the ball perfectly well into the back of the net. And the second goal where he bamboozled the defender and also calmly slotted past the goalkeeper. Should have been way more than that. The last time he played at Portman Road, he was done in Newcastle United jersey. He scored a hat-trick in that game. Was close to doing so again yesterday, but one was ruled out for offside. But I can clearly see the patterns already. And I told Liverpool fans a couple of weeks ago that you will score goals. You will score goals. And Liverpool, since the start of this season, in three games, they've scored six goals. Two plus goals in every game. Two goals. 2 against Newcastle United, 2 against Nottingham Forest, 2 last night. That's how clinical the attack is. And his coaching of the attack can be, that's for Andoni Iraola. But where the real question is his defensive coaching. Coaching of a defensive side. That is where, or his defensive structure, that's where the real problem lies. But yesterday he kept a clean sheet, first win of the season. He sacked 3 goals in 3 games. And Haaland, 3 goals in 3 games. That's the kind of competition I want to see in the Premier League. Well, players, top quality players will go band for band. Top quality players will go head to head against each other. And these are the things that we just clearly love to see at this point in time. So, like I said, Liverpool winning, opening the weekend, on a very interesting note, and part of things that we love to see. All right? So, that's what is happening in there in the Premier League at this point in time. So, quickly, you can call me up this lovely evening. But before we do that, let's look at the results from the leagues in Europe. Some of the leagues, some of the games have just come to an end. Manchester City is still playing right now, and it is currently 1-0 in favor of Manchester City. First half goal from Erling Haaland in the 26th minute. Since then up to now, City have failed to add another goal to their tally. Eleman Ndiaye is still very much in here. But Ayo Buadi has been brought in to replace Enzo Fernandez. Yes, Ayo Buadi has been brought in to replace Enzo Fernandez. That is what we can tell you about the City game at this point in time. All right? But Coventry have been asking you questions. Can't even lie about that. Coventry, they've been asking you questions. And for Manchester City, they have to watch it. There might be a little equalizer in this encounter. But as soon as we get a goal, I will let you know. Because Frank Lampard is now risking it all. And the players that he's bringing in, they are players that can change the course of the team's trajectory. Anyways, quickly, let's look at the results from yesterday and also live updates for today's game. Yesterday, Liverpool beat Ipswich by 2-0. The Real Betis beat Real Madrid 1-0. Stuttgart spanked FC Cologne 4-1. And also, Como spanked Genoa by 4-1. We saw Lyon beat Auxerre 3-1. And for Monaco, they beat PSG by 2-1 yesterday. Right now in the Premier League, in the early kickoff game that we saw Newcastle United player a 2-0 against AFC Bournemouth. It is Brentford 1, Sunderland 0, Brighton 1, Leeds 1. That is what we have right now. That is what I am seeing. It's now 1-0 between these two sides. And yes, it's Vuskovic with the equalizer in this particular game. So it's now 1-0 between the two sides. And for Brighton, as expected, I expected them to have gotten a goal in this one. And rightly so, they have equalized in this encounter. In my mind, Ndiaye has been substituted out as well for Manchester City. And clearly, I don't know if he's limping in there. I don't know. But Makedu has been brought in into the fold. Crystal Palace lead against Fulham 3-2. And also Manchester City lead 1-0 against Coventry. And there was a goal scored in the game between Tottenham and Nottingham Forest. Okay, that goal was ruled out. Hull City will be up against Aston Villa very much later. It is Athletic Bilbao 2, Atletico Madrid 0. Rayo Vallecano will be up against Racing Santander, Villarreal against Deportivo La Coruña, and in the Jama Modestiga, Bayer Leverkusen 4, Union Berlin 0, and also it ended 4-3 in favor of Elversberg by 4-3 against Borussia Mönchengladbach. Back-to-back wins for them for the newly promoted side into the German Bundesliga. And also for Hoffenheim, they lost 3-2 to Borussia Dortmund. Dortmund had to come from 2 goals down to win that one. And Paderborn lost 1-0 to Freiburg. 3-1 intended in favor of Werder Bremen against RB Leipzig. And Schalke 04 will be up against Bayern Munich very much later. And for the Italian Serie A, we can tell you that's Fiorentina. They were beaten 2-1 by Torino at 5 p.m. Inter Milan will be up against Napoli. AS Roma against Atlanta. Lens will be up against Lorient. Okay, that game is already on. 30 minutes of play. Le Havre against Brest. Nice against La Masse. Those are the games going on right now. And for the games tomorrow, Manchester United will travel to the Hildikinson Stadium to take on Everton. Arsenal against Chelsea, 4:30 p.m. Valencia will be up against Barcelona, 3:15. Alaves against Osasuna. Malaga against Valencia. Against Levante, rather. Espanyol will be up against Sevilla. Those are the fixtures. Hamburg SV will be up against Mysore 5. Eintracht Frankfurt against Augsburg. And in the Italian Serie A, Frosinone will be up against Venezia. Parma against Monza. Bologna against Sassuolo. Juventus against AC Milan. Thrones will be up against Strasbourg. Angers will be up against Rennes. Marseille against Paris FC. Those are the fixtures for this very weekend. And also, for Monday, Getafe will be up against Celta Vigo. Elche will be up against Real Sociedad. Cagliari against Lecce. Udinese against Lazio. Those are the games to look forward to this weekend. 0705-512-9881 or 0705-572-7881. 0705-512-9861 or 0705-572-7881. 0902-672-2592. 0902-672-2592. Hello.
1: Hi, Dale.
0: Be clear now.
1: I can see the way you're analyzing the Madrid match. So I watched that match. Yeah, let me just tell you something. There's nothing wrong with Madrid. See, sometimes, maybe every time, maybe say they play ball. But if you say not every time they play ball, they answer you. Guy, Madrid scored 9 minutes. Say, you know, they can't swap. That one don't do. They didn't get penalty. Mbappe still miss up. I just saw that. Why are they all unlucky?
0: The thing is, it has always been there. Real Madrid will still struggle. Real Madrid will be better than last season. Real Madrid will be better than last season, but they are not going to win the Champions League this season. 100%. They will not win the Champions League.
1: They are much better than the last Madrid of last season.
0: Obviously, there are better players now. But what I'm saying here is, that number nine, they still need to see. Mourinho needs to trust Espin more to start him up, but it will be difficult to start Espin and maybe drop Mbappe or Vinicius Jr. or even drop Ada Gule, who seem to be one of their creative spark.
1: I just buy time. This time, Romade will start in that position. That's one time. Madrid, they have too many players with egos and individual quality.
0: They are too much.
1: Nobody will feel this guy for Madrid right now. You know, we all know the kind that say Mourinho.
0: It's not about character. Vinicius did his walk past the manager. Even when the manager opened his hands towards him.
1: I didn't watch that.
0: I saw the video early this morning.
1: Okay, Mourinho brought his hand and refused to shake Mourinho.
0: He walked past Mourinho.
1: Vinny is so good, Sean, not Madrid. Yeah, so for the biggest game tomorrow, that match, guy, I would not lie to you. I'm seeing a draw, just as you said last night. I'm just seeing a draw because, number one, I can't even remember when last Chelsea beat Arsenal. I cannot remember. The one I can remember is that 4-1. That has that last match. That was the last time I can remember. So aside that one, but tomorrow it will be a different ball game. Because tomorrow is the best first team in EPL, but the best defense, if not in the world. Because I said that's not defense. They really compact. They are cheaper. They're still nice. But tomorrow, I'm seeing a comparison of Brian and Martinez. They asked me to drop Martinez up there. I'll carry Martinez. The hand of my guy already has his man line. See, Raya
0: is better now. Raya is better than Martinez. There's a difference between club football and international football. There's a difference. A very huge difference. There's a difference. No, Mumbo, there's a difference between club football and international football. Managers have their preferred choice. And that is down to the manager. It does not mean the player is not good enough. Do you understand?
1: For me, is better than I am.
0: There's,

0: There's no way on this earth that the current Martinez now is better than Raya. No way.
1: It's better than Raya. Everything.
0: Alright, hello.
2: Hello, good afternoon.
0: Yes, good afternoon.
2: I greet you too. First and foremost, I'll be jealous somehow. You know, this life, not too many. I mean, people like us in the city.
0: I said
2: this life, you have to see you want to go for Canada visa. In doing that, you're not supposed to be asking for people like Dumbo for life. At least try to just stand there and do the argument and let them go. Because the more they argue with more boys, the more they get back. No degree. I just put it. So I must be happy. Understand? I will say that. I think we'll look critically. We will see go at it. What you have put our super factor? And you have put our advertisers. Man, I just lost it, you know. So
0: I just feel that they are meeting sides that are better. Honestly, I just feel they are meeting sides that are better. Because they've not been abandoned. They've been playing quality friendly matches. But
2: nah,
0: at the end of the day, they've been meeting quality sides. So I mean,
2: this is not quality side. This Nigeria is ranked 8 before, and we are not 10. So we are still in the top 10. What am I trying to do that? Now, know that the authorities are not doing something. Is that the player are they committed? That is the question. Why don't you also look at this side? Why don't you initiate all the people are not doing it? Are they committed? Who is China or who did the players play? That will give Nigeria 91.
0: It was 91 points.
2: I look at today, Jay.
0: South Korea, not China. South Korea.
2: People not be blaming the administration. They are not doing it.
0: Nobody was blaming the administration.
2: That is why they not dissolve the FACOS. The FACOS first of all. And look at what is happening to the Nigeria.
0: See. Let me say something. At the end of the day, people must find fault. When a team loses, they must find. That is how it is in sport. They must find a way to put it on somebody's head. Now this person calls them. Now as this guy come, now we begin. People always say these things every now and then. People say all of these things every now and then. People must look for people to blame. During the last window, they played quality games. They faced good teams. And to this FIFA World Cup.
2: I think they beat GSA.
0: No, that was last year. That was before.
2: Now Abu said I don't see where is that match.
0: 8 PM.
2: 8 PM today. I pray our ancestors, social belief, we go there spiritually and all that. Well, let's on the next time you follow us. Abu said that Liverpool, I think it is now hopeful. Do you know that we are not there yet? But when you look at our matches, you know that the sense is okay. Very soon we will unleash it. We will unleash it. Anybody that points to our child, no second time. So anybody that has the opportunity to run now, run as fast as you can. But when we start, trust, build up, Exodus, I get you first.
0: All right, thank you very much. Hello.
3: Hello.
0: Biggie Wire Wire.
3: Hello.
0: I didn't hear you now, Biggie Wire Wire.
3: And I mean, I don't come outside.
0: Okay, now.
3: Mo.
0: How far now?
3: I do. How are you outside now, your body?
0: Everywhere good.
3: No, so get much tomorrow.
0: Yes, now.
3: I don't go buy. I don't work on my boots. Come on.
0: You don't go buy your boots? No, yes, you don't play too much.
3: No. Wait. I need to score like 1 goal or 2 goals tomorrow.
0: Now you want to play the match? Let me ask you, say, now you want to play the match?
3: Yes, ma'am. I'm even. Hello?
0: I didn't hear you.
3: Hello, Paul.
0: I didn't hear you.
3: Oh, network. No one network. You didn't hear me now?
0: Yes, I didn't hear you.
3: Even on my neck.
0: Okay, now even on my neck.
3: Yes, sir. But tomorrow.
0: Now you want to start over your
3: Pedro. You'll see what I'll do tomorrow. I want to show Castana people. I didn't hear you say you got to my talk. Back to back. But tomorrow will be different. See that state of someone will go tomorrow, this great

0: Hello.
1: Hello, Mr. Paul. Good evening.
0: Good evening.
1: Can you hear me?
0: Yeah, I can hear you. Good evening, Mr. Rich.
1: Thank you very much. Mm. Well done for your good work.
0: Thank you.
1: For Real Madrid, we saw this problem coming at the very beginning. And I think I said it on this platform and some other platforms that Vinicius Junior does not have anything to give to Real Madrid anymore. The only thing is that Real Madrid would have just sold him, left a good amount of money, walk straight to Turkey, give Galatasaray 120, 130, collect the trust in, go back to Madrid. Simple. Push Mbappe to the left side of the attack and let Victor Osimhen take charge of that fuck. You will see all this. What's his name? Mbappe is a good striker, is a good attacker, but he's not a number nine. In the 2018 World Cup, he operated from the right. You still remember?
0: Yeah.
1: They had Giroud.
0: Yes. Yeah.
1: Giroud and
0: Griezmann.
1: Yes. He operated as a number, and he tore Argentina defense apart. I think he was 18 or 17.
0: He was 18 then.
1: Do you understand? So he's not a striker. The fact that he can score goals does not mean that he's a striker. Vinicius Junior feels that he's supposed to be the star boy. But Real Madrid has given that status to Mbappe. And he's not happy about it. You could have just allowed him go. The truth of the matter is they are not playing as a team. I have seen that. They are not playing as a team. They are just there. And Jose Mourinho has a big decision to make. If he can push Mbappe to the right-hand side of the attack and put Carlos Espi there, maybe the whole thing will work. But again, there is too much ego. The question would be, who is this one that wants to be sharing the striking force? Because I feel Mourinho was brought in to stabilize.
0: Oh, Mr. Rich, you might have to call us back. Hello. Hello.
2: Good evening.
0: Yeah, good evening.
2: My name is Favour.
0: Okay, Favour, talk to me.
2: I'm fine, sir.
0: Yeah, talk to me.
2: The football match is so good.
0: Who?
2: Like,
0: okay, maybe you might have to call us back. I'm not getting what you're trying to say there. Anyway, 0705-512-9881. Manchester City just won their game by 1-0. Brentford currently playing out a 1-0 draw against Sunderland. We'll stay with this game shortly, but let's take more calls. Hello.
3: Good evening.
0: Yes, good evening.
3: My name is Favour.
0: Okay, Favour. What do you have to say?
3: I have that the Premier League, after what they want to do, they are fine enough. Are you hearing me?
0: You said the Premier League teams are doing what?
3: I said the Premier League are trying.
0: Okay. Hello?
3: Hello?
0: Oh, maybe you might have to call us back anyways. We'll have to go on this break. When we come back, we'll take more of your calls. We're up to 5:30 this evening. And for Manchester City, they have won 1-0, courtesy Erling Haaland's goal. And Leeds United played a 1-0 draw against Brighton and Hove Albion. And Crystal Palace beat Fulham by 3-2. Goalless between Tottenham and Nottingham Forest. We'll have to go on this break. When we come back, we'll get more of your calls. Don't go nowhere.
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8: 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Navi Monday do every Thursday. 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No survive. I jaru no tamayo.
1: Dear Mr. President.
2: Dear Mr. President.
1: Dear Mr. President.
2: Dear Mr. President.
0: You think last year's Super Essay competition was big?
4: And the winner of the 2025 Super Essay competition, going home with 500,000 naira cash, a personal laptop, a PA system for her school, and other amazing prizes is Yama Fariha.
0: This year, we're doing it way bigger. 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
1: Dear Mr. President, I would like you to reduce fuel prices.
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0: 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Baller Channel, guys, my name is Steve Higgins, calls this lovely evening. Like I said, I'm up with you till 5:30 p.m. This time around. 0705-512-9881. Hello.
1: Hello, good evening, sir.
0: Good evening.
1: My name is Abdulrahim. I'm calling from Oyoge, yeah.
0: Welcome.
1: PSG is my ticket yesterday, and then they want to cry.
0: Oh, sorry, eh?
1: So that is the hope that I had on this. Luis Enrique should be very, very careful. They don't let them be stayed down for a year. He took down on top of ball. But the big side yesterday, he did not do the necessary thing. So that we'll be catching out well.
0: Anyways, Luis Enrique will hear. Okay, 0902-672-2592, 0902-672-2592. Hello.
2: Hello, good evening.
0: Good evening.
2: This is David calling for medical story.
0: David, welcome.
2: What's the Man City, where did they play, Man City?
0: Man City?
2: Yeah.
0: Man City win 1-0.
2: Oh, okay. All right,
0: thank you. 0902-672-2592. 0902-672-0592. 0902-672-2592. 0902-672-2592. Hello.
1: Hello.
0: Yes, so good evening.
1: Apostle Paul.
0: The great God has himself. Good evening.
1: I greet you. Welcome for the good job.
0: Thank you too.
1: At the photo, no, it's an executive call with the group, people like us. When we follow, now as bad as we be, we not be just talkers. Paul.
0: Yes.
1: Sorry, Mr. Paul.
0: Yes.
1: Since we got the start, so not be who first call police, so.
0: Yes, so.
1: But if you first call police and defend yourself, you're not a talker. If you call police and you defend your case, where? You go jail who you call police for. Let me know.
0: Now, so.
1: Who defend the staff now? Why we want to condemn the player? Million pass player. The highest goal scorer in the World Cup. Why we call that good guy? The truth. You know, I don't just talk. The truth is that don't just condemn other teams. I keep saying it, when you are pointing one finger all that, someone, for the point that you see, yes, football is no longer like that in those days. When you have those great men, this time now, it's not like that. Everybody wants to wake up. But they're waking up. They're waking up. Otherwise, in that day, what you do for PSG, it's a lot. Whether they're not following one goes by good, because they never win anything. Now, Baba knows how to be bad. I think there's a blade.
0: No sharp.
1: No sharp. So they go bring the second one, go back, they call second time. Two people are long so. They do for Chelsea now. They say no. They go bring second one, go back. When it comes second time, you know what will happen. Chelsea will be saying, they carry Benfica. We do taboos. Benfica do a bit wrong, but no trophy to show for it. See, that time when that organ gets hot, that time don't pass. So now, all that they wake up. That is the truth. With the way they analyze now, there are people who don't still analyze. But digital don't come into the analyzing of football. It's not like before we became a manual. If they have no color, that's what football be. As you see, some are between those dead figures, Raul and the rest. It will not be like that again. And you can't be like that. God has not wake up. And they don't underrate anything in any country. Don't underrate. Just talk. It's an insult to the other French teams. You speak, make the bet. No. Even the Football Association of France also called him to that statement. Is it best that he must win the league? He's challenging other managers because Now, only one man will get one eye for the country, one living. Take the contour camp. The only way or brand for to teach and lesson when they don't play five matches. Even though there is a struggle to brothers, one of the watch football, maybe football, the only event is CEO, maybe at the team terms. Sometimes it's about you. No condemn for one. You don't want to favor you. Now, so football be. They go around. That is why you don't know where they join football. Mr. Akua, I greet you.
0: I greet you too. Thank you very much. Hey. 0902-672-2592. 0902-672-2592. We'll get more of the updates shortly. And I'm seeing the goals right now scored in some of the games. I think Tariq Mitchell has a thing for Fulham. Whenever he comes up against them, he gets a goal. Hello.
3: Hello, is that my great man? This is Baba Moringo.
0: Hey, Baba Moringo. Welcome.
3: Thank you.
0: Welcome, sir.
3: I'm a strong Chelsea fan.
0: Okay.
3: He got one of my brother where I like. He says something for Upper War. He hates our Chelsea. I've been one. We two near here.
0: He not hates Una Chelsea now.
3: But the talent of Moringo is near here. I've been one. Make we know ourselves.
0: Okay.
3: And then Chelsea, we are the great footballer. Not if you know, look tell you, know, see check. The way they keep, they got the announcer, we got the look about the years ago. Now we they sell player for person. I mean we sell some player for Arsenal. Tomorrow we'll see ourselves. Because now only one defense that we need now we will never get. We don't get keeper. Let me keeper. We make PSG kill us. Ball reach where he did before he passed, I will take down for her.
0: Hey, Baba Moringo, I beg, God no go punish anybody, please. Thank you very much for joining us, please. Ben Chilwell grabbed the winner for Crystal Palace against Fulham. Yes, back in the Premier League and back with a bang. Hello.
4: Good evening, Mr. Paul, I'm back.
0: All right, welcome, Mr. Rich.
4: Is it the prayer people should pray? That they should be able to be like Chelsea. I don't know if you understand me. Pray that I get to the level of Chelsea. Because Chelsea is within your region there. You understand? You are in London. Pray and be like them. Win what they have won in the past. Why compare yourself with Real Madrid? Before the season started, some of us, we talked about it. I was of the opinion, I have said it on several occasions, that yes, Vinicius Junior, go there, selling for the right club. Don't sell and give people, you know, where in deep pass. Don't give him to where it's bigger. He has two Champions League. Don't give him to a club that doesn't know how to win the Champions League.
0: Why you they go, Mr. Rich?
4: No! Is it not true? No, Mr. Paul, you are the moderator. Has Vinicius Junior won two Champions League?
0: Yes, he has won. He has won two Champions
4: League. My own banter, and they talk on the way it be. No, most Nigerians, you don't want to hear facts. That's our problem. And that's the reason why this country is like this. See the way it is. This is not have two champions. If you want to sell him, give him to a club that has won the Champions League, like City. They're calling your money. Buy a good striker. Let him back and go to that left side of the attack. Let him attack from there. We saw him in the 2022 World Cup. He scored a hat-trick as a winger in the finals. You understand? We need somebody who can dominate in the box. We have had strikers like that in the past. We have Raul Gonzalez. We have had a lot of strikers. If you go back to history, you see, no, Madrid has produced some of the best strikers. You understand? So that's, I said it. Because I know that there is ego problem. If you do not play your problem, that's when it becomes a problem. I know there is ego problem. Vinicius Junior feels that he should not be playing for Mbappe. He played for Benzema because he said that there's no bigger than him. But Mbappe, he feels that since Benzema has left there, he is supposed to be the face of the club. We are saying this, unless those people are not, look at their behavior, you see behaviorally. It's very clear. So if Mbappe is the new face of the club, let Vinicius Junior let him go. He has played well. He has won two Champions League. They sell him for the right club. That was my own. I said, a lot of persons who took time to listen. So, no, I said it. I'm not blaming Mbappe, but he's not a striker. Even if he can score goal, he's not a striker. We need somebody who is. I have been seeing it that people, when Mourinho came up, go and get a bit of steaming. I thought that boy, he should be playing for Real Madrid, not playing for a club where no road. Play for Real Madrid. That's the case. So, there is no problem. We don't have any issue. We have a history of winning. A lot of people don't have issue. Play and be like Chelsea. Just play and be like Chelsea. You have been beating Chelsea since 2021. All those periods, Chelsea have been facing crisis. You know, even the crisis, they still want to win the Club World Cup. Have you been able to play in the Super Cup? Oh, yeah, Chelsea will say, this is the way it is. Yeah, then. We don't have any way we are carrying ourselves to death. Look at it and say it the way it is. This Chelsea you are looking at, let Alonso stay with them for 2 years, they'll be competing in the Champions League final. If Chelsea was in that team that played the PSG 2 seasons ago, if it was Chelsea at that semi final, PSG will not get to the final. We saw the way they disgraced PSG in the finals at the Club World Cup. Everybody saw it. Nobody gave them a chance. My friend who played the PSG to win that, we lost. So that is how it is. If you know, you don't know how to win, so if you don't know how to win, don't compare yourself to Real Madrid. We'll not be mates.
0: Okay, well, thank you very much, Mr. Rich. Hello.
5: Good evening, sir.
0: Good evening.
5: Yeah, I am David.
0: Welcome.
5: I want to commend you for the good work you are doing in the studio, bro.
0: Thank you very much.
5: Like you are running solo.
0: Yes, I'm alone.
5: That is your strength.
0: Thank you.
5: But please help me to tell Mr. Rich that no matter how you look at it, no matter how you mock Arsenal is the champion of India presently. If he's not aware, let him know. Thank God we are meeting tomorrow. 9:25, the grass. So we meet at the Emirates tomorrow, and then we'll know the champion. Thank you.
0: Thank you very much for joining us. Let's head straight to the WhatsApp portal. This one says, I'm trying to put this together now. This one says, Mr. Paul, good evening. Only you, the Chester Mo. You are good, I must confess, Mr. Paul. Do you think if Raya plays at Aston Villa, he will win the Golden Globe? Mr. Paul, don't underrate Martinez. At least we can flash back to 2022. Even though they lost the World Cup, 2026, he saved them a lot. For Real Madrid, for me, the problem of Real Madrid is Mbappe. Mr. Paul, if he did leave Real Madrid, they will not win anything. He will just be scoring goals. Okay, if he does not leave Real Madrid, now that's what he will tell you. Thank you very much. Let's say it's good evening, Mr. Paul Hassan from Lagos, running solo. Oh, wow, well done. Good, but a lucky win for Manchester City. Also, PSG and Real Madrid, very disappointing yesterday. The US Open honestly living up to the expectation. With the big guns turning up. Arsenal defeat Chelsea tomorrow. This is Hassan from Lagos. Good evening, Mr. Paul. And I say, enjoy your wonderful, precise sports analysis. Congratulations to Edo Queens and Manchester United FC. Both teams will win their match today and tomorrow. And as for me, I'm already celebrating Edo Queens' victory tonight against Ape Dakwa of Ghana. Benda Insurance will get a good result against Nasarawa United FC tomorrow. Kudos. Keep the good job. Regards, NRO Samson. Good evening, Mr. Paul. For me, Espin did more in few minutes that he played than what Mbappe did in the whole 90 minutes he played yesterday. Mbappe is going to score plenty of goals, but in the big games, he's going to be lost because he's not a striker. I'm quite happy for Felipe Luis because I had high hopes in him from what he did at Flamingos, and he was even my first choice of Alonso to become Chelsea coach. I hope he shocks Luis Enrique. For my Chelsea against Arsenal, I hope he gets a draw because I don't see us winning Arsenal. Please, what's your prediction? I see a draw, like I said yesterday. Mumboy, Martinez, can't talk with Martinez, is better than Raya. I don't read that much. It's okay. Talk less of Raya. Okay. Maybe you don't read that much of a Sanchez compared to Raya. That's what you mean. Anyways, thank you very much. Back to the phone lines.
6: Hello.
0: Yes, good evening.
6: Yeah, first caller.
0: First time caller. Welcome to the show this evening. What's your name?
6: You're welcome. I'm Uche. I'm calling from Benin.
0: Okay, welcome, Mr. Uche.
6: Yeah, I was hearing so many calls and so many banters. Someone that is using iPhone 18 Pro Max and someone that is using iPhone 6 or iPhone 5, can you compare with the cameras and everything? Someone just bought the latest iPhone. They are competing with someone that is using a dated phone. What is the bounty about? This is Arsenal, they are the champions of England. Tomorrow they are going to beat. You have never beaten them 5 seasons in a row. So you are still bantering. They have one of the best missions in the world, one of the best defenders in the Premier League. Let me say Premier League. Tomorrow, the draft is there. The best. So you have one of the best attackers. You take one of the best defense. You have one of. Nobody should complain. When this season started, nobody had 3 points above each other. Everybody started with 3 points.
0: Mm.
6: You bought players. You bought a defender. This one bought defender. You bought this one. Bought, this one said, okay, I got only one striker. You bought attack. You even gave them names. The ones that are really named, sorry. Morgan.
0: CPR.
6: JP
0: Morgan CPR.
6: Okay. So you use your JPM or JPR to face one of the best defense tomorrow and see if you are going to JP or you have one of thank you very much. That's what I want to this. I'm sorry, Maggie. I do not see much problem. I know there is egos in the room. But I think Borio is going to fix that. I think, though he is adjusted tactically and technically, I know, we know about that one, but he's still one of the men that could fix egos in the room. Thank you very much.
0: Thank you, Mr. Uche. I appreciate you. Hello. Hello, good evening. All right. Nahon City is set to take on. Hull City already set to take on Aston Villa, and the next game we are going to see will be the game between Bayern Munich and Schalke 04. There's a game currently going on in the Italian Serie A. Yes, there's a game currently going on in the Italian Serie A, which is going on at this point in time, and it's between Roma. Yes, AS Roma, and also okay, that one is at 7:45. Yes, Roma and Atalanta. Inter Milan against Napoli is currently goalless. Athletic Bilbao thrashed Atletico Madrid by 3-0. Nico Williams on the score sheet. Robert Navarro and Oita Sanchez all scoring for Athletic Bilbao. Alright, so that is what is happening to Sherwood on my screen alongside Michael Owen. Ready for the next game. Hello.
7: Hello, Mr. Paul.
0: Yes, Otello, good evening.
7: Yes, sir. Where do you join me?
0: Thank you.
7: Yes, sir. For Madrid, I don't want to talk this. I don't like Mbappe. You know the score before Madrid, you don't score before Madrid. You don't want to talk to me. Because if I see that you know, even Mr. Rich, I know it's a little bit more difficult. You know, if you talk about it, even me, Mbappe said, you're starving and you're eager. You don't take money from Mr. Rich, you know, hey. Then, when even this guy, he will play with Tony Cruz, he play with Modric, he play with Nelson. So, even, I'm not mistaken, he didn't say the Ramos. He play with Sergio Ramos, he play with Benzema. So, I can't even say his name, but because of this Mbappe,
0: Yes, I can hear you.
7: Okay.
0: Anyways, thank you very much, Otello. Hello. Okay, one more call and we are done this evening. But quick one, let's take this, okay? Your last caller, good evening.
8: Good evening.
0: Good evening to you, welcome.
8: Yes, my name is Fred.
0: Okay, Fred, welcome.
8: Your station, the way they are banter is like they are children for those various clubs where they belong to.
0: It's not personal. Are you the CR like that?
9: Now, why is the issue? Is Mourinho, he has come Real Madrid now. Mm. At the time, even the goal advocate last season, he did high now, but this is reduced.
10: Mm.
9: For someone to lose the penalty, he won't be back now. He will say maybe the god of football that they talk about, he's supposed to be 1-1. As it is now, they're all lost, maybe he don't feel woefully. They'll continue this feud now. This is the first miss, even the league, never even go for the US league. Barcelona, the team's already there, and the coach already there. Any review that, you know, but for me, I believe Real Madrid does improve. Maybe next time they will draw Barcelona. See, Nico, Atletico Bilbao, we never reach time where one of these big clubs will take a carry on there. Because
10: you don't see the guy wages.
9: Bah. They don't too safe for that place. That's the truth.
10: Thank you.
9: They're not bad for having Bakula. They're not bad Ezra Fernandez, who are 25. He will be good at 200 million.
10: That's for his sign on fee now. That's what you are mentioning, but his wages, his own weekly pay. That's what I'm referring to.
9: Atletico Bilbao, the fee they afford them.
10: Yes, now. Did you know they signed with? He was previously on 200k in 2025 when everybody was going for him. Even when Barcelona were close to signing him before he decided to stay back, they increased his salary. They increased his salary, and I think he's on over 300k now. One of the highest paid players at the club.
9: But if they play the team now, World Cup winner, Europe winner, if they play the team now, even if they walk off, now every first goal they go for the Barcelona, and he got that walk off for injury. You go with injuries, but you still prove yourself.
10: All right. Thank you very much. Thank you very much for joining us this lovely evening. Tomorrow, the fixtures: Everton against Manchester United at 2 p.m. and Chelsea against Arsenal at 4:30 p.m. Valencia against Barcelona tomorrow at 3:15. Deportivo Alaves against Osasuna. Malaga against Levante. Espanyol against Sevilla. Hamburg SV against Mainz. Eintracht Frankfurt against Augsburg. Frosinone against Valencia. Parma against Monza. Bologna against Sassuolo. Juventus against AC Milan. Troyes against Strasbourg. Angers against Rennes. Marseille against Paris FC. Those are the fixtures for tomorrow in the top 5 leagues in Europe. On Monday, Tafe against Celta Vigo. Elche will be up against Real Sociedad. Cagliari against Elche. Udinese against Lazio. And that's our show for this evening. Many thanks to you all for joining us. It has been a great time all the way from a couple of minutes before 3 down to this time. Paul Ochanogo is my name. Enjoy the rest of your day and the rest of your weekend. We're back again bright and early Monday morning. 7:30 a.m. for Breakfast Sports, 3:30 for Sports Podcast, 7 p.m. we'll back up for the EPL show. Enjoy the rest of your evening and your weekend. Bye for now.
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13: In St. John chapter 1. Verse 45 or 44, 45, 46. St. John chapter 1.
14: Verse 45. Philip findeth Nathanael and said unto him,
13: now there was a man called Philip. Philip findeth Nathanael and said unto him, we have found him of whom Moses in the law and the prophets wrote, Jesus of Nazareth, the son of Joseph. And the man Moses told of, Moses wrote about him in the law. Now I have seen the man, and even the prophets spoke concerning him. And that man is Jesus, the son of Joseph from Nazareth. Jesus, the son of Joseph from Nazareth. I found him. Yes, go ahead.
14: And Nathanael said unto him.
13: And Nathanael replied. What?
14: Can there any good thing come out of Nazareth?
13: Can anything good come out of Nazareth?
14: Philip saith unto him.
13: And Philip said unto him.
14: Come and see.
13: Come and see.

0: unto him. Can there anything good again that come out from Nazareth? We tell people about Christ to the church of God. So we say, do you think they see God there? To me, I know there's God. To me, I believe beyond every reasonable doubt there's God in Christ chosen church of God. For whatever he told me, have been saying to me day by day, is really manifesting even now. So I will see you, brother, you see there for that church. That church, that church again, so. Better see there for you there, so you get hope there. Like some youth say, I have no hope in this church. Well, I thank God for your life, you have no hope. Me, I get hope. Ah, brother. You know the hear waiting. Come and see. Ah, you this man. You don't carry Jesus for head. Carry for head. No, hide your head. Can anything see good? Anything good see come from that place? Yes. Come and see. What do I say?
1: Come and see.
0: What do I say?
1: Come and see.
0: And Nathanael said unto him, can there any good sin come out of Nazareth? Then Philip said unto him, come. Why are you not ready? What do you

0: actually use this medium to invite all of you, to tell all of you, your God is alive. Who's alive?
1: Your God is alive.
0: God is alive. The founder, the administrator, the chief financier, executor of good plans for Christ to the church of God is alive.

see. Come and see the giver of life. Come and see the man who say, by my stripes, you are healed. Come and see that man who said to us all, come unto me, all ye that labor and have been laden, I will give you rest. No man can give you rest. No man can give you salvation. No man can give you peace. No man can do the impossible for you. Only Jesus can do it. Again, reintroduce you. You know him before. I reintroduce you again to this man, Jesus Christ, the bishop and the owner of your soul. No, me Jesus, your body, yes, eh? No, me Jesus, your body, yes, eh? No, me Jesus.

0: go to prepare a place for you. I go to prepare a place for you, after which I will come again and take you to myself. For where I am, there you will be also. Come and see. And what happened?
1: Jesus saw Nathanael coming to
0: him. Then Jesus saw Nathanael coming to him.
1: And saith of him.
0: And said unto him.
1: Behold, an Israelite indeed.
0: Oh, behold, an Israelite indeed.
1: In whom is no guile.
0: In whom there's no guile. God is saying to you, come, I've seen you. And he told that man, that short man, while you were yet under the fig tree, I did what? I saw you. Come out of that place. Come out of your hidings now. Come out of your hidings now. And embrace Jesus. Embrace him now. He will give you life. He'll give you salvation.
1: Amen.
0: Give you peace.
1: Amen.
0: Healing. And all that you want on earth. He said, in this life, in this world, you enjoy them a hundredfold. And the world to come, I have for you eternal life. No man can do that for you. Your dad, your mom, your uncle, your auntie cannot do it for you. Only Jesus can do it for us. No man can intimidate God. As God cannot be intimidated, I cannot be intimidated. As my fathers who led before me were not intimidated during that time, I too will never be intimidated. Hear me loud and clear as we want to pray now. Tobiah, Sanballat, and the rest of them were holding their evil meetings against the work of God. Say, lie, lie. This church, you don't close. Can you close God? Can you close God's church?
1: No.
0: Aye, Wosan.
2: Aye, Wosan.

0: man to tell people this is the right or the wrong sin. As a watchman, Ezekiel was told, Ezekiel, I make you a watchman. I make you what?
1: A watchman.
0: A watchman. I want to say congratulations to those of you who are ideal watchmen in the house of God. Watching and praying for the good of this church and of this ministry. I only thank those of you who are mouthy. Don't know how to pray, but can talk. I pray for those of you who are rumor mongers without verification. You fly rumors here and there. You don't verify, know the truth. But the man say, we make our prayers to who? Wow. They that know their God, they are strong, and they do exploit. We want to pray now to our living God. You shall know the truth, and the truth shall set you free. Bear the saying, get sense. You go hide the heart for back. If the bush around, the bush around. From back, take and come out. There was a law that all animals should pay tax. There's another one bird called bats. Egwene. Bats. You know, bats, they work out for leg, for ground. They fly too. Say, all animals, what they let they work out, they pay tax. But say, I thank God. I can fly, not be animal. Can't they fly? I talk again, say, all birds, we get wing, pay tax. I get leg for ground. Which one are you going to be? Are you a bat? We are praying here today now for the progress of this church, for the progress of the members. I've been doing that prayer. I want to do it again in your presence here. You are all progress. Say, no, go better for life. We'll tell you so. No water can swallow you.
1: Amen.
0: No trial. No enchantment or divination. Enchantment or divination. Make your neck walk up and down. You're not going to walk. You're not going to walk. Because Jesus is in your boat. Jesus is in your boat.
1: Amen.
0: I said, Jesus is in your boat.
1: Amen.
0: Now you get water now. It's there with you. All the trees, now make it there with you. What do they make you the fear? Why you moving? Of your mind, if you're a man, oh. Why you moving?

0: Osari me aye ke. They tell me as I hear them, say the acts, the farm, where person papa make, he not breaking axe. He became at the same farm, he don't go breaking axe. Who bought it on my bed, my bone gama? We are a bevel. But they hear where I talk so. But they hear me.
1: Yes, sir.
0: Hey, bevel gama. The thing where they hungry you, now that will tempt you. If they look for a car, they will buy for you. They will buy you a car. They will not cannot close your mouth. Cannot talk again. Drive motor they go. What shall they profit?

0: your church die. You drive your car at the station member of the day in not the church again. You are doomed. Now, can you look for? Hear me very well. I did Bariga when I was young minister. They came from Benin that time. We were looking for somebody in the Apostolic Church, say from Midwest, what they call Midwest. They came to look for me. I was young minister. They bought me a brand new car. 504, this Peugeot of those days. They called, I said, not be motor they find. If the motor they find, I now will come Christ chosen. Now God said, make I come. I rejected it. So when I see motor, they shake. After eating fat, we will tell the truth again to your church. We speak the truth again. God will hold me and you. If I not say the truth, you not say the truth. God will ask me question. Chop and quench. Amen.
1: Amen. Amen.
0: I say amen.
2: Amen.
0: And any member too, where they use money, property to deceive minister, we have a deceiver may be on your side to join you do, but you are in at the same place. AD and abetting, the same punishment. We've seen money in this church. I was in Lagos, they took me to a place. A family took me to a place. Said they'll go for picnic. They carry plenty of money behind the Lagos State, that university, Unilag.
2: Akoka.
0: We eat finish. My children were very small. At the end, they give me a fat envelope. I said, wait, he said that they will give you. I look, I said, this money, I will take out more. The next day, they brought the money again. I rejected the money. Today, small money in our pocket. They talk like against the church. Your church is not growing and you are eating fat. If you now you one of them, go back and refund the money. You are eating, you are biting more than what you can chew. The work you are doing is not commensurate. You're not agree with your work. You are eating, chop, bring. Don't trade people out to tell lies. I will buy the saving matter now. Don't train them how to use chewing gum to do something from the offering box. An old system. Now we have gone scientific. Jesus said, God said, if you don't want to praise me, I will raise stones. Stones. Let God praise me. So I want to warn you, ministers of God, when your mouth don't fool like frog, where would that fool a man wrong? Who are you? Speak the word of God. Speak the man of God. And let the church be alive. An angel has deceived so many of you. And I pray you today free yourself from that web of deception. Free yourself. Don't pretend. Be yourself. Men of God. Yeah, say, now you did that. You don't tell this church you. Now this church I bought my picking. Very good. Are you right with God? God told us, beware of old women's what? Fables. Beware. And let this church be what God wants it to be. We are on the right track by God's grace. And the man ate. Remember, God called Adam. Adam, oh.

when you don't eat the fruit of deception, will you see your brother coming? Will they hide your face? Will they hide?

0: praise him. Don't run away from your God and praise him. He will give you life and peace and joy.
1: Amen.
0: For as many as believe that name Jesus, they shall be saved. I mean, Lord bless you all in Jesus' name.
1: Amen.
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Good evening and welcome to Super FM News at 6. I am Ifeoluwa Mabinuri. First, our top stories. Former Vice President Oshibajo raises alarm over harmful farming practices. Edo State Government flags off Edo Rescue Campaign. On the foreign scene, Sierra Leone former president to return after treason case dropped. In sport, junior female Yellow Greens book World Cup ticket. We'll bring you details of these and more after this short break.

The Minister of Education, Dr. Tunji Alausa, is leading efforts to give young Nigerians practical opportunities to turn innovative ideas into viable enterprises. This comes as the second cohort of the Student Venture Capital Grant opens applications for student innovators nationwide. The program forms part of the federal government's commitment under the renewed hope agenda of President Bola Tinubu to expand opportunities for young Nigerians with 50 student-led ventures, to set to receive up to 50 million naira each in equity-free funding. According to a statement by Karu Atta, Special Advisor, Media and Communications to the Minister, the National Project

leader of the project, revealed the development at a press briefing ahead of a nationwide campus mobilization campaign scheduled for September 6 to 30, 2026.

0: Former Vice President Yemi Osinbajo has raised an alarm over the widespread use of dangerous chemicals by farmers and fruit sellers across the country. He revealed that the laboratory test on his wife Dolakwa's freshly squeezed orange juice found it unfit for human consumption. Osinbajo made the remarks while speaking at the Open Day for Gardeners seminar themed Leaving the Earth Better Than We Found It, held in Lagos on August 28.
1: Apparently, farmers use dangerous pesticides for fruit and vegetables, and fruit sellers, vegetable sellers, use very dangerous chemicals, sometimes to ripen or preserve fruits and vegetables. This is almost like an epidemic. The substances that they named, that they use, include gamalin 20, sniper, calcium carbide, phosphate, DDT, and then there's also a brodifacom.
0: He said his wife, who stopped taking carbonated drinks years ago in favor of daily fresh orange juice, began experiencing unexplained headaches despite her healthy habits. The Edo State Commissioner for Education, Dr. Washington Osifo, has flagged off the project Edo Rescue from Street to School campaign in Benin City. Dr. Osifo led a street sensitization to create awareness on the resumption of schools on Monday, 14 September 2026, across the Benin metropolis. The commissioner personally engaged market traders at New Benin Market, bus drivers and business owners on the need to ensure all school-aged children return to class on the resumption date.
2: Free books, free education, that is the best incentive you can give. But don't forget, parents are paying so much to send their awards to private schools. But at those states, we have the best qualified teachers in terms of teaching. And we are saying, with free education as a policy, then they have a duty now to allow the children to come and benefit from that, especially when Governor of Edo State, Mondi Okpebholo, is investing so much.
0: He issued a stern warning that the Edo State government will not take it lightly with parents whose children are found walking or engaged in other forms of labor during school hours. The Edo State Consumer Protection Committee has sought the support and collaboration of the Edo State Police Command to strengthen consumer protection and ensure compliance with relevant laws across the state. The committee made a request when its management team, led by its chairman Iyamo Saru Culture, paid a visit to the Commissioner of Police, Patrick Dahl, in Benin City. During the meeting, the committee highlighted the need for police partnership in handling consumer complaints, market disputes, fraud cases, and enforcement activities across the 18 local government areas of Edo State. The chairman also stressed the importance of a strong working relationship between the committee and the police command to protect consumers and ensure that businesses comply with relevant consumer protection laws. The chairman of Oriawa Local Government Council, Thompson Osagie, has approved the appointment of Endurance Igariva as a secretary to the council. The chairman also reappointed three key members of his immediate working team. Those reappointed include Dennis Ugudian as chief press secretary, Endurance Udwe as personal assistant, and Mark Ogban as chief protocol officer. A statement by his media team noted that the appointments are aimed at ensuring continuity, efficiency, and effective service delivery. Retired police superintendent Augustine Asenoguan was reappointed as a chief security officer to the council. Residents and business owners have welcomed the ongoing road construction in Reliance Street off Aduawa Road, saying the project will improve movement, businesses and livelihoods in the area. A business owner who appealed to the Niger Delta Development Commission, NDDC, which is handling the project to speed up the work, noted the construction had disrupted businesses.
3: The road, the weather they do, I say I'm very good. Me like I made they do one. So only as they destroy our thing, they swear, made they quit do one, may we come back. And where they will see do one follow, maybe say we see get a small place, may we come back. I like her as they do one, God will bless them. Everybody now get the road.
0: A resident also said some people who depended on the area for their daily income are temporarily relocated because of the construction, expressing hope that they would return after the completion.
4: Many people don't come out for here. Now here they see their daily bread. So many of them don't come out. They don't pack their things. So now they say, we'll see who they look. Maybe they don't do a finish, they will let us come back. So they pray, may they let us come back so that we'll see get some more things what they use. And they are pissed that they do the road. Because after they don't do the road, because they move, people, because they come, because they see customers, if they allow has come back. We thank God for the new development. We thank them well. Say they want to develop this place for us. It will better for all of us.
0: They, however, express optimism that the completed road will improve access, attract customers, and benefit the wider community.

0: environmental activist and president of the Health of Mother Earth Foundation, OMEF, Dr. Ni Mobasi, has warned that the reported death of at least 37 people in Okirika in Rivers State has exposed a deep environmental and public health crisis confronting communities across the Niger Delta. Dr. Basi, in a statement, said the incident should serve as an urgent wake-up call to the federal government, oil companies, and regulatory agencies over decades of hydrocarbon pollution, gas emissions, and deteriorating oil infrastructure in the region. He said the tragedy should not be allowed to become another statistic in the long history of environmental disasters in the Niger Delta. The environmentalist drew parallel between the Okirika debt and a continuing gas emergency in Bile, also in Rivers State, while methane and other gases have reportedly been bubbling from rivers, swamps and wells. Basi criticized what he described as inadequate government responses to the Bile emergency, arguing that relief materials, fire extinguishers and the provision of a fire truck were insufficient in the face of the potential risks. This is the news at 6 on 88.1 Super FM. More stories after this short break.
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0: You're still on to the news at 6 on Super FM at 2.1. Now the rest of the news. On the foreign scene, former Sierra Leone President Ernest Bai Koroma will return to his home country this weekend. The current vice president said after treason charges against the ex-leader over a failed 2023 coup were dropped. Koroma, who led the West African country from 2007 to 2018, left for Nigeria in 2024, days after being charged with treason and other offenses over the deadly 2023 uprising. Judicial authorities cleared him to remain in Nigeria for 3 months for medical treatment, but he ended up staying more than 2 years. In July, Sierra Leone's Justice Ministry said it had dropped the charges against him without giving a reason. In sport, Nigeria's junior female Yellow Greens have secured qualification for the World Cup after producing a remarkable performance against Zimbabwe. With Zimbabwe needing to chase a target of 99 runs from 20 overs, the Nigerian side remained composed and disciplined, taking the contest down to the final over. Despite the pressure, the junior female Yellow Greens held their nerve when it mattered most to complete a crucial victory and seal their place at the World Cup. The achievement marks another significant milestone for Nigeria's women's cricket, with the junior female Yellow Greens demonstrating resilience and determination throughout the decisive encounter. And that concludes the news. Before we go, a recap of our top stories. We brought you a report that former Vice President Yemi Osinbajo has raised an alarm over the widespread use of dangerous chemicals by farmers and fruit sellers across the country. We also reported that Edo State Commissioner for Education, Dr. Washington Osifo, has flagged off the Project Edu Rescue from Street to School campaign in Benin City. On the foreign scene, former Sierra Leone President Ernest Bai Koroma will return to his home country this weekend. The vice president said after treason charges against the ex-leader of a failed 2023 coup were dropped. In sport, Nigeria's junior female Yellow Greens have secured qualification for the World Cup after producing a remarkable performance against Zimbabwe. Super FM News at 6 was edited by Israel. Adebi, I am Ifeoluwa. Mapinori. Remember, security is our collective responsibility. Be sure to play your part. Thank you for listening and good evening.
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0: All right, Cash Flow Chop Life Ambassadors. How's your day coming along? How's your flow of cash been? Hope you're not broke. Hope you have lots of money. Hope you're not out of cash. Because you need lots of it to have you chop life in your own way. You're welcome. 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Stay right there.
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0: Okay, okay, people. Good evening to you. A very lovely Saturday evening to you. Very warm winter that. Hope your day. Hope you out there, you're not so cold. Is it raining at your end? Because it isn't. I really do not know because, you know, whenever you're in here, whatever happens out there, you don't get to know until you open that door. So that door has been shut for some hours now. Anyways, my name is Adora, your radiant nightingale on your One Family One radio station. And right about now, tonight, this evening, we have a long stretch road to, you know, journey together. And as usual, I know you're going to be with me on this one because I'm here with you on this particular exciting, promising to be, you know, entertaining, informative, you know, promising to keep you on your toes and be aware, you know. But at the end of the day, promising to make you laugh, make you feel loved, make you enjoy, you know. It's not the whole strict thing. The whole strict. You know, don't go. Now my turn now. Anyways, let's put this together now. Chop Life Ambassadors, come close. To you who is chopping life and to you who will be chopping life, to you who have not started at all, well done. We are going to chop life together tonight. As usual, it could be imaginary. It could be that you're already chopping your life. But for those of us who are not chopping life, let's just imagine it together. At the end of the day, I coming to think about this, you know, while I was here playing music and all that, I thought about it. Really, there are some things that a Chop Life ambassador, a certified Chop Life radio host like me, you know, apart from the normal, there are some things I have not actually experienced. And I will not say I'm a certified Chop Life ambassador if I have not experienced those things. So I'm bringing it to you today. I want us to talk about it. Now, what is that thing as a Chop Life ambassador that you are? If you could replace one thing you normally do with something you have never experienced before, what would you choose and why? If you could replace your usual lifestyle, you know, a particular, all the particular usual things that you normally do every other day, 24/7, you know, some of us, self, you get where they go eat fufu, akpu. Before we even reach there, the woman don't know, say, okay, my person, they come today. He don't ready dish and keep. For that roadside, very lovely mama put, exactly. Some of us, it can't be, say, maybe now bread. We don't like chop bread where. You know, get there, we go pass. Maybe say, we no go chop bread. You know, we always they chop bread. You know? I don't even know how they have made it look like bricklayers are the ones who are actually owners of breads. What do you mean? Eh? Bread is very... Me, I love bread. I won't lie. Anyways, I'm just saying, you always eat bread every time. To some of us, it's just rice we'll be eating. And there's so many other meals, you know. But the normal, the usual, we just have to cook rice. So that we make it concussion rice, or we make it jollof rice that is not like jollof rice, or we make it stew that is not like stew, but it is stewing. You know, we just continue to eat rice, and there are other meals, and it's just the normal, it's the usual, and it has gotten to us like that. Now, in most cases, it can't be say, not be because of say, we just want the chop or one just they do that particular thing. It's more like, you know, I know what I want, but my pockets cannot carry me, so let me just stay to what is available, and that is what I have been doing. And yes, if you think about it, I could also say this one, you know, being able to travel by plane, but all you have to do every other time, in fact, year after year, traveling, you have not experienced a ride on a plane. You've never fly. You don't need to be wished to fly. But you never fly because the only thing you they do now normally bus. You want go New Benin, you go take bus. You want go Abuja, you go take bus. You want go Port Harcourt, you go take bus. Everything a bus. Never get up aeroplane, you know. So that's what I'm talking about. What are those lifestyle as a Chop Life ambassador that you want to chop, but because of somehow you can't they do only this one? Is it the bus you enter regularly on all your travels or on all your ride? Is that it? Or better still, you know, some of us still do not know the feeling or that experience of I have a car key. You know, when somebody says car key, you know, if they do like saying now what kind of foreign language, even you yourself don't put up for your mind, I'm not sure say I go ever buy a car for this life, you know, something like that. That's what we are here to talk about today. We are replacing our usual, what we have always had, with that one particular thing we want to have, but we cannot have it yet. But yet we are Chop Life ambassadors. It not stop anything from our body. By the end of the day, do you want to experience it? Yes. And so what is that thing you want to replace with what you would usually do? But you want something else. I would prefer this, but this is what I usually do. So what are you doing? What is it? Now, to answer this simply, for example, you could just say, oh, I would usually take a bus, you know, on all my travels. But instead, I would like to experience what it feels like, you know, to board a plane, you know, and see it and, you know, fly. I believe I can fly. All right, let me open the phone line, 070-551-29881 or 070-5572-7881 or 090-2672-2592. These are call lines. You can also go on WhatsApp and talk to me. Don't mind, you know, I allow voice notes. Yes, you can send me voice notes, but be sure of what you are using or the words you are using is radio worthy. So if you want to do voice notes or you just want to text me on WhatsApp, do it to 090-2672-2592. And our text line is 070-7895-0331. Hello?
1: Hello, good evening.
0: Good evening to you, sir. You're welcome. Chop Life Ambassador, how you doing?
1: I'm not the Chop Life Ambassador, but I just be like that, so.
0: Anyways, what's your name? Where you they call from?
1: Nah, David, it's off for Edeke.
0: Very well, David. David, what is that you they usually they do, but you want to replace them with something else? What you they look forward to?
1: They talk about plane, travel, take bus, travel to
0: if it be other things, what it be your own? Me use that one as example. What it be your own where you want change?
1: What I see why we design the car, motor. So I want because even though everything I got in a small small like that to be, so the plan will get me when we come with the car.
0: The one way they important to you now say you don't want to enter bus, no one to enter keke again, you just want to get your own car from your house. You go, you drive.
1: Yeah, don't drive.
0: David, thank you so much.
1: Hello.
0: Thank you. And that's David right there. I like that. You know, there's a different kind of feeling. You know, I'm telling you, you will not get to experience it until you have lived it. There's a difference that you get to walk out of your streets. You can't stop keke, you know, keke na pepe. You can't stop for you. You can't enter. You can't come reach where you can't go. You can't still enter bus. You can't still strike again. It's different. Say, you know, you do your car. Pee-pee. You know, your gate man or maybe your picking or neighbor. Go call up gates for you. You can't drive. Come outside. I mean, I'd say you don't. You know what it means? Say you do wash your own car. David, that your experience. You go leave him in Jesus' name. Hello. Good evening.
1: Hello.
0: Good evening.
1: Hello.
0: Hello, welcome. Your name or where you calling from?
1: I don't know this.
0: Biggie Wire. Biggie Wire. Biggie Wire, good evening to you.
1: Me, fair woman. How are you?
0: I'm fine. Happy Saturday to you, dear.
1: Thanks to you.
0: All right, Biggie, what's it be? Me not say you don't chop like tire, but what's it be that one thing? When you go lie replace with something else, what's it be?
1: Okay, for me, I would have said most times I use all this online cap. Car, but I know by God's grace, for at the November, I'll buy a new car. But my own experience is the experience of using private jet.
0: Oh.
1: Yes, so a friend of mine was telling me his friend from flying from UK to Nigeria with a private jet.
0: You don't mean it?
1: His friend, as he told me, he still received me for body. He helped me last.
0: Why are they paying you for body?
1: All those experiences, those fine, sweet life experiences.
0: Only in your day set.
1: Huh?
0: Not only in your day set.
1: Your day set. We don't get fine those there. Your day set.
0: Ew.
1: Those experiences, those big man life.
2: I'm just going to experience that.
0: God go to him. Thank you. Thank you,
2: Biggie. Thank you very much, Adora.
0: I greet you, Biggie Wire with the big truth. Biggie Wire, you come up from where we supposed to. Biggie Wire, you carry us go. You know, when we talk about airplane, we many way they carry the airplane. You know, there are some private airplanes, though. There are private airplanes where it could just be you and your friends, or it could just be you alone. But then again, Biggie Wire is talking about private jets. You carry go, ping. You could hear, paku. How the sound they be safe? Baku, baku, baku. Something like that. I don't know if you talk. Yes, salubame. Chop Life Ambassadors. Let's talk. Let's talk. What are you thinking? Are you thinking what I'm thinking? Big Way has taken me to another realm. I didn't think about it like this, to be sincere. I didn't think that much. You know, there's a private jet, actually. Okay. Me, I go talk my own. No worry, I wasn't talk my own now. Hello, good evening.
3: Good evening, ma'am.
0: Good evening to you. You're welcome. Your name or where you're reaching me from?
3: Adora, this is Ayuba from
0: here. You're very welcome, Ayuba. Ayuba, tell me, what is that thing where they usually they do where you want to replace it with another thing?
3: Adora, I just join you.
0: What you talk?
3: I just join you, ma'am. I don't know what is the question.
0: Okay, so with the ask, say, for example, now, maybe not so bus that you they take, they go everywhere you they go. You can't say, okay, I don't want to take bus again. I go like experience with me for me to enter plane. For example, now, you want to go if village now. You go, you use plane, take go that place instead of the bus where you about go take. So, you want to be that thing where you want, what you always they do, but if you like experience another kind thing, what it be?
3: My bus, I go always use, sir. That is a one good thing, almost. Maybe they put me for one private job, I just go once. Maybe no carry me.
0: Ew. Maybe they all leave you.
3: I go use the condo.
0: Are you back on the go? You're too much. Are you back? It's not serious. Maybe they all forget you there because you use play. What are you too much? Okay, so you know there's this other feeling that you usually do your weekends at home. That's when I am guilty of it. Every weekend at the house. Not until I come, they do Super FM now. You know that time I they do Monday to Friday work. So weekend at the house. Every weekend. What a boring life. Somebody say to Fiakwa. Every weekend. You know, there are plenty of things we are doing we are not seeing, though. That, you know, you have always been doing something. For your mind now, you don't know, ma. As a Chop Life ambassador, not be so it's supposed to be. And at the ending of the year, now with the year, don't they close? So we're supposed to do small switching. Supposed to ginger one kind. So if anybody like me now want to talk, I will say this weekend, why they always they do for house. Want to say they can't work now. But before, every weekend at the house. Every in short, you don't even worse. You there every day. Every day. You know who they go work. You don't worse. Every day. My leave them. My leave you. I don't want to call for you. Every weekend, you are always at home. What happens to a weekend getaway? Have you ever heard that word? In fact, you don't ever talk that word. You're there with your friends. Say, hey, guys, or ladies, girls, you know, the other day, I went on a weekend, you know, getaway, and, you know, I really enjoyed it. I went to Sierra Leone, or better still, I went to Cotonou, or I went to... And that's it, the places you are even mentioning, Adora. Adora, what is your problem? At the end of the day, I'm just saying, have you ever experienced a time in your life when you have to just pack your bag? Not be saying a boyfriend, that's where they go. Not be the one they talk. Remove boyfriend, for that the matter. Let that boy has rest. Every time when you go there, full stop, they finish. Not be that one, they talk. I say by yourself. You carry yourself as a boy, as a girl, as a man where they hustle money, as a woman where they hustle. You know how many of our mama they hustle. Our mother's never ever come over. Now that their husband has their day, go. Rich now, they sit there. They know they go anywhere. Anyways, have you ever experienced, you know, a weekend away from your house? A getaway weekend. If you hear when babes say this gist. Even me, I never gist them, but very soon I go gist them. Me, I will not come here on a particular weekend because I have to go to a weekend getaway. Radio will not come and kill me. I have to experience what my mate I experience it. Am I like it? Hello? It is well. Anyways, we have a message here. It says, good evening, Super FM. My name is David from Ekosodi. David, you write finish now. Ekosodi, Mr. David. Finish your writing. I just read your name. What else? What is now happening? Have you answered your question? Yeah. Hello, good evening.
4: Hello, good evening.
0: You're very welcome. Your name, where are you reaching me from?
4: I'm calling from Egba.
0: You are very welcome. So what's that one usual thing you would usually do, but you just want to switch? You want to change to experience something else. What is it?
4: I'm tired of staying packaged as face me and slap you.
0: Face me and slap you.
4: Yes.
0: What you happen to face me and slap you? Not be that. What you they talk for this? So? What you happen to face me and slap you?
4: Every day you quarrel.
0: Ew.
4: Every day you tear one leg of your slippers.
0: You never one leg of my slippers.
4: Yes.
0: Who they call it?
4: I don't know. That's why I'm tired of face me and slap you.
0: But if the slippers come back, you they wear them back.
4: No.
0: And why you they wear? You they fear they don't care. Go somewhere, Abby.
4: Yes.
0: Okay, so you actually don't want to stay for face me and slap you. Where you want to stay?
4: Yes, I want to get my work.
0: Oh my baby, how old are you?
4: What?
0: How many years you did like this? So 2019. Tell me.
4: 42. 22.
0: My darling, you go build house in Jesus' name.
4: Anyway.
0: In fact, yes, and you know go who buy land, come they build down. The one they already built finish, now you go back in the name of Jesus.
4: Amen.
0: God go bless you, my dear. Thank you. You see the way this baby boy wants to fly. He wants to fly away from face me. I slap you. When I don't upgrade the name, the time when I did for that face me. I face you now. Face me. I face you. I tell you because that day they bore me. I'm not gonna lie. I experienced that, my dear. So I understand what you are saying. It's just that maybe you know select your own way. Because for my life, all the face me I face you now. So fight Igbina. In your work bina. They throw blow. Every time. Is that your mommy's or my mommy's neck? Or my daddy? Daddies are always working. You know, they are away. Our mommies, you know, they do their small business. They always have to come back home because they are mothers. So it's usually mommies that is always on mommy's neck. They face me, I face you, mommies. And some of you have collect tribal marks. You know, you have disfigured yourselves because of this. My dear God, we answer that prayer for you. Oh, it is well. I like the fact that you want to leave face me, I face you and go to, you know, buy your house already built. And that's one thing I wanted. This baby boy don't tiffam. I wanted to say, I want to experience what it means to not be renting houses in Benin City. They use rent money to kill me. Wasunu, who I do wrong? What is it? Every time I go, you carry money and you arrange. Every year I go to pay us rent. I first start with monthly. I can upgrade that or yearly. Every year they pay rent. And what I experience with me say, I no go pay rent. I no want pay rent again. What is it? I've had enough. And what I experience, I don't even want tenants. I don't want landlord or landlady tenants. I just want my own small duplex for my own compounds. The way I like it. You know? I want to experience some. A good feeling. Very good one. It is well. Job Life Ambassadors, please call in. Or better still, just text in and tell me. What would you like to experience? What is that thing you are used to? You are so used to it. And now you have never experienced this other part. You know, see, if you check how old you are, you will know that, my darling, you have been living, just living, you have not been living life, I'm sorry, You see, I'm including myself. It's not just you. It's somehow that, all we just do is that usual thing. And some of us have even forgotten that, there's this part of life that is, you know, it's money that can buy it. And because money can buy it, we will get money to buy it. Sometimes we go to watch out for a film, we go to be like, it's not a film trick. Not a film trick, Now real life. Now what? Anyways, I don't know. You know, the usual, there's also this one that I don't like. I think I've said it already, but I need to elaborate on it more. You see that part where your regular everyday meal, everyday rice, everyday bye. Akpu, beans, everyday. there are other meals. To be sincere, you know, even leave the one where you even they cook with your hand. You know, have you ever experienced the fact that, you know, you just have to go out on a dinner treat with your family? There's no cooking. Let's not cook anything. Let's just go out, eat a complete dinner on a very fine dinner settings. You know, mommy go dress, daddy go dress, children go dress. That part of experience is the experience that you need to feel before you come up for this planet Earth. You get as be say you no go experience something, no go nice. Go out. I've never eaten at a really fancy restaurant. Every time I don't have issues with mama put. I enjoy mama put too. And to be sincere, I cook more. I cook more. But at one time, I was a mama put seller. I used to sell food, okay? So I don't want to say something bad about it. But I'm just telling you that there's nothing bad about it. I'm just saying you have been experiencing that life. What about, you know, going to a fancy restaurant and, you know, you sit down and they dish your meal in a certain kind of plate, a platter? Huh? Some of us say, are you not? See, it is good that you should experience the life of leaving rubber plates to normal. Dora, don't break this table, it's okay. Okay, let's see this one. A WhatsApp message here says, good evening, Choplife Ambassador. You are a Choplife Ambassador, my dear. Welcome. I'm tired of single life. I want to experience what it feels like to have a girlfriend. Want to experience going out on a date with a girl, holding her hands, laughing, and having fun. And you are Isamilia from Oko. Oh, Koro, my dear, you will experience it, oh. You will experience it. It's just that you need to have money. But leave that one, it's a lie. There are girls that you would meet, you know, that would love you without money. But you know, all the other things that you need to experience, holding of hands, you know, it's actually cheap. You can hold your hands, go on a work date, you can go on a fancy restaurant date, you can even go on a suya date. You can go, there are so many sweet dates. In fact, let me talk my own. My dear, thank you so much for that text. I want to experience what it feels like. That the man I get to marry last will use gift and finish me. I want to be receiving gifts, plenty gifts. It's not my birthday, just give me gifts, plenty. Exactly. Hope my future husband is hearing. Hello, good evening.
5: For you,
0: I greet you. Good evening.
5: I say, me for you, Adora.
0: Biggie, leave me alone.
5: I say, me for you now.
0: I say, me too. I say, me. Thank you.
5: Yes, now. Make you for many things, car and everything.
0: Hell. All right, thank you so much, Biggie. I also have this thought I like. I want, you know, always living with family. I'm a family-oriented person. I love my family. Away from them is like you have sent me to prison. But I beg, I've been living with them all my life. I've been living with family all my life. And the painful thing is that tomorrow now I'll get married, I will still go and start another family again. It's not painful, it's rejoicing, but I want to stay away from family. I want to just stay away sometimes. I just want to travel, like go away, you know, this kind of things. You know, this or that one. I also think this is the experience of, you know, I've seen, okay, so I don't know. There was a time I worked as a front desk secretary at an hotel, all right, at JRA. Now, it happened that we have this man, a regular customer. He's a very wealthy man. Now, this man has mansions, but you know that this man would leave his mansions with all the plants. Light not be a problem. Food not be a problem. Drinks not be a problem. If he wants to host parties in his house, in his mansions, the mansions are plenty. When he wants to host all of these things, it's not his problem. But you know that this man will come to our hotel. He has a particular room that whenever he's around, we must make sure that room is kept clean and ready. That man will be in that hotel for 2 weeks and he will pay like the 2 weeks and he will just be there. He goes to work from there. He comes back. It's not like he came with a woman. No. If he's there, it is his friends that are around. Men like him. Healthy men like him. There's that kind of feeling too. An experience that says leave your paradise and just go and stay in a very fancy hotel. This is some of now go saying that Yahoo boy they waste money like that. Yahoo fraudsters. Now they fraudsters. Now they so na na na na. I beg, he a silly boy. He be woman. He can't bah. I'm going. I'm going for now because another person has to take the seat. And you know that person is your favorite person. A proko auntie has to come and take her seat. But first up, we're going to pay some bills. I'm just trying to tell you that Chop Life Ambassadors, certified Chop Life Ambassadors, not be every time that they soak inside bottle. Not be every time be pomo sauce, pomo sauce. Mm-mm. Not be every time be catfish pepper soup. All those one, not be enjoyment again. You don't dare use to ram. You have over enjoyed. Now enjoy something else. Look for something else and enjoy. Think about it. What are those things I have not heard? Start from the smaller one. Some of us never shop shawarma. Shop shawarma before this month ends. Adikon. Pokwanti. Hello, beautiful. Yeah, Pokwanti is around. Stay there. We're gonna pay some bills. When we come back, we're going to have a Pokwanti and her initial gaga. I did come. At the end of the day, just wait for me, please. We'll be right back. 48.1 FM. And my name is Ladora. Coming up next, Apokwanti. But right about now, we're paying some bills.
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20: Where I did?
19: Now your place I be they come now. 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
7: Which school do your children attend? Did they go to school? 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
7: Ascension? 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
29: One thing is certain. If you stick to the word, you will come back with a testimony. What God wants to give you in your life is not a healing. What God wants to give you in your life is not a job. What God wants to give you in your life is not money. What God wants to give you is the word of God in your spirit. It'll make you what it talks about.
30: And you are shining. And you are shining. By the power of the Holy Ghost, you are shining. By the power of the Holy Ghost, you are shining. And nothing can stop you. It is your season. It is your time. Nothing can hinder you. This is your time. This is your hour. Favor is yours.
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0: Oh, glory to God.
1: In the book of Joshua, chapter 1, I want you down in there. Joshua chapter 1. I'm reading to you from verse 8. It says, this book of the law shall not depart out of thy mouth. That means keep talking it. Shall not depart out of thy mouth, but thou shalt meditate. There it is again. Meditate therein day and night, that thou mayest observe to do according to all that's written therein, for then thou shalt make thy way prosperous. Did you see that? God, he's put in your hands, right before you, what you need to make your own way prosperous. You can make your life prosperous. You can make your way prosperous. The responsibility is yours. You can do it because you're a child of God. You're made in his image. You're born in his class. You belong in his class. You see, the Bible tells us that we are exactly like him as he is. 1 John chapter 4, verse 17, as he is, so are we in this world. So we can function like him. Remember, the Bible says he made man in his own image and in his likeness. In his image, meaning that he made us to look like him. In his likeness, meaning that he made us to function like him. So we look like him, we function like him. And how does God function? God's a God of faith. He functions in the arena of faith. Faith is a law of the Spirit. So, take that seriously. He says, this book of the law shall not depart out of thy mouth, but thou shalt meditate therein day and night, that thou mayest observe to do according to all that's written therein. For then thou shalt make thy way prosperous, and then thou shalt have good success. Thou shalt make thy way prosperous, and thou shalt have good success. Good success. Oh, glory to God. You can have good success. There's something I'd like to mention to you there that's very, very interesting. When you study that verse in the Greek Septuagint, it tells us something. It says that you will not only have good success, he says you become perceptive. You become perceptive. See, you become perceptive. It's the Greek word tsunami. See, and what it means is that you become sagacious. You become perspicacious. Your intelligence would rise. See? It means that your thinking level is different from others. Acutely insightful. That's what the Word of God does in your life. He makes you wise. The Word makes you wise. It makes you wise. Penetratingly discerning. That's what it is. So, another version says you become wise in the affairs of life. You see, you become wise in the affairs of life. You become wise in your dealings with people. You become wise in your dealings in business, in your dealings in finances. You become wise. Did you know that some people don't function wisely? They don't function wisely. And that accounts for the failures that they experience in their lives. Failure after failure. Because they don't function wisely. You can function wisely. You can function wisely. And the Spirit of God, through the Word, brings into your understanding that sagacity of the Spirit that a child of God, only a child of God can have. Praise God. Praise God. Praise God. And that leads me to reading to you Psalm 1. Very popular psalm, but there's some beautiful words in there. I want to read them to you. Psalm 1. And I'm reading from verse 1. He says, blessed is the man that walketh not in the counsel of the ungodly, nor standeth in the way of sinners, nor sitteth in the seat of the scornful. But his delight is in the law of the Lord, and in his law doth he meditate day and night. See, he's talking about the same thing. In his law doth he meditate day and night, and he shall be glory to God. If you meditate on the word of God day and night, that means regularly, frequently. It says, he shall be, Verse 3, he shall be. What do you want to be like? Look at this. And he shall be like a tree planted by the rivers of water that bringeth forth his fruit in his season. His leaf also shall not wither, and whatsoever he doeth shall prosper. That's my life. I'm telling you, that's my life. Everything I do prospers. Hey, that's because that's what the word says right here. He shall be like a tree planted by the rivers of water that bringeth forth his fruit in his season. His leaf also shall not wither, and whatsoever he doeth shall prosper. Whatsoever he doeth. Can you imagine if your life turned that way, that anything you do prospers, anything you get involved in just works? Hallelujah. Oh, glory to God. Anything you do works. Thank you, Lord Jesus. Let me read you something else. In Psalm 119, and verse 98. 119. You turn to verse 98. He says, thou, through thy commandments. What does it mean, commandments? He's talking about the word of God. Thou, through thy commandments. You might as well say, thou, through thy word, has made me wiser than my enemies. For they are ever with me. He says, we got enemies all around us, but you've made me wiser than my enemies. And that becomes your confession. You know, it's not going to work just because you said so. It's going to work through his word. He says, thou, through thy word, through thy commandment, has made me wiser than my enemies. I'm wiser than my enemies through the word of God. The word of God gives you what? The perception. I said you become perspicacious. You see, your thinking is high class. You're different. You're able to put things together. You see, oh, glory to God. Thou, through thy commandments, hast made me wiser than my enemies. I have more understanding than all my teachers. I have more understanding than all my teachers. For thy testimonies are my meditation. Do you see that? I meditate on God's testimonies. What do you mean his testimonies? These are his declarations. God's declarations of himself, what he said about himself, what he said about us, about his kingdom. These are his testimonies. So because I meditate on his testimony,

0: you to God and to the word of his grace. He says, I commend you to God and to the word of his grace, which is able to build you up and to give you an inheritance. Oh boy, this is lovely. I commend you to God and to the word of his grace, which is able to build you up. The word of God has the ability to build you up. He'll build you up mentally. He'll build you up spiritually. He'll build you up physically. He'll build you up financially. He'll build you up every way. He says, the word of his grace, which is able to build you up and to give you an inheritance, deliver into your hands an inheritance among all them which are sanctified. Praise God forevermore. Here's what the word of God will do in your life. So you're going to meditate on the word like never before. You're going to be so voracious for the word. You're going to open up your appetite for the word of God, consume the word like never before, listen to tapes, listen again and again, listen to the message, bombard your mind with the word of God until you become saturated, completely inundated with the word of God, and see what will happen in your life. The word will produce itself in you. Glory to God. The word will produce itself in you. Do it every day. You'll be full of testimonies because the word has the ability to produce in us what it talks about. Hallelujah. So right now I want you to thank him. Honor him. Thank him for his word. Thank him for the understanding that he has given you. Thank him for the blessing of God in your life. Thank him for the ministry of the word of God in your life. And make that declaration today, that you're going to yield yourself to the ministry of the word of God like never before. You're going to let the word of God have its sway in your life. You're going to have to let the word take you, lead you, move you. Now, whatever the word says will have power in your life. It'll have power to control you. It'll have power to guide you. It'll have power to lead you. Let the word have control in your life. Let it gain the mastery. Let the word of God gain center stage in your life. And you will be amazed at the results. You will be amazed. So go ahead and talk to the Lord now. Praise him. Worship him. Honor him. Go ahead and pray.
1: We trust that you are blessed by the message you just listened to. We invite you to make Jesus the Lord of your life by saying this prayer. Oh Lord God, I believe with all my heart in Jesus Christ, Son of the living God. I believe he died for me and God raised him from the dead. I believe he's alive today. I confess with my mouth that Jesus Christ is the Lord of my life from this day. Through him, and in his name, I have eternal life. I am born again. Thank you, Lord, for saving my soul. I am now a child of God. Hallelujah.
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0: Eyo, again a day one nem. 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Children of Ameba. 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Unado, na well done. Oh, Sunday. Oh, Wendy, oh, MC Hope, yo. Eh, income future flavor. 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Now, other people matter, they sweet us. So now, welcome. Aproko and Tidan Sidon.
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0: 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Hey, Kelemki, I greet you. Hey, I greet you, my brothers and my sisters. All my Aproko people, I greet you. Because without you, I will be jobless. Because of you, you are interested inside my Aproko. It's why I am always not jobless. Ezioku. Brother, sister, Aproko people, how are you? How was your safe? How was your life this period? Oh, chineke na. Ogine beifa. Hey! I mean, then they try go study, but like I said, the more they study, the more this English they difficult me, they wound me. Ezioku. Anyways, you already know who is sitting down here. Abu Aproko Anti. My name is Aproko Anti. Your number one Aproko Anti for the whole of Edo State, Benin City, Gwagwarada. Inside Abuja, inside Port Harcourt. Oh, moi. It's only me. Anyways, people of Aproko, my people, Aproko people. Today na the 55th day inside September 2026, Ezioku. And this day now, where you see so, which day we do happy new month here? It don't reach 5th day. Many of us, you don't finish our salary. Only on the 5th day. And this September, blessing ain't get children, ain't gonna get grandchildren, ain't gonna get great grandchildren. It means the month go long. Now why sometimes I dey jealousy you will be business owners? Because you see people like Aproko Anti where they wait for every month before it chop. yeah. Now why I need them miss you go the market, you buy market, Ezioku. Because I'm there for the chatter. If I don't buy a mopweke, I go come pack and go keep on for my house. You go carry me through the month, Ezioku. If you miss last Saturday market, last day go buy market, the next one now on Tuesday. On Tuesday be next go buy market. You don't miss that one, no? If I say me to go, if you still go, make I go put one or two together. I want talking. I say, general day, you know, say, I go tell you, and they tell you, say, Aproko Anti, if you follow you, sit down, you know, go listen to Aproko Anti day there. Because, you know, why? It no good make you know me, because if you know me, I wanted to see Aproko the blink. Nah, you know, recently, as at 2 days ago, one of my sister, neighbor, in fact, they call herself my senior sister, and my papa no bother more. My mama no born am Ezioku. It's only me. My father born as senior for a life. No other senior after me. Every other person na junior. Now this one they claim saying that my senior sister. Anyways, you know my senior sister na insane B, and a very wonderful woman, very black, very beautiful, black and beautiful. He gonna come my our house work well, come the. Plant my sister head. Now only two will be for girls. So me be up, my sister day down. First is the last. I will be the first and not the last. There's your but you go feel carry the responsibility of the first. I did try my best. I'm trying my best. So this is my senior sister where they force herself to be my senior sister. He gone they talk, say he gets one and woman where they work for your radio every Saturday. He said, them now, Proko, that woman, they very funny. Yo. I can't look at him. I say, ha. So even you cannot tell that it is me that is a Proko Anti. Even you cannot tell. Ha, I'm doing a good job. Anyways, now why is my work easy? Because if na family member, if na family, if na outsider, if na landlord, if na landlady, if na for friend, if na for market, if na for anywhere. You don't see a Aproko Anti way they work out before. Sometimes I could just see some kind of bege. I could just stand. That's how I could observe. I could observe from afar. Ezioku. Because I cannot run out of updates. To fear aqua. Chineke equally your job. God no go grip button. So anyways, that my sister, so I never want to talk matter. Hey, I go leave the matter face. People of God, Aproko people, waiting carry me come today, very serious matter. In fact, by the time I unleash the dragon now, even you go fear for yourself because you are guilty. You are very guilty. Today is not the jury, but I guess I say the jury, the hurt. But you see this today now, waiting one talk now, he go wire you pia. You go do you water. You go collect left, right, and center. You go they run the king, go they meet you pia, pia, pia, everywhere. I want this start time now. So did you make her ask questions, say How many of you they wait to make your papa and your mama buy because you want inherit the property? Exactly. Before I go start to the judge you now, make a fair calm down. Make a tell you waiting. I hear. Will make me now the hassle that question. You the thing that question when I ask you. But yes, by now, you're supposed to enter under bed. Exactly, because you know you're guilty. But let me not put it like that. Let me come here. People of God, now that day, the other day, you don't say me, I like mini boss. You want to catch a broken auntie inside me? God, no go greet. You no go catch me. For good thing, you can catch me. For bad thing, God, no go greet. Why they quit the fear like this, self? Because I don't hear say that mini boss, and they think they collect people now. Oh my God, I cover my life with the blood of Jesus. Anyways, on those days, I dey like a proco mini boss, well. So, is that mini boss when I dey? Now, this pikin they complain. When I say na pikin, no be small pikin. Now, old man. Oh, he don't strong. He don't make kakaka. He have strong. He say, his mama, first of all, his mama no agree die. He say, his mama, he say, no agree woo. He say, in that old, so they, he no agree go. In back by no agree go. He say, what in the pain now? No, be say, he no agree go. Now say, before he go, he don't say, almost all his property finish. He say, he dey sell his house. He don't sell his house. Even the one where he dey inside now. He say, he don't already sell him down. The person where don't buy him. They wait, make he die. Make he collect the money. He said, so he didn't write the property because he go school. Now intelligent he. So you know the many of these houses that you see that some people have, they have put it in get the way English they write them. I don't know. You know, I know to go school like that, so I cannot say the thing. But if you know it, you can come and help a procurante. You know, those kind of contact when you write, say, you see, this is my property, I don't sell them. Make I use the money to enjoy myself. So when I buy, you can come and collect it. This man, they complain how many boss. He say, no, no, what you doing, mama? He say, mama, don't put on, say, he don't say all the property. Say, he no go inherit chingba from him. He say, he don't say all the land. He don't say all the house. He say, he don't leave him empty-handed. He say, as he wicked, according to a word, he say, as he wicked rich, he sell everything, he come make sure, say, he money where they go take dance for his grave, where they go take do in burial, obito. He say, he don't arrange the money down. He don't put everything in charge. He don't arrange them. He don't buy in coffee. He don't buy everything. He say, his mama tell him, koro, say, no worry about me. Don't worry. Don't bury me. I will bury myself with my hard hand money, my hard hand sweat. Now what I go to sell my things? In fact, now what I sell my things? Now he say he put am to and say you will be my pekin. Go and hustle your own money and build your own house. I suffer as a woman to build all this house where you dey wait to make I die leave. He say every time when they try to make mama reason, say this thing when mama they do no good though. He no good say mama go come, mama or papa we get property go come die. He not gonna leave anything for a pick. He not be saying poor now. Say he not get property. He get the property. He buy himself, sell him before he die. They enjoy himself. He can tell him, say, according to them. He say, mama, they tell him, say, okay. Whether now, he say, according to them. He say, mama, tell him, say, he no try. Say, now born, in born you come this world. He no try. In born you come this world. He say, mama, go, they tell him, say, he train you for school to the highest university. He train you for university. He say, why can he not be useful like man go build house? If he will be woman, feast of a build many house, buy many land, why you will be man, you know, go build your own house? After he don't train you for school, bring you come this life. He even feed you. They feed you rich now. This man say, "E dey pain am so tey na only him be this pikin wey this year get. He no care whether he only surviving pikin. In fact, na only he born. He no born another one. According to him, because you know when the man come they talk, he never see me when I go there very kind. Oh, because I want to hear your story. I want to hear your life history. Is it cool? So I come there very kind. I come activate my mood of kindness. Could they tell him say, 'Oh, Ghana, why?'" He got as a bill. He no good now. He no good. He come, now that I come for tell him, say, what are you offend here? He say, no offend you. He say, here say, as an educated woman, when he be, he believe, say, Pekin or children, whether they leave inherited property for, say, then they spoil. Say, their life, they yama yama. Say, their life, they scatter. He said, but when you leave the Pekin, make it suffer, go they get it on. The Pekin go gang gang. He go stand like man. Or stand like woman. He said, now property that they live for children. Now make children they win now. They fight each other. Children they kill each other. From property where they're not built by themselves. He said, now that kind of thing now they cause family problems for brothers and sisters. So he no one partake in that kind of iniquity. Why he be say, he won't leave the Pekin with peace because he knows say, even if he come by, he say he Pekin now. He doesn't only one Pekin get. He say his family go follow and drag the property. So make him waste for the property, make him chop the money, make him consume the money. He don't consume all the money. In fact, according to the Pekin, when I ask him, I say, he said he is looking so he is glowing for our old age. He no be like who go die very soon. Even if he come even by very soon, waiting he go achieve. So, at the end of the day, applicant, they ask you, again, are you waiting for your EA to buy, so you are going to collect EA property? Do you think it's a good thing that you are waiting for EA or ERA or EJOMA to buy, so that you can collect your property? That is you, where they inherit, you waiting for the beneficiary end. Then you will be EA, you will be EPA. You will be daddy and mommy. We get the property. Even the one we no get, nobody go get. It go to say, you go leave your children with nothing. You go sell everything when you get when you die alive. It good. Now better thing. Now wisdom be that. Or you believe, say, within that EA talk. Now say, even leave property for a Pekin. Say, Pekin go wayward. Pekin go useless. Say, then they make children the useless. Inherited property. You believe, say, property where they live for children, inherited property. Now they make children, they fight each other. They brothers and sisters go they disgrace themselves for property where they no build put. So at the end of the day, me when hear the matter, but unto say I come the form like say I dey pity for them. Truth no go. I no go lie for you. I no pity for them. I no pity for them more because I am. I can hold my own first. Make I own my own. Make I do as a very dark man they do. We'll be say, go first check how the matter be before you go come choose inside. Make I look at the matter go be first. Okay. Applicants, don't tell you what I hear. I don't put grand question for grant. Make you come call me, make you come tell me how you see the matter and how you want to answer your own matter. 070-5512 9881 or 070-5572-7881 or 090-2C-72-2592. That number now, WhatsApp number, when I call last just now, you can send me voice notes, but be careful what you talk in the voice note, too, because you talk something we no good, we no day radio worthy. I go block you. You no go the feed they talk to us again. So you want talk for radio, talk well. No use bad word. You no go nice. You want use bad word, use it in an educated way. Thank you. The WhatsApp number again, that's 090-2672-2592. And the text line is 070-7895-0331. Applicant, don't come. Whether you like him or not.
1: I'm not talking to you. I just talk to you. I hear him. If Auntie Aproko hear him, Auntie Aproko must tell everybody.
0: Hello?
2: Aproko Auntie.
0: Hey, my brother. Welcome, Aproko brother.
2: Not
0: the great. Oh, God, my the great, the number one Aproko man. How are you, sir?
2: I don't see Aproko blow, no business.
0: Oh, God, my the great, I greet you. Welcome.
2: I greet you too, my sister. Uh-huh. In a month, but now he mean business, you know. He want chop with you every day. He came for this life. He want chop on me before he die.
0: Hey.
2: I want. What do you think on the surprise win? Only one son he get.
0: Now only one pikin he get too.
2: Only one pikin he get.
0: Only one. Ofu anya.
2: Eh? Mm. That means now wow.
0: Hmm.
2: Good people say they think they drag the property. Where is the one pikin he get? He say they will drag him property.
0: Is there a family to go in the airport? Make a family no come. They disturb him later. So if he say everything now, nothing they go fight for.
2: Which family they disturb him? Good family. He and me say, you know why I will take the money. I don't understand this one. Because Bible says proverb that a good parent, a good mama, a good papa, they leave inheritance to even to fourth generation. That was in Bible talk. A good person, they leave inheritance to children. To every third generation, save.
0: What you bless is there for Bible again?
2: Huh?
0: Why you say there for Bible?
2: He there for proverb.
0: Oh, okay.
2: So that's what Bible talk. But the Bible not say go to carry people property like some politician they do that they acquire property for their children children. Our money. We go take work for
0: us. Be politician with the talk.
2: I come. Look what they talk. I know what they talk because because that Bible not to connect a good person go acquire property for children children. Because this country now. Those they say they do go to carry our money, they keep for our children. You don't be waiting Bible talk. Now when you take your own suffer, your hand suffer. Don't be public money. Now Bible talk. Your own sweat.
0: I'll go to my great.
2: Come into your story. My sister. Nah, no, no, what you say? Say what pikin wey get?
0: I got to my great. Say look at you. He good to say me pikin no go find your money builders. Go dey wait make your papa and mama die, make he inherit the property. He good.
2: What you make God bless you, my papa or my mama? He be as he get property. You know, God no make mistake. He do as say at least. Hey, my mama go tell you everything you have before he die.
0: Why you not go sell everything? Not being getting the property.
2: You know good now.
0: Why you not go good? Now you get to the property.
2: No, we say I no go. Don't do my. What my papa get? Okay, I go on do my own. But the coin if you come the same, you go be like saying children. You know, like they are what? So before you go to do that thing, maybe that pikin. I know, short my sister. This mother get as it is. One pikin. Say them be two or three. Then go to drag property. Only one person.
0: Ngwan, thank you. Okay.
2: No, because it happened. I don't see one word to him. But what did make him do that? All children abandon him. So he sell his property. And the one they say, and then children can't come back.
0: Oh.
2: Why they say property? You say, abandon me. If I die, I'm going to come and my property. That the man say everything. He does some orphanage himself.
0: Ew.
2: So, but this year now, I know this is the king now, the trouble.
0: Okay.
2: We say this, and why God can say property where children go to him? I know that this one. That is your business. And why don't blame us on our property?
0: Okay.
2: Now, what do you want to call your dog? You go to answer you.
0: Okay. So you they talk now, say, Papa, Mama, it is a must that you must leave your property, especially when you get property. You can leave it for your children.
2: In the Bible, he said, wise man, better plan to leave property for children. He don't even take direction.
0: Okay.
2: In the Bible encourage it. But no, say, go see people, my public money, they acquire property for your children. No, be so Bible talk.
0: All right.
2: As a position, they talk, they do right now. No,
0: All right. God bless you. I greet you plenty. What in my mouth? I'm not going to release them now. Hello, good evening.
3: Hello, Afoko Happy.
0: My sister, welcome, Bodo. How are you?
3: Good evening.
0: Good evening, my sister. Your name, where you they come from? Fine woman.
3: Na Favor from Mabo Park.
0: Madam Favor, you be landlord, Abi, you be landlord, Abi, you marry landlord. Which one?
3: I know, my sister. I know, be landlord, Abi, tell my better. You see all these children when they waste, when their papa, their mother died, before they will call a Rita something. They're not the guests, my sister. They're not the guests, they behave like Chris.
0: Why you talk like that?
3: I tell you. You know why I talk like that?
0: Why you talk like
3: you
0: that?
3: You see someone like this, so you get one like this, so now.
0: Wait, Madam Favor, wait. Now inside the house, today they talk this thing, so.
3: Now let me what they are. Somebody go hear me.
0: Low your voice, so they go give you quit notice, so. Low your voice.
3: I'm not here. I'm serious.
0: Yeah, continue.
3: See, my sister. The way they behave, It is not the issue that I know the way that start the foundation, not even my dad carried the house. So, well, I don't know the way I said you that. You know, they increase the asset. Everybody, something small for that. No, use the money.
0: It increase asset. Look at me how.
3: I'm telling you the truth. I'm telling you. It increase asset. That would repair something. Lele.
0: Ew.
3: And so.
0: Amadia. Wait, see, you get that you go follow a ploko and they do a ploko. You know, go they see, not gonna let them come pushing you for hearts. You go come talk, say a ploko and tonight because I'm in this kind of matter. You want to come go under your bed. You go under your bed, you go use blanket, cover the bed, make the thing not come outside because you don't know your neighbors. Your neighbors will go report you, even if you're Amadia. Sorry. Your senior son, your inherited landlord. Oh, Chineke. Anyways, I'm just saying that he had your safe, my love, because none of my APROCO member go lose house. Eh? Next year, if he find house, this ending of the year now to find house is very difficult. Oh, but you no lie. I know them. I be APROCO auntie. I know them. Their mother they reach my table plenty. Chineke, go to Cambia. Hello. Oh, my brother, your voice, they do back. Hello? Now, why, my brother, you have this, your network is no good. Call another line. Oh? I'm so sorry. Hello?
4: Abroko auntie.
0: My brother, your voice is there well, but put your voice, come out, make a hear. Hello?
4: Hello, Abroko auntie.
0: Better husband.
4: I think I know you be really Abroko auntie. Adorable Adora.
0: Who be that one? Who be Adorable Adora?
4: Prince Matthew.
0: Prince Matthew, Lu. Hello, my brother. How are you, my dear? Well done. I greet you. How are your wife now? Hello?
4: They greet you. They greet you.
0: Make you hold on well. People, the wife, they leave their husband, though. Make your own day with you.
4: Yeah, what is the
0: doctor? Wait, please imagine where you're delicious from.
4: I will go.
0: You hear it, property? I mean, you go to inherit. Which one?
4: I go inherit, but that one not for Mr. Man. No, also.
0: I am making Puma to the matter, Oga. Okay?
4: That is Proverbs 18:22.
0: Mm-hmm.
4: It's not for children. It says good parent leaves inheritance for the children's children.
0: Mm.
4: So like me now, I still go my grandfather has go inherit, which is that one is the leg down the road. But no, we say I will come the laser once it down. May my grandfather die, I go inherit that. May that almost young will call to low. I don't hold that damn.
0: I greet you. Well done. Thank you. Hey, please, Matthew, but don't talk I'm straight as he be. if I open mouth now, because, make a fair check first. Who get my house where they stay? Now, woman get them. The woman in no day Nigeria. You know, he held it down. He use abroad money, build up. I can talk now. Now be a inherited house. It's okay. Hey, wait. Let's go WhatsApp. We get a message for WhatsApp. But remember, if you send the message for WhatsApp, you use voice note. Make sure you call your name. Or if you don't say you don't call your name now, quickly write your name. Call right your way for the call, the right come. I promise to lead it. I will try my best, even if I know to Sabi Oyibo. Make we hear what in this person talk.
5: Afroko woman, you are really Afroko. Mm. Really Afroko. My name is Pastor Ekmomusa. People call me Ake. You see many children where they live in heritage house. Where they hire and say, Papa, mother, get. Many know they work. Now drug that they take. But it good may as parents may they let them know say I go sell my property at all so that it will make us serious. You see now children of the rich today now I can pollute the society with hard drugs and every unruly behavior. So this one if good parents and what you supposed to talk with that so that it will make us serious.
0: Okay.
5: So if you leave the property for them, they will shut them away and become so wretched.
0: Okay.
5: Thank you.
0: Thank you, Pastor. Thank you so much. I like pastors when they talk through. You see this man of God now. He don't talk, say, he don't side now say, he not be say you go sell the property. You go by the talk and make you put fear for your children mind. May they not say nothing there for them. Nothing there for them. The body character where Omodion gets. Ay, ay, ay. The body character where some senior son gets some more. Because, for example, now, we can give an example like Davido now. Davido now, or Tadola. Adeleke, Pekin. If papa get him money, he Pekin gon' get him money. So if he papa can't die now, Davido know the way to make papa die now, making him inherit his property. Davido don't already arrive. You understand? You know, go. The one where we get now. Aproko auntie, hold your mouth. Pastor, God bless you. See, people of Aproko, Aproko, my people. Because yeah, I like people where they listen to English. I know say my English is not smooth, you know, collate, but you go try and manage them. See, you get a number where you know go call. This number when I want call now. They know they call them. Now why be say if you call that number, I they drop and bam. I they drop them, I they end them. Because now the wrong number you they call. The number where they know they call now text that they text that they write. You go write, put, use A B C D E F G H. They write message. I go read them. Hey, you go this number where I want call. Now be that number. If you call the number again, you define my trouble. Oh, you define my trouble. Oh, I know they like this kind of thing because you know they let me read text message. Now let me call the number 070-78-95-03-31. Now text the number. They know they call the number. That text the number. Because if I want to read, your call go come. Cover them for my reading. I be your mother. I beg you. Hello?
6: Good evening.
0: Good evening, my brother. Welcome. Your name, where you they call from?
6: Charles, I'm very good. Hello from
0: Benin. Welcome. I'm going to put your mouth for the matter, sir.
6: It's good that children should always go for the not depending on parents' property. You should also, if you inherit anything at all, let them also for respect. So the parents tell you to build us or to buy us a firework for them. But if you also own their own, that is very important. Also their own, to show the fact that they are not depending on the house or the car that are parked in the compound. They also respect. I think I will get. Thank you very much.
0: Thank you so much. You hear them? He said, if you go hustle your money now, your papa, your mama see their life, you come quick build house before then go to the dying kingdom come, where God go call them go for old age, 120 years. Some of you know when they pray, make una papa reach 120 years because una want collect money for 7 flats. Una want collect money for 12 flats. Una want collect money for 3 flats. Una know they let the people live long again. Bad mind. He say, if you build your house now, your papa go they see him say, my Pekin, na Pekin, where they hard working, where get sense. So normally, in go no say you don't arrive. In go normally leave your property. But if you go wayward, you come the wear carry, you come the carry polo for shoulder, you come the carry singlet for shoulder, you're belem Mary Mo. You can walk out for all the street. Omo Jameki. Omo Jameki don't come. Senior Pekin don't come. That's how they go. Imwe. It is well. Hello, good evening.
7: Hello, Abokati.
0: Oga Big Wire. Big Wire, wait, it be your mother.
7: No.
0: Big way, you're welcome. We know where you for the call. You're not correct person. Big way, you're putting us for this matter. What do you see?
7: The thing is that some of these some children, the fact that one this man here one time, he said last month here, then one man day sick bed, man not well. Now it became not for me, Papa well. He asked Papa for sick bed. Say when Papa, when for me Papa do me share the property.
0: Who there for sick bed?
7: Then we see your kind of well. I still remember I still take place in my area back then. This man nowhere. Now what if you keep it allow your mom jump the king? He said me he tell Papa for face me, but may Papa do me damn me come out.
0: Can you imagine?
7: Everything he asked me to forget. As to before you die, the young driver, the old tenant, still did the house for months. He quit all the house rent.
0: Ooh, ooh.
7: Did you hear me, sir?
0: I didn't hear you.
7: Some of these children, they live those kind of lives. They get the way they be. They get the way they be, seriously. And many some parents, may they teach that became how to make the strong go.
0: Okay.
7: Actually work for that money.
0: Mm-hmm.
7: Don't be the one they pump up became the papa and spoil.
0: Mm-hmm.
7: Those so, I think those so, they start from how you train that became. You gotta pick me to say you need to work. You need to work before you shop. You need to work before you buy clothes for your body.
0: Mm.
7: You need to work before you buy pants, buy shoe. You need to work before you feel able to buy your car, buy your things.
0: Mm.
7: You train that way. You know, they break. Because not for us to begin, they look who they go, they come back.
0: Ah, you know that well, where?
7: After they greet them, say, now don't come.
0: Okay.
7: If I either go now.
0: Okay.
7: All those unnecessary lifestyle. And to start, they argue politics.
0: Ew!
7: They argue. Find that as a bear, you love one, yeah, I give you wawa.
0: Ah!
7: But this time, go look for your food, make mama cook, no shop. After you shop, please sit. They need to be not come outside again, start, they argue unnecessary.
0: Exactly! Not them.
7: Don't train your children to live those kind of funny and useless life.
0: My sister, my brother.
7: They made it for live better life. Made it be better pay for society.
0: Mm-hmm.
7: And my opinion be that one I prefer and take.
0: God bless you, my brother. Big wire, and my very favorite person. Ezeoku, because I like young men. We get young sense. Young men produce young sense. You see the way they talk. You see the way they describe them. And them be that. You go see them early money. The who get house don't go work. Oh. Who get house? Maybe you don't even go, maybe, you know, Odion way meeting. You don't go those kind of meeting. Because in the old now, so some of them say they go work. But you will be a modern. Go carry belle come outside. You go sit down. You go they greet. You go they look. You go they command. You go they... Then your mama go come cook. You go come go chop. You can come out again. Can't continue. Some of them go they play draft. Yeah. Push it. Play. I don't play. Play, I don't play. Time they go, they don't dark. Sure. Make us see what in this person talk for WhatsApp.
8: Good evening, mother.
0: Good evening,
8: good
0: my
8: evening.
0: Brother.
8: This is Wisdom.
0: Good evening.
8: Calling from Bobaye.
0: Good evening, my brother.
8: So, mama, I hear all the things we talk, mother. I they enjoy your the way you did the address for this for radio.
0: God go bless
8: you. I cash your cruise as normal.
0: Thank you.
8: Every Saturday. Then my wife now let me know. Since last week Saturday, now the follow up. Now,
0: thank you so much. I enjoy
8: your how you take the produce arrange your system.
0: Thank
8: for,
0: you.
8: On the radio. I enjoy
0: thank mother. You, thank you.
8: So as I tell you, so call it from Benin at Mubaye. So my name now is Wisdom as I talk to you.
0: Mm-hmm.
8: Mama, like what you are they try to talk concerning the EA matter, I mean EA be power anyone will be. Because that thing not good, not very bad thing.
0: Because, okay.
8: Because person not they know finish. To me, mama not try be the papa not try to doing that thing because why?
0: You don't bump picking,
8: everything for picking I encourage me. But if you do all of that, it's very bad because this thing will happen when they talk, so you don't happen to one of my community person from Abudu.
0: You don't mean
8: the
0: it?
8: Mom now. The man get money, na bini man. Although, it's from Abudu. At the same time, the man, they Benin. So the man get money well well. So when he don't owe, reach some stage, he not sell all the things, sell the property. So he can't get one of woman from the friend for Ogara. As he sell property, you go see the woman on the way coming back from there. Say make he cross road, that motor take jammer.
9: Now he take that.
8: So the man don't leave any property, sell everything.
9: Mother, go see jammer, Jenam.
8: At the end of the day, they cannot go mortuary. They dump the man, the children dump and then they're not greeting. They reject her for family. The same thing when you talk, so now I happen. They reject her for family. Come be say, they call the back children, make the call boom, bury their father. They say, Lala, no, your papa don't leave anything for them. So, may the family go find or true apple. Because what I talk about is say, things like this don't happen. And which I, to my own experience, is very bad. If my man don't try, he's not a good mother. And it's not a good mother. Because a good mother must not follow the script. Yes, he will sell some and leave some. He will give you according to your voltage of life. Yes, my picking. I don't say, even if my picking is not serious for life, at least he will still give her small thing. But not be saying, you're neglecting like that. For that one, it's a bad EA or bad mother. Thank you.
9: Brother wisdom, he just come, he come tell us experience as it the hot in the sea, I mean they collect them, he come share them with us, you know. But he wisdom, I like what you talk, but you know, this EA, in I'm not sure say go resemble this man where you talk now, because you know why wisdom, this EA, so where they talk, so EA don't buy coffee down. Eye don't buy drink down. Eye don't buy food down. According to a picking for inside boss, well, he said Eye don't buy everything down. No, he said the house where Eye day like this is so. Eye don't say it. He has sold it. He sold it. It is sold out. So the person, the contract say as Eye buy, he go control where the picking. The owner of the house where can get them after Eye don't buy go come move the picking. So yeah. Gentleman, live there. I want to collect my property. Iye don't sell everything. Iye don't buy everything where Berry I go need. Iye don't pay down. If Iye go now, the Berry I go stand. Gegenge. Musician, everything Iye don't pay, put. You know, you say Iye go school. Now, the thing where that man not do, where Iye do be that one. But then again, I like what you talk. You say no good. You say no good. You no good. You supposed to share them at least. Something go reach a mod your hand. It is well. Anyways, my people, before I go pay these bills, when I want to go pay, me, they still they want they hear. I never hear whether you they hear what they talk. When they talk, say, now this property, inherited property, inheritage. Now they cause brothers and sisters, when they use their eye, they see road. You don't hear what brothers and sisters, they do their safe for property where they no build. When their papa and their mama, they build them, they inside belly. They not build, but then they do their brothers and sisters like say they be enemies. So they even they kill their fellow brothers and sisters because of property where papa and mama build live for them. So you still think say not be the right thing say make Iye, baba or daddy and mommy they sell their property before they go, or may they just carry them dash outsiders make you know they cause family war. I go pay bills, Jare. If I pay my bills, come back. I go come back. Make you remember, say, Apoko auntie don't come. Make I call the call line. Person say call I'm slow. 0705512981 or 0705572-7881. This number, if you call them, and I still WhatsApp number, call this number or send me voice note for WhatsApp. Or better still, just write. I go read them. I read them, they come small. If I never read your own, you know me, say I know they see them. I they see them, but now small, I think they come. 090-2672-2592. Now, our WhatsApp number be that, and I still call line. If you want to text me message, maybe you don't get data, or you don't get WhatsApp, send them for our text line 070-7895-0331. I'm gonna pay bills, oh, I can go take care of my customers. I will come back and take care of you. Amadio present me now, Amadio. Me now, first speaking. Now all of us are the total. So make you no come come talk. Say, happy quanti. I be Amadio. I be first speaking. And they come. I got bills.
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11: Oh, My people, I salute una. The voice we na dey listen to na voice of Chief Yabi Taishi. Wetin be that problem we be say e dey give you sleepless nights? We be say e don make you dey think. You can't think say a solution no dey for that particular problem. Where people wey dey save dey, na there people wey dey kill dey. Where people wey dey save, na that aspect na we will dey. Our own is to make sure we save your life. Our own is to make sure, say, we deliver you from that problem, from that bondage, from that challenges, from that sickness. We be say, you won't kill your dream for life. Because sickness, the key person dream. If you don't dey debilitating, sickness will don't dey your body for a long period of time. It won't kill your dream with that. Because you no go fit do anything. Your spirit no go move out. It go redundant your spirit. So that your spirit no go fit move out. Your spirit, you know, if they're active to do what you supposed to do, what your mate they do for health. That is why we need to come and see Chief Yabi Taishi. What be that problem where we say, you can't think. Thinking no go solve your problem. Na solution now you go find to that problem. No be say you don't come find solution for Mr. A, Mr. B. You no get result. You can't think say everybody na the same thing. Everybody can't be the same thing because fingers are not equal. God no create us equally. And anywhere where you won't go source for your helps, you won't go source for solution. No, they look for quick solution though. If they look for quick solution, then you will fall in the hand of all those 419. Those inexperienced Bahaba practitioner, maybe say that they make noise from radio to another. You have to make sure, say, you pray to God, make God direct you to the right place. If God direct you to the right place, you go see, say, even though now ordinary water and they give you for that particular place, you go work effectively for inside your body. YBA is not after money, but it's after your good health. Because when you dey good health and you dey healthy, you go see, say, even though you jam me for road, I go, you will feel greet me and I go feel greet you. And I go dey happy, say, you even dey alive. So, now be the essence of life. When you help one another, you go when hand, two hand, rub each other, you go see, say, the hand go clean. Now they make us talk, say, no sit down for half territory, no let sickness put you for inside early grief. Because the prayer of sickness, now to put person for inside grief. And as small, now sickness, they drop person leg, they enter inside that grief. So, we no go allow that thing to happen. Sickness, now our worst enemy. Now only one life, remember, I said, now only one life, now you get. The only gift of life where you get, now be that life where God gave you. And you must do everything to make sure, say, you protect that life. God no go come protect that life for you. Now you will protect that life by yourself. God already created you for this hurt. It's for you to protect your life by yourself. So anyhow you want to protect that life, you must protect them. Because once you are gone, you are gone forever. Sickness, they threaten life. So that sickness where they threaten your life, no sit down, put, say, ah, you don't go now, so then they talk for radio, so those that they talk for here. No, not let anybody, not let even your enemy discourage you. Because people where you go seek advice from, say, these people, they feel even discourage you. You know, go even know, say, that your enemy, now they discourage you. Until your eye will come clear when you don't meet yourself inside, where you're not supposed to see yourself. Sickness, name, be say, may you hide me. Make I kill you, now be sickness. Nemo, may you remember that. If you hide sickness, sickness is ready to put you for early grief. And as small, nine sickness, they draw person leg, they enter inside grief as I talk. No less sickness carry you, enter inside grief. The sickness where they afflict you now for na family, where even kill your grandfather, where kill your mama, where kill your papa, no let that sickness, no let them kill you. You must prevent them because there are some people, there are some family where we say, they get particular problem where we say, if they afflict them for that particular family, someday where we say, na headache, nine they take, they afflict them. Maybe na ancestral cause, maybe na challenges where they don't, where their forefathers don't course where they don't draw by themselves. Some day will be seen a rheumatic pain. Some day will be seen a stroke. Now they take afflict them in their old age. So not let that continue. Not let that promise will be said then promise that family. That bad promise where they promise that family. May no let that happen to your own generation. You must kill that particular course where they die your generation. That is why you need to come and see Chief Yabi Taishi. Yabi Taishi no be ordinary person. No be ordinary name now you hear. So go and ask. Take anybody. Go take the Yabi name. May you go ask anywhere. They will tell you the person where Yabi Taishi.

0: 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I repeat, 08034102250. May I remain blessed. Amen. I better.
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0: Bidemi Olaoba, GUC, Sons of Salem, M and M Revelation, MC Aproko, plus many, many other gospel musicians, go join us to praise God. 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

0: hear what in Antima had a talk for this one. When he an intelligent sing, he say, man or no get de. He man is not supposed to. Man or woman, in short, a man you are not supposed to wait to make you papa even mark by, make you for Cali property. Now abomination, no good. You no good, make you change your life. You are very. It's okay. I'm coming back.
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2: I'm not talking to you. I just talk as I hear. If Auntie Aproko hear him, Auntie Aproko must tell everybody.
0: Na so you leech, na my lifestyle be that you. I dey talk everything. 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But look, you know dey my mouth you no get key. So as long as you want talk, Aproko Auntie dey there. As my ear may genge, my ear the way dey. 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When you dey talk, my ear dey vibrate. As my ear start to dey vibrate, you suppose dey learn. Because as my ear dey collect what you dey talk, na so I dey kind of come let you. If I know girl, I'm come let you. As by them go to pay me. I go start for WhatsApp. Person day here, say good evening, Aproko Auntie. I go like see you for family household. My brother. As for the topic, I go say the woman day wrong. Yeah, day wrong. Okay. Because why we they suffer or do hard job? Now to make our children get better life and make them no suffer as we they suffer now. She for still leave small thing for her pekin, if at all. This you say your name now, Oga Dennis from Evuku community. Nervous if I don't pronounce that thing well. You see my tongue na Igbo tongue. When you were sorry, my brother. Oh, sorry. Thank you. If you use voice note, they pronounce the community for me so that next time I won't pronounce them, I go know how to pronounce them. But God go bless you, Oga Dennis. It gets to this matter. You know, say applicants, yeah. You go like say I no go school. Say I go school doing this one when I do your own for finish. Your own no go finish in Jesus' name. Because as I hear this matter for lady of finish, for Isa boss finish, I can't go check online whether this guy matter go down the shop for there. I can't see one. This one when I see now, our mama, not our mama, I get mama, our legend, Nollywood legend. In the person of patient Ozokwa, but his name na Susu Susanna. Now I talk this one. Make a complaint. In fact, I want call name. Oga Atima the Great, dressed here, come here, lady. Make you hear waiting. Susanna Susu patient Ozokwa talk for this matter. Now research when I do for online. I want plan for you. When they call him for interview about this kind of matter, see what thing she talk inside. Make we listen to what Mama G talk. Make you play now.
3: One way, when you say, I don't want my children to suffer what I suffered when I was growing up.
4: Okay.
3: You see, that's the best way to destroy your children.
0: I'm
3: not saying allow them to suffer. What I'm saying is allow them to struggle.
4: Go through the process.
3: Go through the process. Because when they don't struggle, can you imagine you have like 20 houses? You have in Enugu, you have in Aba, you have in Lagos. Yeah? Your children will just be struggling. Which one belongs to me? You know? They don't know how you struggle to get those things. But when you keep the things that you have and let them know that you go get yours, it's mine. That's why you see some rich people at the time they start selling their things.
4: While they're still alive.
3: Maybe give out, just keep a few for the children and sell out a lot, enjoy themselves, and then give out some to those who really needed it. But if you don't do it, your children will grow up to just begin to enjoy life like it should be like this. Let your children know the pains of life. Not all the pains of life. The little they know, we tell them that when they look back, they will see some people going through harder ones. And they will thank God for where they are.
4: Yes.
3: But if you pamper them, they don't come out to be anything. If you see rich people that train their children well, their children come out better than them.
4: Better than them.
3: through. I don't say that your children will go through all the pains you went through.
4: You went through, yes.
3: But let them go through little pains.
0: Mm-hmm.
3: Let them know that it is not easy to make.
0: Mm-hmm.
3: Otherwise, they can break this cup. Oh, it's broken. And they move.
4: Mm.
0: But you hear them, Abby, you know, hear them. Mm-hmm. If you not yell at me, I yell at me. Because maybe because if you're a modern, the thing no support you, Abby. So you can't they do like say you not yell at me, I yell at me. Make I go pick up, make I still see what you they talk. If Mama G, Susan, you know, say we find no say Susan are wicked. But what do you talk for you? Me, we be a local auntie. I carry am for hate. I concur. Because if a modern not know say property day where he won't give up or where power won't give up. Imagine for no day in day. If I go hustle, imagine go see junior people, junior brother and sister they hustle. Imagine go carry belly come at pure. Ain't not they hustle. He go just the lazy away. They turn to streets. Make I not talk past myself. Hello, good evening.
5: Hello, good evening.
0: My brother, welcome. Good evening. Your name? Where you they call from, my brother?
5: Nami, come with
0: Prince. Come, lady. You're very welcome. Where you they call from?
5: I come from I don't pick my voice by now.
0: Oh, God bless you. You know, easy to pick voice. Many voices in my head. No verse. Ungwandi, my brother, put your mouth. How you see him?
5: This is not how he talks. It's a very big topic.
0: Mm.
5: But me, I don't think anything be too big about him.
0: Mm.
5: So, yes, I want to talk from a story. Though the Bible says a good parent leave the inheritance for children. Children to wear it.
0: Mm.
5: But in another way, is this. And that's what I meant to say, if you spare the child, something like that, if you spare the child, spare the something like that, you guys will
0: come.
5: So, what I'm going to talk now is this. This is my last experience. That I'm going to ask my family, why did they say this way? Brother, no one see brother. Sister, no one see sister. So, the process whereby father leave inheritance for children, he won't do bad.
0: Mm-hmm.
5: Because he won't be actually to the special. But sometimes, when parents are supposed to be killing the way wet with the whole property, they're supposed to know from the beginning.
0: Mm-hmm.
5: Then, after not going to say, you don't pick him, never need to pick him to be black. Then, as you're picking on drugs, like it. It goes smoke or whatever.
0: Mm.
5: But to me, if I happen to be that kind of father, we get those children. I'm not seeing any reason why I will leave those property behind.
0: Okay.
5: I'll give one to those who need the value.
0: Mm-hmm.
5: Yes.
0: Mm.
5: And then millions, not missing yourself, not struggle for your own.
0: Mm.
5: The only cancer that they talk so, now to please support your own. Not because you say you won't depend on. And even the Bible, we look at a good father, live and very thanks for children. Look that word. We give you now, not you, Stella. Which one you're picking my read?
0: Mm-hmm.
5: And I have my property now, accomplish the children.
0: Mm-hmm.
5: You don't understand that. If somebody could have asked for you, ask him that question.
0: Mm-hmm.
5: If you're selling, if you're picking yourself a town, ask him picking one country. And the Bible says, children should be continuation of assessment.
0: Hmm.
5: So, some people said they need to sell the property, not the thing. Some people said their papa joined the property.
0: Ha!
5: Or their mama joined the property.
0: Hey! I hear you.
5: But they need that one, and they will not sell one. They will not be charged in the property. So, you understand? So, to me, I know I shall see any big deal about him, but one thing I want to believe, as a father or as a mother, before you say you won't give property,
0: Okay. I greet you. Thank you. Thank you so much. If I no go one measure area, I no go one measure area. But you get one area where I for grow. That area, so when I grow for that area, now so small house night day where he build a baba build. But he when I come out for that area, I come there. Anytime we move to carry me past that area, now so tall house I see for the area. Now, not be say, Omodion, when he inherits the house, now he built those Toto house. So, Omodion don't sell the house. So, where Baba live for her. Omodion sell and give who get money. Who get money now? Don't use that same land where small house today. They build story buildings. He don't, they collect money there. Omodion by now don't chop the money finish. Oko, ko, bioko. Hello?
6: Hello, good evening, man.
0: Your lady, you dead,
6: yeah? Yeah, I don't know how I am.
0: Aha. Your name, where you they call from, my brother? Good evening.
6: Evening, my name is Bright. I didn't call from our Fakwamba.
0: Aha, God Bright, welcome. Make you put mouth for the matter.
6: Now the first time I they call for this program with this.
0: We welcome you. Welcome to this our Proco Radio. Well done. Welcome. Though?
6: Thank you very much. But the program one kind environment issue where and it's still around. So it's still good that you bring a come and telecom discuss. At least many people share opinion, at least they still find way to see how they go this kind of matter.
0: Nah, so.
6: So for me, for that year, we know much about the year and that is someone who talks. So for that year to carry out that action, I feel that maybe the year don't try so much effort for that is done. Maybe feel that not do best to his own knowledge. So maybe because he can't feel the sense, say maybe they wait for what he gets for him to take a live your life. He don't want to walk on his own. So maybe now the year take that word, action. But in other words, I just feel that maybe the year maybe still gets his made the eye for my, you know, he let her know. But all the best. Let everybody try to do it. Something for grammar, you know, they depend on.
0: Okay. God bless
6: Thank
0: you. Thank you so much. Hello, good evening.
7: Hello, good evening.
0: Good evening, Oga Obioma.
7: I greet you properly.
0: I greet you, Oga Obioma. Welcome, sir. I'm going to put your mouth, sir.
7: It's a blessing to be Omodio. When we say Omodio, we said, we are not talking about the naive ones, but those one way that they do well. That they become Omodio. And our senior picking, especially man, is a blessing to a family.
0: Okay.
7: If we organize well. But when they don't begin, they misbehave. Now they call them Omodio. Yes, me myself now more than I be
0: exactly,
7: but I cannot wait for my father's property of my father to die before I inherit the property. My father and his brother, they built house together. That was before the war, and when war started, all of us reside in that house till 1970, even up to 77. But I took it upon myself. I said, no, it cannot happen. My first appointment is to build a house. And I build them with speed. By 78, 8 years after the war, I build up. Even when my father initially said, where did I get the money? Until I prove everything right to them before it's okay, go and do. Go and build a house. Build up, please. Now carry my papa and my mama and my siblings enter there. And at that time, it was one of the best around in the community. Then my father was happy. Even he said, even if he died that day, at that young age, he will be very, very happy in his grave. He never knew that he go get house because he called me old house, not new house. So why would they talk all this in the let people not wait and just put their hands and wait for parents so that before they inherit their property. It depends on the property. If it's a small property, what you want to have, you know, it will lead you go anywhere. Even if you inherit two flats now, and maybe you will go for one corner, maybe 250, 300. When you pay the first year, maybe the second year, you ain't got a quarter. You don't need to collect all the money. And you know, nobody should do anything, especially if you're a family man.
0: Exactly.
7: So, me, I teach my children, say, life is not two things. One a bad one a good one.
0: Okay.
7: Then you have to face anyone when you come, face them. Face them squarely and come out of it clean.
0: Okay.
7: And not to say, make my people not suffer. If you not suffer, now whom na me, then I be devil. I go suffer, then bring you up, then you go face your own music. If you get luck, say things go well for you, fine. If you don't go, then you struggle and get something out of it. And so it's supposed to be, you know, go just say, Mati, I'm not going to make my prison suffer. If you don't want to make your prison, which person won't go suffer?
0: Okay.
7: Especially this kind of economy where we operate now. So let everybody wake up. Our people say, every bingo, they chop people. Now they always carry people from mount. Now we call poopy chopper. So a mother and way misbehave. Now we call a mother. But the one way not misbehave, it's a blessing.
0: Yes.
7: Blessing. And it's an accident of birth. You know, I must be first speaking. It's never done.
0: Thank
7: but
0: you.
7: When you come, let me go and well.
0: Thank you.
7: So then I say I want to talk and reach you. Thank you and God bless you.
0: Thank you and God bless you. God be Oma. God be Oma. Obi Oma. Heart way good, mind way good. Na be your girl, be your ma. He dey hear am. I know now we go take talk this matter finish today, but I go hope say you go carry your mind come outside. Especially you, where your papa and your mother dey tell for your front now, say go hustle your own, This one where you dey see son of my own, You don't hear am patient ozoko. He talk am for his own, say he tell his children, say hey. This property where I get for Enugu get for Asapa, get it for all Nkem is my property. You go and get your own property. Ngan, if you know here now, you go be like that man will cry inside bus when I come bring the matter come here. So that's why you're Ngan. Hello, good evening.
8: Hello, good evening.
0: Good evening. Your name, where you they come from?
8: My call back. Come with you know, I just see the the caller will just call finish now.
0: Okay, you go quick. You get 1 minute but, because you don't take call. I'm going
8: quick. Yes. You see, let's take a winter say, and then people will feel no media shouldn't suffer the same way patient will look for soccer. So, I won't let them say, even that we can still make reference to that area. I believe when Adam and Eve made mistake. According to Bible, we say it leads us to meeting with the past to now. You tell Adam, see, you suffered before you walk, before you shop. So, say you know you made a suffer, I believe, say, that will not go for you because the men are waiting, they're supposed to pass through.
0: Now, what do you talk? Now, he said children are supposed to suffer. Now, what do you talk?
8: Yes, I know they this time. Okay. I had more life.
0: All right, no one. Your 1 minute did not expire, my brother. Thank you so much. God go bless you. Hello, good evening.
9: Auntie Afoko.
0: My brother, welcome. Your name, where you dey come from? Good evening.
9: My name is Jeremiah. They call from Upper.
0: Oh God, Jeremiah. Jeremiah, I'm going to put your mouth.
9: Okay. First, I don't start from the beginning, but I hear one or two, and I think I hear within. Madam, patient, talk. But again, one thing where I just want to make most parents understand, and then the children too. Inheritance, in the real sense, not the only property, like within you feel all this house, land, not be that one.
0: Okay.
9: Inheritance in itself now, within the papa get as in way of life. Still na inheritance in a way like this now. You know, the even relationship with papa gets is an inheritance to the child. Some rich men they made a good connection so that their children will not suffer in the way in a way of finding connection.
0: Fact.
9: So you understand? So it's just that unfortunately most of us is see inheritance like
0: inheritance na lie. No, they say we they see inheritance na money, inheritance na land, inheritance na
9: no,
0: they talk. Wait. No, they make them be like, see, I know something. I know say I don't know something because now me bring this matter now. You gonna talk now? Say I don't know what thing that they talk.
9: I don't talk say you don't know what you did talk.
0: Are you talk?
9: But if they try, let us know, say, not be a hermit talker like this, not be only land and property and money now be inheritance.
0: Okay.
9: Other things can be inheritance.
0: Okay.
9: Learn from your father how your papa did do things. You understand? You fit use that idea to take gather your own. This the way you they wait for your for the papa to die. You get your own idea. Okay, see my papa they relate with this person. This person too get the picking, get work. Okay, maybe and the picking too they relate. You still work like that. You understand?
0: I understand.
9: Not be not be until you just like that almost your way just the wait. Wait just the way say make your papa just die. Always say he just die. Transfer everything given. Now, most of we thought he did leave for embrace much more.
0: Okay.
9: I just be.
0: God so, bless you.
9: In the real sense, make we face the inheritance, which is learning the ways of our parents.
0: All right. All right. Oga Delimaya, Oga Delimaya, like them. Oga Delimaya. See. Hey, I know one device for waiting at the talk, but sometimes this Oga Delimaya, in the one they do, you see, there is something wrong with her. I too know the good Oga Delimaya. You see, this one, when we did, we know your kind of inheritance in the talk, but this particular inheritance of the talk, not be the this one, not the property where our papa and mama die live. But wait, oh, now we. People where their papa no even get anyone, their mama no get. Like Oga Obi Oma talk now, Oga Obi Oma, where he talk now say he na him build. He papa fe screen and where we say where he for see money. You don't understand. Until he don't clarify, papa come say Ngwan, go ahead my son. He come build us, come carry papa and mama put the brothers, put the sister. What of some of. Well, be saying, our daddy, mommy, no gate. If we not now, we never build. I don't know whether you don't see that message where that video where Papa for asking Papa, let Mr. Ibu may so continue to rest in peace. He said, Papa, where were you when your mate was making money? May they know answers that kind of question in Jesus' name. Anyways, make we go WhatsApp. This message they hear. Voice note. Make a play and make you hear what the person talk.
10: Hello. Good evening, my auntie Aproko.
0: Good evening.
10: That woman, that year, now bad thing he do, now very wicked thing. Because a good parents leave inheritance for their children. A good parents leave inheritance for their children. Why I say a bad thing he do? Because if me as senior son, I work hard, really. But at the end of the day, could you believe me? Now my younger brother, now my dad, use do next of kings. But I wish I not work hard, I not go fear achieve anything. So I not put mind for where they did. But meanwhile, this one now only picking when.
0: Hello? Omodion. You know, sorry, Mr. Obiama say, Omodion, now who no try at all? This one try, now hardworking senior son. So, senior son, where they try, go call him senior son. The one where be say no, they try, where be say we know I see Yama Yama, now be Omodion. Senior son, you try, but as should they talk just now, no come. If you hear what they talk, finish. Make you try, finish him, oh, because you be they talk something. Hello, good evening.
11: Ajado, Africa auntie.
0: Hey, welcome.
11: Automa great, I call you. You want to make me call? I call my name. Say my name. What you for? What you patient talk? I don't want talk.
0: Hey,
11: patient talk that I had 2 or 3 days ago. I don't hear them. And I listen to patient well. Patient say we should not pamper our children. Pamper. Now they fear our children. Now they want to understand from patients. No pamper our children. Come parents, they pamper their children. I make them they be reward. Mostly those that get money. But the parents say, stop pamper them. Some they say, you don't tell yourself, no, it will be a heavy time for them. I continue to believe Bible. Bible never talk lie. I will tell this in Bible, is the wisest man in the Bible. And the richest man in the Bible. You know the importance of living heavy times to children.
0: Okay.
11: That's why it says in Proverbs 3:22. Proverbs 13:22. That's where King Solomon, the wisest man in the Bible, and the richest king in the Bible.
0: Okay.
11: Said it,
12: He said, good man, a good man, good parent, good father. Leave inheritance to his children.
0: Okay.
12: So this man could be different before he said that word.
0: Okay.
12: So good man. Good man don't look beyond immediate household.
0: God bless you. Okay.
12: That's the thing.
0: Thank
12: but it's issue that our children do because they have property for them, they're gonna be blamed. Commend they say their property before their papa died.
0: Okay.
12: He happened to one of my brother.
0: No wala. One minute, you don't finish. Yeah. Come go. Thank you. Thank you.
12: Very good. Thank you.
0: Thank you, my brother. Thank you very much. These people, where they call me, why they end on a call? It means say you they call text line. Before you go come, they talk, say this happened until they end my call. You they call text line. Text line, they know they call up. Now, where they send message to? You they call the wrong line. Now, make me they end the call. Make you let me read what I supposed to lead. Hello, good evening.
13: You pick my call.
0: My brother, welcome. You're very welcome. Good evening. Where you they call from?
13: I'm going to go catch you from Mato.
0: Oga Uche. Engineer Uche.
13: Not me.
0: You again now. Last time when you talk this matter, my throat, he can't get problem. You don't talk to him again now.
13: This matter is strong, well. I'm going to
0: go
13: out here. Make I not waste your time. Make I not go straight. My papa, he showed me the house where his papa lives for him. You can see that house. You get a small house in
0: here.
13: You can see that you go fit. You can stay for that house. My papa can go build your own. You know, you better ask your papa, my grandpapa. You better pass my grandpapa house. My papa can tell me, say, this one we will be so now you. Make I begin the try. The look left and right, the look put through, as I go take build, the one way go better pass you.
0: Wait, your papa not tell you like that, Engineer Uche?
13: Now, my papa tell me like that.
0: Okay,
13: I don't tell you that story. They can't tell me that thing. I can't look and say, your papa build. He can't tell and say, anytime when I go, this one are your own. He can't look and say, that's the way papa give him. He get a CV. In a room where he not get the toilet, he not get the room. My papa can say, he go try make him do the one way, go get the toilet and the room. My papa can tell me now, say, if me want do my own, make I do the one way, he go be like, say, they push you, sky, they go. Adora. If you know, person way he get here, he go understand what he in papa they tell him.
0: Okay.
13: What he said, my papa tell me, say, if he not there, that my property, that is your property, make I not put, make I not carry on, make I not collect them. But he don't, he push me. He push me go forward, make I do better.
0: That he do.
13: You see, I want to, with due respect to Oga Obioma, he get one name when he call for Benin language. He said, now, it's two way in not do way. Now they call Omodion. Me, I go beg him, make him withdraw the statement. Not be true. Omodion, now, senior son, I mean.
0: Now, what's he talk from the beginning?
13: They call him Omodion because of say in not do way. Omodion means senior son. You know me, say, senior son will not do well. Senior son will not do well. Now he know the name where he will give himself. Make him not carry in bad name. He would rob others. We get their name. And inheritance.
0: Okay.
13: Because he called them a mother.
0: Okay.
13: But make I wrap it all. Like what he preaches on Zoko talk. Pampering of children. Not being able to make picking get sense. And not being able to make picking. No get sense. They go get sense. He go get sense.
0: Okay.
13: For example, we in papa and in mama, they live for grand. If you follow them, you go get sense.
0: Okay.
13: Picking where sell fish, now they sell in papa property.
0: All right.
13: Buy shawarma. What I give you the last example. He get building for this Benin, Apoko Auntie. Many building this Benin. If I call any name, you go know, be ladies when they call. They are children, they are grandchildren, great grandchildren. Now they sell the property of great grandfathers now. But because of say, that great grandfather will not prepare the lineage of these children, we will come after.
0: Because if not, they will not sell.
13: If they want to come for this Benin way, they do birthday. It is start birthday from August. One big map for this Benin, they start his birthday for August. Apropos, auntie, the great grandchildren of this man, they don't go sell property.
0: At all, I know that one.
13: I bet the big another person call.
0: You don't try. Engineer Uchenna, well done. Anyways, what you got to my Obioma talk, Engineer Uche, thank you. But you know, even me, when I glow for Benin like this, so this is my wonderful Benin like this, so I glow here, they bought me here, I can't glow here. Now the thing that say, when me here or Modio, anybody when they call Modio, it's either the person they fall go one side or they play draft, they shout, they make noise for street. And a person will be say they will lay a tenant for money for house rent for house where papa and mama live for them. They pursue them, even they beat some tenant's wife. And I me grow see as a Modio. Exactly. So me too, even me where they shout the Modio sis. Now that one they my head as the wuru wuru now they my head when make me the shout of Modio. So at the end of the day, I know that I understand where Oga Obioma for the talk when he call talk say now the year once now we call nickname the name in general now senior Pekin we get him. I talk and say even me too now Modio because now me be the first Pekin. Oh, what a proud. What a proud woman being I am. I'm the first of my father. Into the talk I'm today, say, he go come, he go say, you, my Pekin, now you be the reason why I know, say, I be man. He go come talk, he go come say, the reason I can't love you, when I say, you no can't lock door, you can't let others come. After me, I open Lord, may four come, and the four will follow me, now men, pillars. If you see my four men, if you see my four men waiting my back, four of them, oh, follow, undo. That's what they make him. Then, I can still let one girl come again, will be my sister, so, now be five. My father, they place me away. Show me too now, Modio. Modio will get sense. Hey. Modio will go like build house. You see, as I breathe down. Because if I think the way this economy day, it did difficult for me to, I don't know. But by the grace of God, oh, Chinekena, I go build house. If my husband build his own, me go build my own. I go use my husband money, draw my own money, build my own house. Is your cool? Anyways, I get this WhatsApp message when I want lead. He said, good evening, Madam Aploko. Some of these children, not only first child, may have the mind of entitlement. The parents must be able to discipline the children to be self-dependent. Whatever the parents have may become outdated with time. Wilfred from Ogida. Oga Wilfred, you can't send voice notes, so make I play the voice notes.
14: Auntie Aproko, good evening.
0: Good evening, my brother.
14: Modio not necessarily mean bad picking. Now, senior picking.
0: I know.
14: But nonetheless,
0: I know.
14: He must put his house in order. With the premier, we better pass our parents.
0: Amen.
14: And every parent, they go, they happy, made their children better pass them.
0: Amen.
14: So, whatever your parent gets, try your best to see you get pass her.
0: Upgrade them!
14: In all we. Not be said the parent now go depriving children waiting to propose give them. They suppose give them good life because now them bring and come. But in a situation where the Pekin come meet up and he can't do better pass in father, the father go they happy.
0: Okay.
14: That is what everybody is happy about. Thank you. My name is Wilfred from Ogida.
0: Oga Wilfred from Ogida. You get what Oga Wilfred when I define no. He came with Oga Wilfred when I define. Miriam, that's Oga Wilfred when you call your papa. I dey find out. If let's say now this one, this Oga Wilfred, in the work for hospital too, I don't know. I dey find one Oga Wilfred though. Who see my Oga Wilfred? Make you bring him come back because I don't miss him way way. And in the call way way that time, and I no can know. He not be only himself. He get another very wonderful people. The many. In fact, one day I go come radio, come they call una name. Maybe who see una go help una find una for me. Oh, Oga Wilfred, thank you. God bless you. Thank you so much. Make we go collect this call. Hello?
15: Yes, okay, my call back.
0: Aha. Welcome back.
15: Yes, you see, I understand quite all I say, Omodion and Siwason. When I talk just, I say, me myself, no Omodion.
0: Exactly.
15: But when somebody just the worker come, they do anything, just call them Omodion. There's a meaning.
0: Mm.
15: I always say every dog, every bingo, they chop people.
0: Mm.
15: But it's not when you carry from us, now they chop people chopper.
0: Exactly.
15: Yes, Omodio na the minute of being a senior son.
0: Exactly.
15: But when you now repair and say, just tag and say, Omodio, or you get comma, just you don't enter inside, when you just call and like that.
0: Uh-huh.
15: When you see or somebody, they do one kind, you just say,
0: exactly.
15: But now the many when I talk, and for Omodio too, now they inherit Papa mostly Papa where he live.
0: Exactly.
15: For our time, we exactly. Call him Obi.
0: Exactly.
15: We call him Obi for place. So many here they call him the Gobe. They're not the dragon. They're not the go wheel. They're no wheel. They cover them.
0: Oh.
15: If you go cut. If you go cut panels, you go patch them. So that's why they refer people like that. Say, or more than they even now they put forward before anything. And when the papa gets plenty property,
0: okay.
15: Now they say this one go heavy. But if now one where the papa live, they're not the share.
0: Okay.
15: And so we do for our side too. Then the woman where we talk so, he made some mistake. He may not make. It depends on waiting the drama. Why? How can you be waiting for me to die? Cannot they die by age. Instead of I go to pray for my children, make them live long.
0: Mm.
15: Then my children go to pray for me so that make her the age with, that is with health.
0: Okay.
15: Wait for until God, because not before you go to wish me to die. If that way will do something, the person will take birth to do something.
0: All right.
15: However, you know, to do well, but at times, we don't know how to push and reach
0: God
15: before
0: bless
15: it behaves like that.
0: Thank
15: so
0: you.
15: So make everybody learn from all these things.
0: Exactly.
15: Even if in a picture, let us learn from all these stories. Thank you and God bless you.
0: God bless you so much. My people, me get this WhatsApp message I go like read. Say, Aproko Auntie, how you there? They fine. Thank you so much. See, this is our Apostle of Central Park, Linglode, Benin City. It's good make we balance this matter. Because I get one serious matter on ground now concerning Omondio. Okay. You see, the truth be say, not be all Omondio, they misbehave. We know, me, I be Omondio, and they misbehave. If I they misbehave, they go give me work for Super FM. They don't go give me work for Super FM. Even you, we get sense, you don't go listen to me. Because if I be Yamayama Omondio, now Yamayama thing, they come out of my mouth. I be correct Omondio. We many like this. I get what you're trying to say. Continue. He said, okay. Many now people put hand for them body, it go come make them they misbehave. Apostle of Central Park, you don't they carry this thing, they go to that side. Okay, make I follow you. I don't see Papa will die after the mama go tie her own son so that he make she become landlady, so that she go they control everything instead of his son. Okay, another one be say. My father-in-law, before he died, married two wives, and the two of them born two boys, and the two house. So, my father-in-law sell me and she others say, okay, tell me and some others say, one house for both of them each. But because the younger boy mama know their life, the senior one mama go tie the younger one so that only her son go collect everything. Finally, some people they put hand for something on modern body. So thanks, Apostle of Central Park. Apostle of Central Park, this reading when you put so, it make me one get headache because some of the things no arrange. But yeah, I understand what you they talk. And not true. Not true. You know, sometimes too, unto say I grow for Benin they born me here. I go still, I don't still hear them when they go to talk and say, if they still call person like that, they go say, I don't know. You get one parable when they talk, say, senior son, not the way that they throw away dirty. Something like that. So this thing we they talk now, be like say road today. Hello, good evening. Hello, good evening. Okay. Make we go to WhatsApp, text. Okay. Hello?
16: Hello.
0: Good evening, my brother. Welcome. Your name, where did they call from?
16: My name is Adoye.
0: I bet your radio, they give feedback.
16: Okay, those are not your matter.
0: Your lady, they give feedback. Your lady, you go off arm or you go come out for where the lady they.
16: Those are not your matter. I get the way their matter feed you.
0: Your name, where did they come from? Sorry, I don't hear them before.
16: There you can go from Benin.
0: Okay, I'm going to make you put your mouth, though.
16: Those are not your matter. I'm just not, you know. So, we have said the papa to your papa, their mother give their way with a smoke drug. I never seen one from my area for years because me and Lalo from my street too.
0: Okay.
16: Like the 2 hours after my ass, yeah, the guy, Papa Red guy, leave us for her. Okay. With business. Okay. He just this Kenya, I don't want the ass to cafe first.
0: Mm-hmm.
16: And this nothing out there. Me and I rest the efforts, the put me for this matter very well.
0: Okay. Though, thank you. God go bless you. You know, like your lady knows, say, Aprokwanti na Igbo person I be, but proudly born and brought up in Edo State, Benin City, precisely. Now the thing na say, from my own father's side, we know say they know the elite property. You know you shock you, no they shock you. You see, from my papa's side, so land the blackata, Now so palm tree exactly. Oye, very oye is a very lucrative business. English. So we get plenty they call them palm oil plantation. You see that thing? You can't see house, you can't see land, na so e plenty. Because my father talk that time say, in your father that time, do what they take the Cali land. Not be now where we say go they find millions, 500,000, 1 million we want to go buy land. You see, as at that time now, if you be say the person in urgent need of food, you go come say, okay, I get land though. Okay, since you be got the correct farmer, give me land. You know, give me food, make I give you land. Then I sold the thing they collect. He said, other things there. He mentioned many other things. He said, some now say, maybe the person where a family member they follow him, they begin, and then they come out to say, your father and a strong man. They will say, okay, make him come help them carry the land. Instead of their brother to carry him, make him come carry him. So your papa will come carry him that time. Then I saw they acquire land. He talk many. I don't go fit talk and finish. Anyway, so that's why we come to get plenty of those kind of land. You know, say, as I grow rich, I never hear my father one day talk, say, now so, his senior brother collect land. Or his senior brother get the property. He can't get property. The property, now everybody now get them. Our side, the girl, the one who they call Unongidi. Igbo. See, I be speaking, but wait, for finish, for the finish work. Who not get it where we there, so? Now, the general house where everybody there, you go even get your own. People will go see, they go that one. Who not get it? So, they know they share property for my own side. We know they share anything. You see that? Oh, yes, so, as we did, they do them. In fact, for my own side, my own senior, my papa, we put the team for rent. So the money where they bring come out. Anytime we go village like this, now we go to enjoy. We go use them there, they chop life. We know they say. You see three. He get one of my auntie that time, my uncle, where they say even say 1 3 that time. He gets one big three. Oh, they inside one of the land. Very big. So people where they buy wood, come buy them. My uncle can't go sell them. Yeah. If you see as the day find my uncle, I say in TV millions of naira. Now won't they sell? But they say no girl like to sell anything for that place. So now why he be say, if I they see as waiting some of our money on they do. I'm sorry for this my Obodo Oyibo Benin when I did, it they pay me well. Because person no go suffer Papa and mama no go suffer. Come suffer, so they they come build house. You know how many for papa and mama no get house? You think say they're lazy? They're not lazy, yo. Now just because of say they don't try, yo. They put leg, put hand, put head, put nose. They no fit meet them. But your own papa put leg, he put hand, he put nose, he put mouth. He no go fit put them too much. He build. Then you where come go to make him buy? You can't collect them. You can't go to sell them. Not only say you sell them, some of you now go inherit to my papa property, una go turn to the in the boss keep a hose. Una con yaga, una con yaga. No, no, con no left, no, no light. Una go come make a tenant life a living hell because I know they walk. Una no agree walk. Una sit down say, ah, I am a modian. My father, he leave property for me. And to when the papa come to took by, he come to say that you get them. According to what we know, as our God be my sister explain them so, they know they drag them. Now, senior son, get them. You don't already know, say you don't settle for your mind. I don't arrive. Now, so you take arrive. You can't carry the house. Now, when your papa put tenants, you see that you don't go sell your own, or you, what be your mother, you carry your own, you turn your own to where they punish people with their parents. Rent where you be say, if I talk now, they go say, I broke auntie, get bad mouth. Rent where you be say, you know, go fit pay, person go they pay up, you go see the total person anyhow. A mother. So I'm a mother. Anyways, do I say I go extend this thing small? I never know. Never know that I go extend them. But they do me to extend them. Eh? So like this now. Before I go, make a listen to waiting or go with Fred send.
17: Very wonderful people. I don't get chances. That make me know they call now.
0: I talk and say, now go with Fred be this. Or go with Fred from Ogida. How hospital? How work? How patient? How your family? Ah, or go with Fred. I feel, I think say you don't jack by, you don't come up for Nigeria. You don't tell us. Oga be Freddy good as you don't come back. They come WhatsApp. Even if they get power, they come WhatsApp. God go bless you. Thank you so much. May you will get what you want to talk. Make you send and make we talk am like this more small. And but for now, make we go pay some bills. Bless you, we go come back. One my spirit they tell me say he get person when I need to hear from, when I never hear from. So when I come back, this is our text line. I

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0: It is well. 1+1. 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Get as they do. No, no, they know. Say sometimes now go one sing music. You get some of us we never be 1+1. It is well. Ronaldo, welcome back. Aproko auntie, don't come back.
1: It is well. I just talk here. If Auntie Aproko here, Auntie Aproko must tell everybody.
0: Mm-hmm. Anyways, my dear. I don't tell everybody finish. Like I talk, if you look time, you suppose no say I suppose don't pack my car they go. But it's in now say this particular conversation where we get today, I don't feel like say make we go like that. So first off, from everything we don't talk today, I don't find that say truly, in the eyes of God and in the eyes of man, you know they good make parents come they say waiting they don't arrange for grand finish. Unto say because of say Pekin, where they get they no trust them, or better still, they just want suffer them. No good. Then the children where they inside, where be say they know they try at all, where be say they no want do anything with their life. They just they sit down they wait. Some they even they pray make their papa and their mama quick die, make them for inherit property. You know good. So yeah, when we come now. We don't really talk everything we want our mind. What I want make we do now and I say this thing we here do so it did happen now. Where? It did happen. Even me now, no know whether me go, you know. Anyways, I just want to make we come put mouths in terms of say make we talk to our parents. Parents where be say they don't really get mind say ah. You know, correct. I go sell my house. I go sell them. I no get who I go live on for. Una go far na. Una be. Una no be. I no get what they give una. I go sell and make I take the chop. Mm-hmm. You know those kind parents and those ones where busy they be picking where busy. Then they wait. Make papa come go down. Make their mama go down. Make them for come collect the property. Those people now we go come together now. We go come talk. Say, I beg. Make we know they go like this. Make we they go like this. So if you get waiting, go like talk. Where be say go calm the hearts of many. Where don't ready sign them. Say I must sell my own. My picking no go chop my property. Oh, now you where be say you get down. You want to talk to the Omodion senior picking where they wait to inherit property. You no use the life do anything. Now yeah, you go come talk him now. Make the not be say one, we no one point finger again. We no one accuse. We no one blame anybody. We just want advice now. Say, I beg. The reason why you suppose not to sell your property now because of so. The reason why be say property they live for you. You make you no sell them. Make you take care of them. The people where they sell them give where they scatter the house. They build big one. Now one head they get. You know all those kind of advice. You know say you get them for your body today. The one for us come to come. Make we hear. Because as I trust now, say, many of us, they hear them. Or more they hear them. Iye, epa, baba, mama, we don't plan to sell their own, they hear them. So maybe now you go come talk with go make them come get their change of heart. So you go call now, make you come talk now. Oh, or better still, you go just send me a voice note for WhatsApp. I go play them. But make it be good advice. 090-2672 2592. Now our WhatsApp number be that. 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Or make you call the number. 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Ego, listen, I just want advice. I go rest for today. I don't lie. Hello?
2: Apoko auntie, good evening.
0: My brother, welcome me. You do? Blessing, you don't very call, Abby? Hello?
2: I don't see you message things. You don't be with them.
0: Oh, my brother. I don't leave your message, you sure?
2: Yes.
0: Why not go lead? I don't lead everything when they WhatsApp. Where you put them? Okay, for text line.
2: Yeah.
0: My brother, they don't let me lead for text line. No, they call the line. This is a small phone. Or those is small Nokia phone. Banana. Nine.
2: Okay.
0: No vase. Make you pull out now, though. Mm-hmm.
2: You see, that he will not sell the house to one meeting. They did not try him, because if you do him, even God go best for him.
0: God go best for him.
2: In the Bible, in the book of Proverbs,
0: okay,
2: a wise man leaves inheritance for his children.
0: Okay.
2: My dad one, 92, go up to my dad, my mommy did something for me. Make I still go do my own. Because if not, he did, he said, I say, it's for some person, Kaiko. The good come, not come. So, make him not do one.
0: Okay.
2: Make him not do
0: one. Okay.
2: Because if he do one, he take him.
0: Okay.
2: So, it is for the way for the woman.
0: Okay.
2: To agree.
0: Okay.
2: So, I believe it was a talk to Bini. Now, Bini need you. Now, Bini need you. And I be safe, man. I know, get that mind. They say, Papa, or my house, God forbid.
0: Okay.
2: God forbid.
0: No, be better all seen, Abby.
2: Then when they talk to or more than, who will not do it.
0: Now be them talk amu. Now if they call a modium for this Benin way we day, I don't know whether you know you understand. Now the meaning where they come person head be that because of the way many things where would they see don't be. So now be them talk am.
2: But generally,
0: we know.
2: Do way or not do way, senior family. So nine.
0: Okay.
2: I beg if you don't say you are finished, make it call the buyer, give them on the back.
0: No, Allah, God will bless you.
2: Because Angel Mikey, no good, green,
0: I hear you, Omodion. Thank you so much. Is Angel Mikey, no good, green, make entire food. Hello, good evening.
3: I forgot to say, we'll give her advice, Abby.
0: My brother, welcome, Ultimate Grace.
3: Not advice. My advice, parents, Papa, Mama, it not be bad thing to leave you something for your children because now they will struggle for. And the children, no too much depend of your parents' property. No Papa, no Mama will be happy if your children know better pass them. Yes, our prayers, amen, are picking better pass us. And no plan will say what I have now. I can't say all of them. Because I want to make my picking but pass me. You want to go there, if I may take start, I go finish all of them. Where my picking will from start? And that is the thing. He always say property. Say, don't buy coffee. He don't do this and this one. Well. Who wants that for that barrier? Who wants that for the barrier? As you don't pay for all those what they dig, go do everything, pay for food. Who go stand do the barrier?
0: Okay.
3: Who go come out as a picking or family member? Four dads go come out. So you see what he here do very, very bad.
0: Oh.
3: He pay for everything, he sell everything, pay for everything when he did burial. Not knowing that the person goes down for that burial. No picking where he came. So you got to think twice before they do something. As I don't talk and talk, why is this man the Bible? This man talk and is good to live in to our children. But to not be here, we be children, no go struggle for our own. If your papa no get. Let me try make okay before that. Don't be going to depend for your papa own. Do struggle for your own and get your own.
0: Okay.
3: And your papa and mama go happy if you get your own pass.
0: Okay.
3: I'm my own. We'll do too much when our papa property.
0: Okay.
3: Go give your papa no gate. Okay. You must surely get your own. Okay. You will depend on your papa own.
0: Okay.
3: But don't be saying my papa get. I can't leave him because I don't get. Because I won't get my own, I go give my papa own. Now my inheritance. And I go do it like that. I go do and so. So that my own this evening, my sister.
0: All right.
3: Thank you
0: so much. God bless you, Ultimate Glade. Hello, good evening. Good evening, welcome. Your name, where you dey call from?
4: Comrade. So my advice to them and both parties, the mother or the friends of the family, is it sometimes see them our parents and so maybe not be late. We the children, they know say this one now our own, or this one our So they're supposed to even push. Sometimes even give you a word of care. If I die now, my kids will really tell family to look and try to do something for myself.
0: Mm-hmm.
4: And sometimes, it's still, you really see yourself murder. Not the only murder is the second part too. Last bond is same.
0: We know.
4: Because I know this story will be say, a module in a rich house, in a team and do everything finish. He travels there, but they give that to the husband and say, mean, sorry, mean, the last one said, you mean, the first victim in the house. Even go to get a remarkable.
0: Can you imagine?
4: This is the proof of my man's grief, the grass, put it from my grief. Guys, sell everything to the book. So, when I tell you, it's not part of what they sell. And, especially, in America, it's no good. It's like insult. Because in the Bible talks say a good parent is the inheritance for children, meaning grandchildren, great grandchildren, and so on. So if Papa now leaves property for me, my own picking, I may not come before. It's no good.
0: Get us a bit.
4: So now we think I want to say beg our parents. So just to say, you need to look at God, we say, oh my God, now picking the family.
0: Okay.
4: So no matter what, make sure say something big and maybe say it's only for a team. If you're picking all the new character, if you put that direction of your lawyer or whatever, say, lawyer, this man picking head, not the ass. Anytime he head decides to tell his sex, he really want the property give her.
0: Okay.
4: So, but before now, make orphanage the handrun. So things like that, so you make the picking go to the team, settle down, balance himself. Come back on carry me every time.
0: Okay.
4: So thank you very much.
0: Thank you very much. Come late. We get the message WhatsApp. I get the, those messages when I want lead for test. I go lead the test message. But make I go this way, our WhatsApp message, the voice note here. I hope say the voice note today okay. Make I play and make we see, make we hear about ourselves. Hello?
5: Super FM. Auntie Abuku. Greetings to you.
0: Good evening, brother.
5: My name now, Tim Lazo. This matter, I see I'm as a very delicate and fragile one. Because we have to take them very carefully, make we not mislead some people. Bible don't really talk them. Say, a good man leaves inheritance for his children. So, leaving inheritance for your children, I don't think say, that one be the main thing. Now, what thing you teach them, how you teach them to take grow.
0: Okay.
5: Make them not they dependent on what they expect to leave to get when the person pass away.
0: Okay.
5: That number one. And secondly, a modern way to sell property, I believe also say now waiting he use the money they do, maybe the cocoa. Not be say you go sell property you until they smoke drugs or squander them. No. If you use until upgrade your living. Say you dey work, you dey do business, no money to destroy property, you use until push ahead, forge ahead, put them for your business, make war, share them into to build another house somewhere inside the communities or somewhere that you can buy a cheap house, buy it and use the remaining one, say balance yourself, push yourself forward. That is also good. You understand? So now the bottom line now, what thing you use your money to do? I know a very public figure, a professional figure, business. When he was going to write a very strong exam, international exam, the papa not gets money. He persuaded his father to sell the house his father inherited.
0: He
5: sold that house, went to buy another house in the interiors. They upgraded their living standard, and they gave his father gave him money. After giving him money, he did the exam. He passed. And now he's a big, as in what I mean, a professional outside those states. He's representing Edo in, I know, make I not go talk.
0: Exactly, my brother.
5: So, Mantia Poku, not be to sell property thing.
0: Now what you use and do.
5: Thank you very much.
0: Thank you, my brother.
5: Also, Benin, we see the hold on to heritage very well.
0: Okay.
5: If you look the major roads for the city of Benin, you will see mud house of
0: exactly. Old. Very true.
5: 90 years old, 80 years old, still there. If you come out for Benin, for 10 years, you come, very little difference. You understand? Because they don't sell heritage. Heritage, they keep heritage. This one will die. If you say, if the person mistakenly say, of you, why, no, sometimes it's good, also good to say, especially in those busy areas, those town, you understand, so that developments can come. Some people get things to build, investors get things to build for all those places like Airport Road, all those places. But they're not going to build them, because if you buy one property, 170 by 100, and you need one by two to do them, people don't go say.
0: Okay.
5: You understand?
0: I hear you.
5: And that's why we know they get all those skyscrapers and all that, because you know, if you go, they do skyscraper for inside the Ugbo. When there's Airport Road, when there's Supply Road, when there's, you understand? So sometimes they not be that fear, maybe we'll start to move them. Instead, make sure, we will say, encourage them to use the money to do a better thing.
0: Okay.
5: Uh-huh. So at least more, they get more development.
0: Okay. Okay. From the way where this my brother sound, he be saying now, Bini Pikin, now Oba Pikin. So good. Good, my brother. Your point of view, it go in a very good way. Hello?
6: Hello. Good evening.
0: Good evening, my brother. Welcome.
6: Ata Koko.
0: Your name, where you dey come from, sir?
6: Daddy Joe.
0: Daddy Joe, welcome.
6: From
0: Idowina. And make you put mouth, sir. Thank you.
6: Auntie Apoko, you try all the means, all the way you feel try this. God will bless you.
0: Thank you.
6: When you say supervise that work. But as Apoko, because you not finish the work.
0: At all. They finish up. Oh, yeah,
6: because if for us, the brother say, where your mommy, make you see mommy, make mommy tell you, waiting the pain of her body, will make one want say the proper.
0: Make I go find you.
6: We say,
0: make I go
6: find you.
0: Hey, this man wanky. Continue.
6: Hey, but see that you do well, though.
0: Thank you.
6: You say, waiting the happen for this, our generation, and we will pray, make God help us. Because that it the woman do not say good at all.
0: Okay.
6: As a matter of fact.
0: Okay.
6: Because when inside Bible, we see somebody before, even father their life, he asked for in father property inheritance.
0: Okay.
6: And if father give him. And when he goes squander after his combat, the father still embrace him.
0: That's a prodigal son. And,
6: yes. You understand? So may we not be looking because of all those things. Since we be because of what you can do, you will just stay in one position.
0: Okay.
6: To that extent, where you know it will leave any small thing for her. And if you find that at the Apoko, you will see, say that woman, she will be the architect of that boy's mistake. Because if you look at, as a next time, if you dig up that boy, you may very, do it, not touch her, not do this, not do this. When you can't get to a stage now, you can't become interest con. Because he can't look all the things which he get now. He living for this boy. Because now the way when she they do and so now so she go do and too. Now so the boy go still do the things. So it's better make him just chop and but he not do and wear at all.
0: Okay.
6: So thank you. We pray, say make our life not be like that. Make them change their narrative, because most of these things will be happening. Even the mass will be heavy. Even I never know somebody said not be able. Now woman, because they drag property with your own brother for this money. Not the man who the drag property with your own brother.
0: Woman.
6: Yes. If I even mention the other, maybe people go know.
0: I bet.
6: Because you know it. this thing, it don't rampant. Too rampant, especially for this our zone with the day. So
0: no wala.
6: So we pray, make God help us.
0: Amen.
6: The only thing we are going to advise the boy be say, make himself still look for an alternative, because nothing, guys, nothing like say you get what you they do. At least, no matter how small it is, you must grow with it, and you then the impact will grow small, small, financially, emotionally. At least physically and all in every aspect. so that make it achieve their own aim for life.
0: Okay.
6: For the mother, I thank God, say, we don't know whether I don't sell all the property to me. For this one, say, see, and may we stay, and may we still pray, may we still advise.
0: I'm not going to figure that kind of message. Thank you. Thank you so much, my brother. We got a message here for our test line. He said, good evening. My name is Favour from Ipobahi. In place of this, my low-key lifestyle, I want a celeb lifestyle and travel around the world. Okay, I think this message now for Adora. The one you sent for Chop Life Radio. Oh, my dear, thank you so much. Well done. Adora, go here. Hello, good evening. Hello?
7: Nami, I call again.
0: Oh, God, Jelimaya.
7: Efosa from Oluku.
0: Sorry, okay, your name. You say your name now, waiting.
7: Efosa from Oluku.
0: Mr. Efosa from Oluku. Unganu. Mr. Fosa, put your mouth. Not true. Well done. We should have divided their taste. That made me want to go find them. So, though, continue.
7: Okay.
0: Mm.
7: That man we said now before, the first man.
0: What happened to the man?
7: That man, that man.
0: Okay.
7: In short, he didn't knock the hammer from me.
0: Is that the ultimate degree?
7: No. Before that first man, these two may not talk. After that first man, these two may talk now.
0: Okay. Maybe. I don't remember. I'm going. Mm-hmm.
7: So, any man or woman who is in their house or property, you know they have the people go public.
0: Hmm.
7: We go stay house.
0: Okay.
7: We go stay property. Because time they come, the people go marry. The people go marry. The children go ask me, Daddy,

0: 2021.
1: Okay.
0: Apropos anti. The woman go balaga. Go move.
1: Okay. All right. Thank you. All right. No wala. I go leave you, may you go, because you don't feel talk before, my dear. Thank you so much. Thank you. God bless you. Get message here. I don't see your message, okay, Fusa. Now the thing when you call, when you talk for the first time, now you write, put, you don't let it talk come. So no wahala. God bless you. We get this one. He say, hi, Auntie Aproko. Now me, Jesse. I like that decision small, though, because he gets some children where they kill themselves because of only house. But for this case, the woman for keep even though say now just one house because he is the only child of his mom. Carry go, Aproko Auntie. Auntie Aproko, thank you so much, my dear Jesse. God bless you. Hello, good evening.
2: Hello, good evening, ma.
1: Good evening, my brother. Welcome. Your name, where you they call from? All right. All right. So this person lied. He say for test, he say not truth, but not all. He no lied your name. If they light message for radio work, he go lied your name. You know, so he go let me lead. Ungwanido. Another person here say, Aproko Auntie, your mouth will not put you for wahala. Hey, hey. Hey. Aproko Auntie, you don't use laugh, kill me, I beg. Tell Iye forget. Tell Iye, make she no forget to sell her shoe. Samuel, texting from Akwa Ibom. Thank you so much, Samuel. Thank you. Hello, good evening.
3: Hello.
1: Good evening, sir. Welcome. Oh, it's now the service they do. I'm not be me. I pick your call. I hear you. You know, hear me. Another one here say, my name is Goodluck from Saple Road. I'm not in support of EA selling everything. At least she should reserve some for the son. Okay. And if you see here, you go tell him though. Aproko Auntie, good evening. Oh, Chisco from Benin. This one make boom. You really make boom. It just are you here boom? Oh, he make boom. Exactly. This one make boom. Oh. Why he go do like that at least? Even if na one, she supposed live for her son. But that one no mean say make the man no hustle on he own like men. Like me, I know they wait for any property. Oh, I also on my own. But what's the need of having many property and none of your children go enjoy them? Thank you. You know, go enjoy anything. Go enjoy your own. Thank you. Another one say, good evening, Aproko Auntie. My name is Shama from Upper Mission. It is not a right thing to pray for your papa and mama to die in order to inherit their property at their young age. It is a sin. It's in God's hand. I heard the matter between the year and the boy, but it is not right. All right, thank you so much. This one say, me now, number one, I dey wait to make my papa property to save it, not to sell it. Okay. He good as he confess. It's okay. Good evening, Aproko Auntie. I don't support you. Oga from Bypass. Okay, it's Oge from Bypass. Thank you. Another one, Aproko Auntie, Nazion from Magbo Road. The EA no try at all because why she go do that kind thing to Omodio? If you reach there, ask him. For me, at least, she supposed to leave one house for Omodio because Ingo gets a roof over his head and start life with a job. Now what for you? She no try. She know when death go come. Good night, Aproko Auntie. Good night. Good evening, Aproko Auntie. My name now. Okay, Shama, I don't read your message before. Shama, I don't read them. Thank you. Another one say, good evening, Aproko Auntie. My name, Shama, how many times you go send them now? This one say, my name is Faith from Upper Lawani. If most landlord and landlady fit do waiting here do, all those waiting landlord own too much. Exactly. Waiting landlord. Waiting in line. Waiting. Are waiting landlords. You see, now own too much. Not be lie. You get as soon as they do. The mother no try at all. Now, only the man she gave birth to. No other children. We go follow the senior son, drag property. Edafe from Benin City. Thank you so much. Call the call line again. I don't call him tired. You know, here I'm. I don't tire. Thank you. God bless you. Yes, Naimo. Na me, Jesse. Jesse, thank you so much. My name is NZ from Upper. all senior son, all number one son come from his father. I don't know. It is well. Oga Wilfred, well done, sir. Na me, JC. All right, thank you. Good evening, Auntie Adora. I don't know we Auntie Adora. Oh, Auntie Aproko. My name is Blessing from Isio. With me too, I am Omojo, but I'm a girl. So in our tribe, girls don't take property. So I have to work hard before I was able to build my own house. Woo! Well done, my love. So you are Omodion does not mean you should not work hard, though. Some Omodion will sit down and be waiting for their father to die so that they will take his property. What if the property is not there? They will not work for their own good. Abi, they will not do other work. Thank you. The message too many, I beg. I can't go, I don't tire. So I go, one can't go now. I try, my people, I try. Wait. So at the end of the day, we don't close this matter for this Omodion matter. Except say we can't get another kind of Omodion matter. I go, come bring and come again. Anyways, we don't talk until one talk. Oga Ultima the Great don't talk. Everybody don't talk. So now here me go come out. I go come leave you. You go come leave me. Because till next Saturday again, now you go come hear another aproko. Until then, you go wait for me. Because now let me go give you better aproko where you go like. The other kind of aproko where you hear, and I don't want to destroy family house. Family house. Okay, anyways, I don't try. All the Omodions, I hail you now. Senior Peking, you know, easy. God will help all of us and make with the build house, make with the take care of ourselves, make with the inherit good character, make with the inherit our father's connections and networking. According to Oga Jeremiah, make with the inherit all the good things. At the end of the day, do it in good, do it in nice. If you decide on the way to make your papa leave house for you. Now, error. Big error. If I be you, as an Omojo, it's even good that you rent house outside your father's house. That house where you dey stay, where your papa build. That place where you dey, so you go reach to give your father house rent. I no go lie for you. If you go find work now, they do. You go dey pay house rent. So that you go show say you be better picking. You no go just dey house, they collect free money. They know they pay for rent. Your papa, they take care of you for house there. And go say, because my father get house, I no go figure rent. You go rent house. So you get many things where I go like talk, but I go leave the matter according to my people. Oga Uche, engineer Uche, go say, make boy no catch me for mouth. The other one now talk, say, my mouth no go put me for wahala. God go help me. Anyways, it is well. God bless us. Make una, they take care of yourself. Make una they do well. At the end of the day, make you make sure, say, your own matter. You know, call this a proquanti ear because, as you know, anything will reach my ear, I go talk am for radio. So, una do, una good evening, and una good night. And here I go do am rich till we meet again next week, Saturday. Tomorrow, all of us go still come back here, maybe Sunday, especially me. Especially Adora, she go come for the jury tomorrow. Till tomorrow, we go meet each other for where we meet each other. For now, make a con go. Head don't be hot. Hi, it is well. God protect us, so keep our property. In Jesus' name, amen. Una good night.

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